0: Don't scroll past greatness. Follow at YFM.
1: Remember when you were in traffic and we played you this?

0: Hey, you. Yes, you.
1: Turn up the volume.
0: Why?
2: Yeah. Well, okay. This way. Just go.

0: 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Why?
1: I heard what you said through the grapevine. Funny thing about your problems, they ain't mine. 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Time crossing these state lines. 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

0: uniform for Sanson is a Louis Vuitton Neverfull, gym clothes, and a BBL.
1: Or a lip filler. If you don't have a BBL, a lip filler.
2: Are you telling me the movies I've been seeing in Sanson are all not real?
1: The movies?
2: I mean...
1: What movies are you watching?
2: Yeah, you know, are you telling me they're not real? What? I know Oaks and Pretoria love tucking in t-shirts, skinny jeans, big belts.
1: I don't get that aesthetic at all.
2: Sometimes you just gotta tuck a t-shirt in, you know? Just tuck it in.
1: What, to show the people that you can?
2: To show them who there's.
1: You know, if you go to certain areas in Limpopo and the Northwest, people wear a badge with their clothing.
2: The sheriff badge.
1: Tools we are going down.
2: Everybody in trouble.
3: 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Hotter days are loading. But why stays degrees ahead?

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Ask. Why not? Why? 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Why?

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Turn it up with Sinaye. This is Happy Hour. Step into the group chat. Tap into trending chats that get you talking and get the game plan on all things hot on your screen. Sinaye keeps you entertained for the happiest hour of your day, where the vibes hit harder than the traffic. 6 to 7 p.m. Monday to Friday with Sinaye. Let's get happy. This is Happy Hour. Setting the frequency on fire, one banger at a time. Why?

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1: Le akokota piano ngapho tshelo kutshijo.
0: But the budget is saying. Relax. Wise got you with this. And this. Reminding you that this is the frequency that moves you.

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1: Today, I'll be testing Nian Wasabi's concentration and memory in our rare 40 seconds quiz.
2: Oh, no!
1: Yes, Chelsea lost to Arsenal. They beat them 2-1. Both clubs are based in which English city?
3: Manchester.
1: Incorrect. Nia, you want to take the lead on this one?
2: London.
1: Correct.
2: Woo!
1: What does the T in T20 stand for?
3: Test.
1: Incorrect.
3: Ha! Tournament.
1: No.
2: Ah!
1: The correct answer is 20.
2: Why on earth would it be 2020?
1: Because each team plays 20 overs. What does a draw mean in football? How many points are given to a team that has a draw?
3: It's one.
1: Wasabi's correct.
4: Yes.
1: It's 1-1. Which sport is played at Wimbledon?
2: Tennis.
1: How many rings are on the Olympic flag?
3: 6.
1: Incorrect. Nia?
2: 12.
3: You're
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0: 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This isn't said lightly. It's how we move, sound, and show up as the hottest. 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Why dominates the crowd? Because we don't just talk trends. Why invites you into the conversation and hands you the mic? When we say the hottest station, we put our persona on it.
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0: not to brag, but we bring the heat hot on your speakers. Why?
1: I come in like an old school Dr. Kumal on this. Yuppie, yo. 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Vuga Maulel, Vugu Zenzel. 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You think I'm laughing cause this thing is funny? When we gave it the first one, you loved it. Now we're back with another one. Don't come to me asking for a picture. We're back with the remix. 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OK Malum Cool Can. Please!

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And we are Shiza. Why?

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1: In studio right now, for the first time on Y, we'd like to welcome to you Alozation in the building.
2: Come on!
3: Leadership, how are you? How are you? How are you? How are you?
4: I'm too absolutely definitely much more better too. And you, how feel you are? I'm this nice. How you are? I know this is Judo 1-2, a.k.a. Calicate.
1: Come on!
4: In the Barbie's mother, then YFM in the house.
1: Hey.
4: This is Judo 1-2 in the house, baby.
2: Yes, baby!
3: For people that don't know who Alostro is, Leadership, how would you describe yourself for someone that doesn't know who you are?
4: Kina Mohao James Lewis, other name, Kina E40, Tupac.
3: E40.
4: Yeah, E40, Tupac, Doggy, same name, Sean Todd.

0: from Boston, Canada, New York,
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2: California,
0: yeah, go California, Canada, LA, go the California,
3: and
4: get ready to elevate your night. This is On the Streets, where the culture lives. 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
1: Thank you, Travis. Bye.

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1: Taking insurance for your phone. How do you feel about it? And when you insure things, it's because you know they have a certain value. We also need to be true to the times we're living in. I mean, the economy is not the greatest, not everyone is doing well, and a lot of us are fighting to survive.
2: You know what? I'm literally on my way to see my relationship banker. I'd like to insure all my equipment and machinery. By the time they get really busy, I don't want to now be disappointed and something breaks.
1: Insuring your phone, Shem, at this point in life really feels like a very smart thing to do. I am
3: for wasting it. I've never taken insurance on a cell phone before. All my cell phones die a natural death. I've never actually lost a cell phone.
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Why? 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Ask. Why not? Why? 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Where the beats never run dry. Why?

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0: Waking you up this morning is music by Loki. It's called Amapant. Our YFM.co.za. Do make sure to stream us live, Saudi and MT, on this track as well. What a way to start off the show this morning. Good morning, Wires. Happy Wednesday. Oh, my goodness. You know what? I felt like it was Thursday this morning. I don't know why. Maybe I'm just excited for the weekend. Happy Wednesday. Welcome to the show. So happy to be with you, waking you up this morning all the way till 9 a.m. Of course, this is The Way Up. If you're looking for just a fantastic way to wake up in the morning, you've come to the right place, because we are all about good music, great conversation, and of course, lots of laughs. Today is going to be no different, except for the fact that I'm riding solo this morning. Wasabi's unfortunately feeling unwell, but he will be back again tomorrow. But the rest of the team is here, ready to make sure you've got a great morning ahead of you this morning. Lots of things trending on social media this morning. I know I mentioned this yesterday, but we didn't actually get a moment to talk about it, so I thought maybe we'll talk about it today. There is this now politician, because he's a podcaster, but he's now a politician, or wants to be one, but he's trending on social media, and he is the mayoral candidate for the party called Mabuye Africa, which is Floyd Chivambu's political party. He's trending on social media with a lot of people asking the question, does this guy really think we're going to vote for him to be the mayor of Ekurhuleni? Now, later on, I'm going to play you the clip that's trending on social media, and I'm going to ask you that very same question. Let's talk about that and some other trending topics in the next few moments. It's going to be a fun morning. Good morning, Wires.
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2: 15 years ago, 20 years ago, who was your first awakening? Ooh. Who was that person you were convinced that I'm going to marry this person?
3: I was convinced that Chris Brown was. This is the love of my life. I woke up in Chris Brown's body. Each and every gent you ask, who was your childhood crush? Megan Good.
2: Ah, wrong on my side, because I'm so hashtag different. My first crush probably was Maya.
3: Angelo.
2: No, man. Maya, like, what you gonna do when you can't say no, when you're really just don't wanna be, you know. How you gonna act, how you gonna handle that? My crush. My crush is DJ Zinhle. Yo, DJ Zinhle, Maisha Nilo. And my last crush that I always listen to today, in the morning when I wake up, you hear him say, my name is Nia Brown. Good morning, Maya.

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1: Hyde Park, you wanna Hyde Park, Hyde Park Mall. Is that where that you? Giga, that's not missing a second. Motel, it's just a motel.
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2: 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But why stays degrees ahead?

0: we need all the
1: yeah,
0: time.
1: Yeah, yeah.
2: What was going on when you wrote the song? Like, where were you in life? Why is it called Kingpin?
0: It's Kingpin because of Njay, my character. My character is huge. I know I look small, but I think for me now, Lomoya Engenogu, cool, cool.
1: Yeah.
0: You know, that's why even people can't break me. You can say anything about me, I'll still be the same person.
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4: That's my jam.
3: Why?
4: Yeah.

0: Cole, this one is called Lover Again here on Y. J. Cole coming to South Africa later on in the year. The excitement is growing day by day. It is. I hope you've got your tickets because you're not going to want to miss out on this one. Let me fill you in on what's trending this morning.
1: Here are the stories you need to know right now.
2: When last did you speak to him?
3: I just arrived.
4: But in Kalangana,
5: unemployment is increasing, but increasing at a decreasing rate.
6: Take a seat. We'll come to you. Honorable member, proceed.
0: Now, as a fan of reality television, I am so excited that Love is Blind South Africa is coming to Netflix. Now, this is a big deal. This is a huge deal. I love the show. I can't wait to watch people fall in love without ever seeing how the other person looks. This is going to be very exciting. Yesterday, Netflix posted a teaser on their social media encouraging us to guess who the hosts are. Now, typically, if you haven't seen the show, typically on Love is Blind, the hosts are a well-known couple that everybody loves. They're super wholesome. You know, they're in love. And they are the kind of hosts that can, you know, impart some advice on the people who are participating in this particular experiment. So for me, I think it's kind of obvious who the hosts are. I think it's going to be Buntle and Pretty Ugly. Those are the only people that I can think about at the moment who are, you know, people that are married and are together, have been together for years, but also have like industry experience. You know what I'm saying? So have the capability of hosting a show. So I think it's going to be Buntle and Pretty Ugly. There are some predictions and opinions on social media as well. At Noel said, tweeted on social media, I hope Love is Blind South Africa is casting people who are genuinely looking for love and not clout chasers. I absolutely agree with this. Because those lines can get blurred very, very quickly and easily. Miss Danny Bagel also tweeted saying, if the ultimatum essay was anything to go by, I cannot wait for this dumpster fire. Absolutely agree, because as we know, the ultimatum South Africa on Netflix is one of the best reality TV shows ever. Another one coming through from Zax R, who's saying, I maintain that this won't work in SA because we can recognize each other by our accents. It won't be totally blind, but we will be there regardless. That's the point of the show. The fact that you're going on the show, you're meeting people without seeing them, only hearing them, is part of the reason why that is the formula, is to see whether you judge someone based on certain aspects of them. So I'm very excited. I'm actually not sure when it's going to come out. I haven't seen a date yet, but I do know that it's coming out soon. Very, very exciting stuff. Main story coming up in the next few moments. Let's talk about the mayoral candidate for Africa Maibuye and the interview that they did recently on Newsroom Africa. That clip is trending on social media and I want you to hear it so you can tell me whether you would vote for this particular person.
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2: 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We can do that. People would love that. It's the thing
3: Hey. I know I've been gone for
2: Jay Smash. 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
3: You won't understand how I'm living, touchdown in any city. They thought I was finished, yeah. Either you lose or you win. I know how to move on a city. Touchdown in any city.

0: It's called Guess Who's Back here on Hawaii. Let me fill you in on what's happening on the roads this morning. We've been
1: through traffic. Jamming in traffic with Hawaii.
2: It's time for the traffic.
0: All right, here's a quick update on what's happening on the roads today. We're going to start off in Bedford View at the R24 Galulis Interchange going eastbound. There are some roadworks there on the R24 by direction at Galulis Interchange. Do take note of that. Let's head on over to Central Johannesburg. There are some works happening over there. Weberpan Road, the road has been closed between Fennel Road and the N17 Highway. While we're in Central Johannesburg, let's take a look at some traffic lights not working. Boysons Road, traffic lights are not working at Kliprivier Drive. They're also not working there downtown at Xavier Street. Traffic lights not working at Rifle Range Road. Let's move on over now to Midrand. See what's happening over there. Traffic lights are not working at the N1 Highway. That's on Olifantsfontein Road. And lastly, out in Centurion this morning, a couple of traffic lights not working there as well. Buerta Avenue, traffic lights are not working at the N1 Highway. If you are looking for instant traffic updates, be sure to follow and tweet us. It is at YFM Traffic on the socials. Let's talk about the guy that the political party Africa Maibuye or Maibuye Africa want you to vote for as your mayor. We're going to talk about that in the next few. Here's Fiso. This one is called Wamuhle. Enjoy.

0: It's PCL Music. This one is called Wamuhle here on a Y. Let's talk about this Newsroom Africa interview.
1: Here are the stories you need to know right now.
2: When last did you speak to him?
3: I just arrived.
4: Unemployment is increasing, but increasing at a decreasing rate.
5: Take a seat. We'll come to you. Honorable member, proceed.
0: So, the political party called Africa My Buye, which was started by Floyd Shivambu, has announced its mayoral candidate for the city of Ekurhuleni. They would like for you to not only vote for the party, but for a man named Themba Nzimande, aka Scheme GP. Now, Scheme GP just did an interview with Newsroom Africa where he was asked questions about how he would basically tackle the role of being mayor of Ekurhuleni, which, as you know, is a very, very big deal. It's not a job to be taken lightly, right? So he was asked all of these questions. Take a listen to the clip from the interview, because here's the thing. I want you to listen to what he's being asked, how he answers it, and then I want you to send me a voice note on the Y app and let me know whether this is someone that could get your vote as mayor, whether this is someone that you would trust as mayor of Ekurhuleni.

0: Ekuruleni. Here it is.
1: Ekuruleni,
2: yeah,
1: is a municipality, mm-hmm. but not just any. It's a metro.
2: Yeah.
1: And what that means is mm-hmm. that there are billions of public money mm-hmm. that need to be managed mm-hmm. from that entity. Mm-hmm. Why should the people of Ekuruleni trust you mm-hmm. with not only its finances, but governing it?
2: Mm-hmm. Totally. Before I said anything, I had said to you, remember, I'm not a politician. I have never been a politician, and I'm not in the system. Let us just face the reality. Now, as we are fighting to go in, I am not going as Utemba, but I'm going with the people that are equipped to make sure that we are going to be leading the city as the army together. When we are pushing people out of the system, we are entering with the people that understands the system. But remember that there will be issues like I'm a service delivery issues. If you're asking me a question to say, Skeem, what are those issues? Say you have got three issues that you're saying are a key to you. And then I'll say to you, let us focus on the revenue enhancement. And what do you think it is the biggest problem? And I will tell you straight to say, the revenue collection with the city, they have a way of collecting revenue, but there is a leak somewhere because they would go to big companies that are consuming biggest electricity. But at some point, they find a way of making sure that if we collect 200 million, they would make a deal with the very same company and say, no, when are you going to pay at least 100 million, 20 million you are paying it to this account, and then you make sure that we forfeit that 100 million. So that is how the money is leaking into the system. So it simply means it now taking us to the issue of a crime as well.
1: So you haven't been able to answer.
2: You are grilling
1: many
2: me.
1: Of my questions.
2: You are grilling me, Cole.
1: You've not
2: And you had said, no,
1: answered,
2: I'm taking your head on.
1: You've not answered any of my questions.
0: I also want to give a shout out to the news anchor who was doing this interview. I'm so sorry, sir. I don't know your name because they haven't included it on social media. But this news anchor was brilliant in this interview because you know what? He very calmly held Skeem GP accountable. And at some point in the interview says, are you here to like make a mockery of us? Or are you here to like take this job seriously? Because again, in the entire interview, Skeem GP was unable to answer very directly the questions that were given to him or the questions that he was asked. Now, I'm going to ask you a question. Having heard what you've heard in this clip, do you feel confident that Skeem GP, if, for example, Africa Maibuya were to win the local elections, do you feel confident that he could run the city of Ekuruleni? And then the other question I want to ask, because I don't know if it's just me, what did you understand from his response? Like, what did his response make sense to you in any kind of way? Send a voice note on the Y app. Because maybe it's just me, and I don't want to come across as a hater, you know, I'd like to be as fair as possible. But let me know what you thought of the interview. Let me know whether this is someone that you would trust as your mayor. Here's Tyler.

Have you waiting on that sunshine, but I think I need that back. Us too. Heat is on Y.

0: It's Ken Key. This one is called Gollywood Living here on Y. Played you a clip earlier on of the Newsroom Africa interview that was done by the mayoral candidate for Africa, Maibuye. And I'm basically asking you whether you understood what he was talking about, because personally, I did not. But secondly, is this someone that you would trust as mayor? Raps, good morning.
1: What's up, Moy? What's up, Moy? I'm Manangeke. You are a podcaster. Yeah, well, you've never been a politician before. You don't have a portfolio. Ongasibonisayo ukuthi wena ungayibamba lento le. 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
1: And that's the thing, is that he's gotten so much success as a podcaster. You know, there are a lot of people who watch it and listen to his podcast. He's got a lot of supporters. Musero, good morning.
2: Hello, Nia. Never. Imagine a mayor called Uskim, GP. We are voting for Uskim. Skim, you are starting there to be like a joke. A joke. Right from my podcast, Wako. We don't need you being a mayor. You don't understand a thing about the mayoral thing. You are not equipped and you are not answering any questions you asked directly that matter to the people, you know? So, Skim GP, Skim must fall. Skim must fall. Shouldn't even dare go there. He must just be there to, you know, to interview and put up a Shiva Guma podcast. That's it.
1: So, yeah, that's basically the general consensus on social media. Now, Skim GP did post a video on social media just kind of explaining what happened on the interview and, you know, explaining where he was at and how he did make a couple of mistakes. But he also did talk about how very serious he is about this job. Now, for me, it did seem a little bit rehearsed, but I don't know. Go watch it on social media and see what you think about that. Top of the hour for now, let's head on over to your news.
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7: 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State delays Kat Matlala case to study evidence. And higher education minister encourages young people to apply to TVET colleges. A very good morning. I'm Lindiwe Mbanza. The defense has accused the state of unnecessarily delaying the alleged underworld kingpin Vusumuzi Kat Matlala's attempted murder trial, strongly opposing its request for 2 days to study newly disclosed police vehicle tracking records. The dispute comes as the trial within a trial examines the circumstances of accused number one Musake Kana's arrest and the admissibility of evidence obtained thereafter. While the case will resume on Thursday, the defense says the state can challenge the evidence when it is presented or apply, rather, to reopen its case if necessary, adding that the tracking data is objective evidence that was available to the state.
8: It is clear that this trial is not going to get even near the close of state's case in the days estimated by the state and for which the matter is being enrolled.
9: The police witnesses cannot go and come and tell the court we agree or we disagree, because they don't have access to the evidence that's contained in their vehicle's specific trackers. It's the service provider and the South African Police Service that has that access.
7: In other news, Higher Education Minister Buti Manamela has urged prospective students to make use of the September application window to apply to TVET colleges for the 2027 academic year. The national application period has officially opened, and Manamela's warning students not to wait until January to begin applying when spaces will be limited. The minister has stressed that TVET colleges should not be seen as a fallback option, but rather an institution of choice. The minister's spokesperson, Matsepo Sidat.
10: Young people can apply using their previous year's results and should use this period to explore their interests, understand different occupational offerings at TVET colleges, identify the skills they would like to acquire, and apply now. Through the skills revolution, government is working to ensure that education and training translates into skills, skills translate into opportunities, and opportunities translate into meaningful participation in the economy.
7: To some international news, King Charles III has clarified that Prince Harry and Meghan will not be carrying out official engagements as working royals following the couple's return to the UK. In a letter sent on behalf of the King, it states that Prince Harry and Meghan will remain private citizens during their stay in the UK and their visits should not be treated as royal engagements. The Duke and Duchess of Sussex, together with their children, left the US last month after stepping away from their roles in 2020. Recapping your top story this hour. The defense has accused the state of unnecessarily delaying the alleged underworld kingpin Vusumuzi Kat

0: Matlala's attempted murder trial, strongly opposing its request for 2 days to study newly disclosed police vehicle tracking data. Do follow us on X and on Instagram at YFM for Y News. I'm Lindiwe Mbanza.
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3: Biri Biri Island, Sugendelel.
4: It's time for the traffic.
5: All right, let me fill you in on what's happening on the roads this morning. A quick update at the N14 at Pretoria Main Road as you're going northbound. There's a stationary vehicle at the N14 northbound at Braakfontein Interchange. You might want to take note of that. Let's move on over now to Lone Hill. So many traffic lights not working in Lone Hill, including Main Road. Traffic lights are not working at Witkoppen Road. Also, Bryson Drive. Traffic lights are not working at Wilton Avenue. Let's move on over now to Kempton Park. See a couple of traffic lights not working there either. Kloerkop Road, traffic lights are not working at Zirfontein Avenue, as well as at Modderfontein Road, traffic lights are not working at Parkland Drive. We're going to head on over now to Pretoria, see what's happening over there. Is this a crash that I'm seeing already at the R21 northbound? There's been a crash at the R21 northbound at Nalmapius Drive. If you're looking for instant traffic updates, follow and tweet us. It is at YFM Traffic on the socials. Because I'm riding solo this morning, it's me versus you on Who's Got Next. If you want to play along, send a voice note on the Y app and let me know which song you are choosing in today's category. I'm going to choose one wire to play with this morning. This is the category for today.
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5: Kwaito Bangers is such a cool category. Do you have a Kwaito Banger that you would like to throw into the ring and go up against me this morning on Who's Got Next? Send that voice note on the Y app.
7: Scrambling to start your day? The Way Up is exactly what you need.

0: Yo, Kehlani can sing. Oh my goodness, she's got a voice on her. This one is called Out the Window here on a Why, because Wasabi's not here today. It's me versus you this morning on a game we like to play called Who's Got Next?
1: Are you ready?
2: Two songs, one crowd.
1: Who's got next?
3: Fun.
0: Now, I did say earlier on that I'm basically looking for a Wasabi Nation representative, and I managed to find one. So we're going head to head in today's category, which is...
4: The category is Kwaito Bangers.
0: Kwaito bangers! Kwaito, oh my gosh, what an iconic genre. So many iconic songs to choose from. It was a difficult one. It really was a tough one. But this morning, I've chosen to go with one of my favorite Kwaito songs, Cortez by Mshoza. Oh, what a vibe. Mshoza did her big one on this one. That is my track selection this morning on Who's Got Next. I'm going to go with Cortez. And going up against me today is Tirello. Good morning, Tirello.
5: Molweni, my wires. Ikamalamdi ngutibelo. I think the best Kwaito banger is Lwandle by Zola 7. Oh, I love that song. I think it's amazing.

0: Okay. All right. Tibello, my apologies. That is your name, is Tibello. Sorry, I said Tirello, but her name is Tibello. And you have chosen an iconic song. This is going to be a crazy battle. Nia Brown versus Tibello this morning. Which song are you voting for? Category is Kwaito Bangers. Are you choosing my selection, which is Cortez by Mshoza? Or are you going to go with Tibello's song selection this morning, which is Lwandle by Zola 7?
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4: 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Why?

0: It's music by Aubrey Nguana. This one is called Amabala. Jolisi's on this one as well. Kwaito Bangers is the category on Who's Got Next this morning. It's Nia Brown versus Tibello. The song that I've chosen is Cortez. And Tibello this morning has chosen Luande by Zola 7. Send a voice note on the Y app. Let us know which song you are voting for this morning. Gibson, hello.
1: Morning, Nia. Morning, Tibello. Today I'm going with Nia. Nia Hype. Gorgeous.
0: Ooh, I know that's right. That is the right song to choose this morning. Whitley, hello.
2: Morning, the Way Up team. Nia, Tibello. Today I'll go with Tibello. Over and out.
0: Okay. All right. So we are on equal footing at the moment, Tibello and I. We're going to take final votes in the next few moments and, of course, play the winning song. Which song do you want to hear this morning? Make sure to get your vote in via voice note on the Y app. Kwaito Bangers is the category this morning. Are you choosing Cortez or do you want to go with Luande? Final votes coming up soon. Here's Olivia Dean. So easy. Enjoy.

0: This one is called When. It is, of course, by Nali here on Y. Dabza De Soul is on this one as well. Let's find out which song is the winning song this morning and who's got next. Category is Kwaito Bangers. I've chosen Cortez by Mshoza. And Tibelo, who's representing Wasabi Nation this morning, has chosen Luandle by Zola 7. Let's take final votes and get to playing the winning song. Azzy, hello.
1: Morning. We're voting for Auntie Nia.
0: Yay! Thank you so much. I'm loving the energy as well. Nosange, good morning.
2: Good morning, Mawayas. Happy Wednesday.
0: Happy Wednesday.
2: Nia, hands down. Like, who else can do it better than Uzola? Like, Uzola all the way. That is the Kwaito King, Uzola. So, going with the Wasabi Nation.

0: Mshoza, the iconic Mshoza with this one. It's called Cortez here on Y. Let's head on over to your headlines. We're going to have a quick look at what's happening in your sports in just a bit.
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2: Stories making headlines. The defense has accused the state of unnecessarily delaying the alleged underworld figure Vusumuzikat Matlala's attempted murder trial, strongly opposing its request for 2 days to study newly disclosed police evidence. And Higher Education Minister Buti Manamela has urged prospective students to make use of the September application window to apply to TVET colleges for the 2027 academic year. I'll have more on these and other stories at the top of the hour, but for now, here's Ray with your sports.
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4: Why Sports, kicking straight into the heart of the action.
5: A very good morning to you on this Wednesday morning after the Champions League night before, and boy, were goals scored. We'll start off with Manchester City. They made a winning start to their campaign. They got the better of Porto 2-0 with Erling Haaland scoring both goals. The Norwegian was kept at bay by Porto goalkeeper Diogo Costa before eventually breaking the deadlock with a second half header before adding another in stoppage time to reach 167 goals for City and become the club's third highest goal scorer.
6: I think, honestly, we controlled the whole first half. I think, of course, it's a bit uncomfortable. They come high and all of that, but we created a lot of chances. I could have easily had a few more goals. But second half, we score, and then they managed to push us for a good 25 minutes. But again, we managed to hold through, and then we finished the game. These are the games we have to win, and we got a great start to the season. And in Champions League, you have to win games, because if not, suddenly you get all the pressure, and then you never know what's going to happen.
5: That is 5 goals in his first 4 appearances for the Norwegian talisman. Despite a shaky second half from City, Porto failed to capitalize, with Enzo Maresca's side continuing their perfect start to the season so far. Aston Villa also secured their first victory in the competition and first victory of the season. They beat Club Brugge 3-2 after goals from skipper John McGinn, Emiliano Buendia and new striker Nicholas Jackson, with Unai Emery calling it a major step forward after a difficult Premier League start. The Villa skipper McGinn was happy to open the scoring, but crucially get points on the board for Villa.
7: It's obviously been a tough week or so. So you come to a tough away game in the Champions League, you want to get off to a good start, and thankfully we managed to do that. We had to show character. They're a really good team. They lose players in the summer, but they replace them, and they don't look like a different outfit. So they kept going, kept pushing at us, and on another day they might have scored, but we had to be resilient, and we managed to get 3 points.
5: There were two other 3-2 victories for Borussia Dortmund, who got the better of Villarreal and Real Betis as they beat Lille in France with the same scoreline. The pick of the bunch from last night's fixtures was Jose Mourinho's Real Madrid taking on his former club Inter Milan, and they won 2-1 at the Santiago Bernabeu. Kylian Mbappe and Fede Valverde gave Madrid a 2-goal lead before Carlos Augusto pulled one back, but the host held on for victory. Mourinho was asked how he feels returning to Madrid on the Champions League stage.
8: With Real, you have a different, I don't want to say a different motivation or a different responsibility, because I had it fully in Benfica, but you have the weight of the history of the club, and let's go. These 8 matches, it's not like the first or the second or the third match are crucial. They are not. But if you can start like we did with 3 points against one of the top teams, one of the top seeds, then it's a good start.
5: There'll be 6 more Champions League matches coming up tonight, and we'll be previewing them later on this morning. Speaking of later on this morning, we move on to cricket now, where the Proteas are expecting a tough challenge when they face Namibia in their first ever ODI meeting in Windhoek at 9:30. South Africa have already seen how competitive Namibia can be after losing 2 of their 3 recent T20I matches, with their captain Bjorn Fortuin stressing that the host's familiarity with home conditions will make them dangerous opposition. The Proteas have strengthened their squad though, with all-rounder Kurbon Bosch and batter Matthew Breeski joining up after injuries ruled out Luandre Pretorius and Andile Simelane. Both players are part of the squad for the upcoming Australia series and will see the Namibia ODIs as a chance to find some form. Meanwhile, Namibia on the other side will look at this series as viable preparation as Gerard Erasmus' side continues to push towards World Cup qualification. That is it for your first update this morning. Stay tuned for your next one coming up at 7:30. For Y Sports on the map, it's Ray Chalant.
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1: It's Cat's Eye. This one is called Touch here on Y. Let's head on over to your traffic. But of course, when we come back, it will be time for Junior Jukebox. Junior Jukebox is just for the kids. Once again, you have to be 16 years and younger to request a song. Kids, which song would you like to hear this morning? Send a voice note on the Y app. Let us know what your name is, how old you are, and which song you would like to hear today. Let's head on over to your traffic while you do that.
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3: Bidi Bidi Island, Sukendelele.
4: It's time for the traffic.
1: I'm seeing traffic picking up in central Johannesburg at the M2 westbound. There's some slow-moving traffic going towards a Crown interchange. Also, a couple of traffic lights not working there at Boysons Road. Traffic lights not working at Klip Rivier Drive. Let's move on over to Alexandra now. A couple of traffic lights not working there either. Modderfontein Road, traffic lights are not working at the N3 highway. Bedford View, there's some action going on over there at the R24 at Kaludi's interchange. Going eastbound, there are some roadworks there at the R24 bi-direction at Kaludi's interchange. And lastly, let's go all the way up there to Pretoria. There's an update there as well. At Mabopane Highway going southbound, there's some slow-moving traffic going towards Eskom Patlele Drive. If you're looking for instant traffic updates, be sure to follow and tweet us. It is at YFM Traffic on the socials. Send through your voice notes on the Y app, kids, and let me know which song you would like to request this morning on Junior Jukebox. Here's Money Bag Yo. It's called Close the Door.

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1: It's Moneybag Yo here on Y. That one is, of course, called Close the Door. Kids, Junior Jukebox is coming up in the next couple of moments. I hope you send through your song requests.
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1: All right, now this one is just for the kids. All you had to do, kids, to hear your favorite song on the radio was send us a voice note on the Y app. Let us know what your name is, how old you are, and which song you would like to hear this morning. 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
4: Hello, my name is Lumi, and I'm 4 years old.

It's at Akunle Gold. This one is called Believe here on a Y. Here's the thing, right? I love South Africa. I love this country. One of my favorite things about South Africans is the fact that we don't back down. On social media, we support one another. If someone from a different country is attacking us, we're like, leave us alone. You know, we have our own issues here at home, but we also protect each other on a global scale. I love that. For example, just over a week and a half ago, there are two planes that flew over the DHL stadium in Cape Town. This was obviously at the rugby match, the Springboks versus the All Blacks. Big deal globally. Lots of people from, you know, the US, from Europe, from everywhere around the world were saying, oh my gosh, guys, this was a very dangerous stunt. And South Africans on social media were saying, we are fine. Our pilots know exactly what they're doing.

doing? We're good. Everyone calm down. Nothing happened. We are experienced. No DNA, just RSA. You know, we were super, super confident on social media. Until yesterday. Yesterday, I'm not sure whether you heard about this, but there was a light aircraft crash that landed at a very busy intersection in Midrand yesterday afternoon. This was on a new road at Old Pretoria Road in Glen Austin. Now, luckily, this plane managed to land without hurting anyone. So without landing in traffic or, you know, hurting anyone, killing anyone, everyone is okay. There is someone that is injured from what I've heard, but everyone that was involved in the crash is alive. They're recovering. And from what I hear, there's only one car accident that was caused because of this plane crash. Everyone is okay. But now South Africans are on social media having to kind of defend this, you know, because it's like just last week we were saying our pilots are fantastic. We don't have crashes in South Africa. And then yesterday there's a plane crash. So people on social media are kind of panicking. Lots of people are like, oh my gosh, don't let the US see this. Don't let people from the other parts of the world see this, because they're going to say, yeah, South Africa, weren't you guys talking all that smack just a couple of weeks ago? And we were. But you know what? Things happen. I'm just very, very glad that everyone is okay. Everyone is safe. And we still maintain that we've got some of the best pilots in the world. We do. It's a fun fact. We've got planes where we can leave 10 minutes late and arrive at our destination 20 minutes early. No DNA, just RSA. Here's the rose.

Better than the rest, better than the best. It's Y. Setting the frequency on fire, one banger at a time. Y.

0: It's music by Manana. This one is called Embrace Me here on Hawaii. Shekana's on this one as well. What a combo. What a vocal combo. You've got Manana and Shekana on the same song. I mean, it's incredible. It's just amazing. Top of the hour. Let's head on over to your news. Lindu is ready for you. I'm going to fill you in on what's happening on the roads in just a bit.
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3: Stories making headlines. State delays Kat Matlala case to study evidence. And Higher Education Minister encourages young people to apply to TVET colleges. A very good morning. I'm Lindwe Mbanza. The defense has accused the state of unnecessarily delaying the alleged underworld kingpin Vusimuzi Kat Matlala's attempted murder trial, strongly opposing its request for 2 days to study newly disclosed police vehicle tracking records. The dispute comes as the trial within a trial examines the circumstances of accused number one.

0: One Musake Kana's arrest and the admissibility of evidence obtained thereafter. While the case will resume on Thursday, the defense says the state can challenge the evidence when it is presented or apply to reopen its case if necessary, adding that the tracking data is objective evidence that was available to the state.
1: It is clear that this trial is not going to get even near the close of state's case in the days estimated by the state and for which the matter is being enrolled.
2: The police witnesses cannot go and come and tell the court we agree or we disagree, because they don't have access to the evidence that's contained in their vehicle's specific trackers. It's the service provider and the South African Police Service that has that access.
0: In other news, the High Education Minister, Budi Manamela, has urged prospective students to make use of the September application window to apply to TVET colleges for the 2027 academic year. The national application period has officially opened, and Manamela's warning students not to wait until January to begin applying when spaces will be limited. The minister has stressed that TVET colleges should not be seen as a fallback option, but rather an institution of choice. The minister's spokesperson, Matshepo Sidat.
3: Some people can apply using their previous year's results and should use this period to explore their interests, understand different occupational offerings at TVET colleges, identify the skills they would like to acquire, and apply now. Through the Skills Revolution, government is working to ensure that education and training translates into skills, skills translate into opportunities, and opportunities translate into meaningful participation in the economy.
0: To some international news now, King Charles III has clarified that Prince Harry and Meghan will not be carrying out official engagements as working royals following the couple's return to the UK. In a letter sent on behalf of the King, it states that Prince Harry and Meghan will remain private citizens during their stay in the UK and their visits should not be treated as royal engagements. Now, the Duke and Duchess of Sussex, together with their children, left the US last month after stepping away from their roles in 2020. Recapping your top story this hour. The defense has accused the state of unnecessarily delaying the alleged underworld kingpin Vusimuzi Khat Matlala's attempted murder trial, strongly opposing its request for 2 days to study newly disclosed police vehicle tracking records. Do follow us on X and on Instagram at YFM. For Y News, I'm Lindy Mbanza.
4: Weaving through traffic, jamming in traffic with Y.
5: It's time for the traffic.
6: And here's another update on what's happening on the roads this morning. Central Johannesburg at the M2 westbound. There's some slow-moving traffic going towards Crown Interchange. I'm seeing quite a lot of activity there in Bedford View at the N12 westbound. There's some queuing traffic going towards the Galulis Interchange. There's also some slow-moving traffic going towards the Van Buren Road that is on the N3 northbound. Do take note of that. Randburg, I haven't had a look at what's going on over there. At Bersnadier Drive, traffic lights are not working at the N1 highway. I am also seeing some traffic pile up over there in that area. Let's move on over now to Lone Hill Main Road. Traffic lights are not working at Sloane Street. If you're looking for instant traffic updates, be sure to follow and tweet us. It's at YFM Traffic on the socials.
7: 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Why? Our heart beats rhythm.

0: Can your ladies fist fight this? Bites like it's rabies, drop from your baby, catch him there.
1: I'm standing here, bumped into Dave by the Santander. You was in the same spot you was in last year. He said, like,

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Why?

0: This song is an absolute banger. Jazz Works, my woo's on this one, as well as Tugu Taylor. It's called Uzizwa Kanjani. Do you know what I miss about being in love, falling in love, falling for someone?
1: Yeah.
0: I miss cooking for them.
1: Oh, you cook for people?
0: I do. Cooking is how I like show someone that I really, really like them.
1: Mm-hmm.
0: Yeah, because it's just like how I show care. I think, because I was thinking about this the other day, I was like, in my family, this is how we show that we care for one another.
1: Oh, you so know what I'm saying? It's a family thing.
0: It's a family thing. So like, for example, my mom makes really good vetkoeken mince, right? So if she's making vetkoeken mince, she'll make a batch, like a huge batch for all of us. And then we go to the house, we pick up a bit of it with our kaftins, and then we leave. If I'm making lirito ka dombi, I make for everyone and I go to the houses and I drop it off. My sister makes the best split pea soup. So if she's making soup, she'll make a huge batch and then we all go to her apartment to go pick it up, or she'll come and drop it off. So like, food is just a way that we show care in my family. So if I really like someone, or like I'm starting to fall for someone, I'll start cooking for them. And I'll give them kaftins too.
1: Like, if they're
0: coming over to my house, I'll start giving them like kaftins. Like, take some of the food home, because I'll cook for two. Like, if I know they're coming over, I'll cook for two, just so that they can take some home with them. It's just like, I care about.

0: about you thing.
1: You're serious, man. Do you go like full gourmet or do you just make like the simple stuff?
0: Yeah, like full gourmet. Like, especially like Sunday lunch. Oh my gosh. If I'm making a Sunday lunch for someone that I like, I'm going full out. Like, I'm making chicken, salads, starch if I want to. You know, I'm searching up recipes on TikTok.
1: Goodness.
0: I'm buying things like Dijon mustard.
1: Yeah, you only use that once, isn't it?
0: Yes. That's the thing.
1: Wow.
0: That's the thing. You buy Dijon mustard, you only use it once for a specific, but that's how serious I am about like making a good meal for someone that I like.
1: Sidebar. How do they feel, the people that you care about when you give them food? Like, does it taste amazing? And they go, oh my goodness.
0: Yeah. I'm a really good cook. So they'll be like, oh, this is so nice. This is delicious. That was really, can I have seconds? You know? Or like they'll message the next day and be like, oh, I'm having the meal. And I'll be like, oh, that's awesome.
1: You're like, thank you. You fed my stomach and my heart.
0: I miss doing that.
1: It's okay. It comes in cycles.
0: Falling in love is nice. And showing someone that you're falling for them is also nice.
1: It is. It really, really is. And now you've got me thinking about what's my first sign of when I like someone. You know what the mad thing is? I don't like people.
0: Just generally?
1: I don't like Ray? People.
0: People, what did we do to you?
1: Humans destroy the earth, for one. And they also destroy each other, which isn't nice.
0: It is.
1: But in a grand scheme, if I don't like people, I don't like being around people for too long. I have very limited social battery.
0: Same.
1: So when I like you, you must know that... Oh, I know when I like someone, I know that I don't want them to leave.
0: Aww.
1: Or I don't want us to split up.
0: That's so sweet.
1: If we're hanging out, let's say we've been going out on a normal date, it's movies and then like a lunch, I don't want the day to end.
0: Yeah.
1: I'm just like... Can I keep the conversation going for like two more minutes?
0: Yeah.
1: Can we, you know what I mean? Can we have this dessert?
0: Yeah.
1: Start ordering extra stuff off the menu just because I don't want it to end. And if we're hanging out at each other's places, it's the same thing. Like, just don't go.
0: Don't
1: yet.
0: Go. Or like, you know that thing where like you maybe do have to go. Let's say like one of you has to work or whatever. And then you're messaging each other like 20 minutes later. Yeah. Like, oh, did you get home safe? Oh, it was nice hanging out with you. And then the conversation kind of continues.
1: That happens
0: so
1: as well.
0: Sweet as
1: I
0: well.
1: Even say to them before they leave that I miss you already.
0: Oh!
1: Don't go! Don't go!
0: Ray, I didn't know you could be so sweet and romantical.
1: This is when I really, really like someone.
0: Oh, but that's rare, right?
1: Yeah, one in every, you know, 9.5 months.
0: Wow.
1: What?
0: Do you know what? Actually, that's not bad.
1: That's not bad.
0: That's not bad.
1: That's less than a year.
0: Yeah, that's less than a year. Let's talk about this. We're getting in our feels this morning. How do you know you like someone? Like, what are some of the signs that I like this person? Is there something that you do, something that you say, a kind of way in which you act that lets them know or lets you know? Because a lot of the time you recognize it first before you actually tell someone you like them. You're like, oh my goodness, I think I like this person. Because I did 1, 2, 3, 4, 5 for them. So send a voice note on the Y app. How do you know you like someone? What are the signs that you show that say, yeah, no, I'm feeding this one?
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4: 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With Ayanda MVP.
5: Homies, make some noise for Dim Sunny Choke in the building.
1: Yeah.
5: Woo! Ooh. Welcome to Home Run.
1: Oh, lovely to be here. Thank you so much for having me.
5: No, but that's why we appreciate you, because we see you everywhere, supporting everywhere. I literally I bumped into you at the BNL.
1: Yes.
5: You came to my MVP netball challenge.
1: Of course. Come on. I have to support everybody.
5: She gave away the medals to the junior winners.
6: Oh, that's beautiful.
5: I am so grateful for you, coach.
1: It's my responsibility. Yeah. And oftentimes we say it, but we don't do it. We need to be the heroes we wanted to have when we were younger.
5: Oh.
1: No one is going to do it for us.

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2: Why Sports, kicking straight into the heart of the action.
3: Rugby is first up in your second update of the morning. Forwards coach Dion Davids believes that the Springboks' hard work on the set piece is beginning to pay dividends as they get ready for Saturday's fourth and final greatest rivalry test against the All Blacks in Baltimore. David says that rotating players throughout the season has helped build their depth, combination and cohesion in the pack, while the experience of players from different franchises has also allowed them to share ideas and strengthen their approach.
4: Going into the series, we understood that it's going to be very important for us that to have a good set piece. And I think the hard work that have been put in into the scrums, the hard work that have been put in into our lineouts and to our mooring is starting to show now. And we were just happy that things at this stage came together in order for us to provide a solid platform for the attack and the defence.
3: That box lineout and maul were particularly effective in their 29-24 victory at the FNB Stadium over the weekend, with Malcolm Marks finishing off a crucial driving maul try despite some difficult conditions. David says, though, that there is still room for improvement, but the Bucks are going to take confidence from the progress that they have made. South Africa currently lead the series 2-1 and can clinch the tour outright with another victory in America. Now to your golf. LIV Golf has filed for Chapter 11 bankruptcy protection in the United States as it looks to restructure after Saudi Arabia's public investment fund withdrew its financial backing beyond this year. The PIF has spent more than $5 billion funding the breakaway league over the last 5 years, while LIV has since cut around 90% of its staff and sought new investors, with BC Partners reportedly lined up. Despite the financial turmoil, LIV remains hopeful of launching a revamped league next year, potentially with a player-first ownership model in which players hold the majority stake. The proposed new format could feature 75 player fields, cuts, Monday qualifiers, and more teams representing national identities, with events planned for countries including South Africa, Australia, Mexico, England, Hong Kong, and the US. The future of LIV's biggest names is still up in the air, with players such as John Rahm, Bryson DeChambeau, Cameron Smith, and Dustin Johnson among the league's major creditors. Rahm, though, has indicated that he remains committed to fulfilling his LIV contract, which reportedly has more than $100 million still outstanding. Meanwhile, questions remain over whether LIV players are going to be able to continue competing on the DP World Tour and what route, if any, they could take to get back to the PGA. That is it for your second update this morning. Your last one is coming up at 8:30 for Why Sports on the app. It's Ray Chalant.
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2: Winter was cute, but a new bombshell has entered the villa. And Uyashisa. Why?

0: It's Kehlani. It's called Should Never here on Why. Usher's on this one as well. How do you know that you're starting to like someone? Are there certain things that you do that let you know where you are feeling this particular person? Mega, good morning.
1: All it takes is one look, one spiritual connection, one glance, even if that person's not like where I feel, man. You know, like my wife, Maumbona. When she was coming out of class, I'm like, ah, potential wife.
0: Aww.
1: This was back in varsity. Yeah. It's a connection. It's a feeling. It's intuition. It's instinct. It's like, all right. Oh, okay. I know. Yeah. Marie, as long as I think you'll know if the person aligns with your alignment and your goals and your values and what you believe in.
2: Yeah.
1: I'm done. Chemistry. Chemistry. H2O. Carbon dioxide, yonke into chemistry. Mayihlangene ihlangene. Ayibonakali mari, yazwakala, feel it.
0: Oh, sure. I love that. Apparently, and I want to ask you if this is true, apparently men, when they know, they know.
2: Yeah, when we know, we know. I think there's a thing like he said, there's instinct, there's a feeling. Mm. There's like that one thing that when you look at this one person, you're like, yeah.
0: I see your wife.
2: There's something serious there.
0: I think because it's a little bit different for ladies, and maybe not all ladies, but like I think for us, we can like grow to love someone. You know what I'm saying? Like it's not usually an instant connection that we have with someone.
2: Really?
0: It's like, yeah, I mean, it can happen. I'm not saying it's impossible. It can happen. But we are more open to like, okay, let's get to know someone. And the more you get to know him, you're like, okay, I see a husband in this person. Whereas from what I've heard for gents, it's like they can meet someone now and decide, yeah, she's wifey material. I'm going to try to wife her up.
2: 100%. We look at it, first of all, just nje. And we go, you look good. And I think I would look good with you. And then the next part of it is just you with your personality convincing me that I made the right choice.
0: Fair enough. Here's Tepang.
3: Good morning, everybody.
0: Good morning.
3: Me when I fall in love, I start making video calls. And I hate video calls. But when I like you, I will video call you. That's when I know I've become your Popeye. You can control me in any way you want because what a heck. And I hate falling in love so much. But yeah, when I start falling in love, video calls are my weakness.
2: Valid.
0: Do you also not like video calls?
2: Gents don't like video calls. Yeah.
0: What's wrong with you guys? Why?
2: Why do we have to hold up a camera?
0: Because we want to see you. Don't you want to see the beautiful girl that you're talking to?
2: I can see you anytime. I don't just want you to see me. Why am I holding up a camera like, baby, I'm working today.
0: It's you don't good have to hold it up. You can put it on the counter.
2: No, I'm a content creator. I'm just trying to talk to you, bro. So I can look at you on the phone, but you don't have to look at me. I'm chilling.
0: Oh, my gosh. Men are so dramatic.
4: 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Jamming in traffic with Y.
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0: 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Arishabin Trafiki.
1: Here's another look at the roads. Let's start off in Centurion at the N1 southbound. There's some slow-moving traffic going towards Abuta Avenue. If you are traveling to Sunning Hill this morning at the N1 northbound, you can expect to see some slow-moving traffic going towards Rivonia Road. Let's move on over now to Edenvale at the R24 westbound. There's some queuing traffic going towards the N12 emerge. Halton Estate, I'm coming to you next. At the M1 northbound, there's some slow-moving traffic going towards Glenhove Road. If you're looking for instant traffic updates, be sure to follow and tweet us. It is at YFM Traffic on the socials. We're going to take some more voice notes when we come back. I also want to give you an idea of what coming through to the Nia Cafe sounds like. Like the kind of effort that I like to put in when I'm cooking for someone. Stick around for that.
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3: 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The music you crave. All day, every day. Why?

0: You know what I'm thinking? One of the most effective ways to show someone that you like them is to give them money.
1: Yeah, actually, sometimes.
0: And give them money without them having to ask for it. Like, without them having to suggest it. You know, that's how I'll know that this guy is feeling me. Well, he's like, oh, hey, you know, here's like, here's 2,000 Rand just because you're pretty. I'll be like, oh,
1: is it
0: so
1: just
0: nice.
1: Because they like you, or is it because they have the money to do that?
0: Both.
1: Okay.
0: Yeah. Obviously, okay. I'm not expecting anyone to do it if they don't have the money. But if you do, you better do
1: it. Line it up.
0: You better do it. Because when I'm cooking for this man, I'm putting in a lot of work and a lot of effort. Like I'm saying, it's not just like cooking a meal. Sometimes I'll go overboard. Like if I like someone and it's their birthday, let's say, for example, I might take it
1: level.
0: Another level.
1: It might be an experience.
0: An experience. Exactly. I might open up the doors to the Nia Cafe.
1: What?
0: Should I give you an idea of what goes down in the Nia Cafe?
1: Okay, it's Jen's birthday and he's come on over to Nia's Cafe.
0: Mm-hmm.
1: Let's see it.
0: Wow. So I'll show them to their seat.
1: Right.
0: And welcome them, obviously. And I might say something like, good evening, sir. Welcome to Nia's Cafe. I'd like to give you a rundown of what the menu looks like for this evening. Is that okay? Yes. And then he'll say, yes, it is.
1: Yes.
0: And then I'll go, all right. For our starters, we've got bruschetta al pomodoro, which is a grilled bread rubbed with garlic, topped with fresh diced tomatoes, basil, and olive oil. And for our mains this evening, I've made Marry Me Chicken, which of course is a pan-seared chicken dish. It's coated in rich, creamy, sun-dried tomato and Parmesan cheese sauce. Doesn't that sound delicious, sir? All right, and for our dessert this evening, we've got me.
1: Whoa!
0: Just joking. We do have a lava cake for two, homemade. It's rich, it's warm, and it's chocolatey. All right, that's what's on the menu for this evening here at the Nia Cafe. Should I start you off with a beer or a wine?
1: Ooh.
0: Right? Because I will make sure that I've got everything covered.
1: Wow.
0: If he's a beer drinker, if he's a wine drinker, I've got it covered.
1: Dang.
0: That's the Nia Cafe experience.
1: You know, I just pictured the lighting at the Nia Cafe.
0: Yes.
1: The mood.
0: Mm-hmm.
1: The music was also very important. Mm. Wow. Okay.
0: You can picture it.
1: There's a vision.
0: Am I right?
1: There is a vision.
0: Yeah.
1: You will have many admirers today.
0: Yeah. Here's Bird of Boy. Let's go back on it. Enjoy.
2: Like the trees in the summer. When the seas are troubled. And then we all need someone. My life, I'm a. No be smart thing, I'm a. We all strive, mama, to live life in that comfort. So forgive me if I fumble.

0: It's music by Shasha. This one is called Waza here on Y. Top of the hour. Let's head on over to your news. Another traffic update is coming up soon.
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5: Stories making headlines. Nosiviwe Mabisa Nqakula set to continue her testimony, and conflict deepens between Iran and the US as fresh attacks are launched. A very good morning. I'm Lindiwe Mbanza.

0: Former Defence Minister Nosiviwe Mabisa Nqakula set to continue her testimony before the High Court in Pretoria today as she faces corruption and money laundering charges. Mabisa Nqakula is accused of soliciting 4.5 million rand and receiving 2.1 million in cash bribes from defence contractor Nombasa Njondwa Ndlovu between 2016 and 2019 during her tenure. Y News reporter Odirile Rabulau is in court and files this report.
1: Njondwa Ndlovu has alleged that Mabisa Nqakula asked for bad calls a day before a Defence Department spousal forum and then allegedly requested a further 250,000 rands on the day of the event. She also told the court that Mabisa Nqakula wanted 2 million rands in exchange for helping secure the appointment of her husband as Surgeon General. That appointment never materialized, with Njondwa Ndlovu claiming she refused to pay the money because her husband was suitably qualified for the position. Mabisa Nqakula has also addressed an alleged plea for help from Njondwa Ndlovu in 2019, saying the defense contractor approached her, claiming that the military police were closing in on her and seeking her intervention. The former minister told the court that she later heard Njondwa Ndlovu had received assistance from then SANDF spokesperson Joy Peter and Dr. Sam Gulube in allegedly securing a tender at the Defense Department. For Y News, I am Udirile Rabulau at the High Court in Pretoria.
0: In other news, Joburg Mayor Dada Morero, flanked by the MMC for Transport, Kenny Gunene, and city officials, will this morning lead a site walkabout to assess progress on the Lilian Ngoyi Street rehabilitation project. The delegation will tour the newly constructed underground tunnel and inspect phase two works along the 1.8-kilometer corridor. The site visit comes as the city targets a revised project completion date of the 31st of October 2026. YNews reporter Lewandashe has more.
2: The site visit offers a closer look at a project that has faced significant delays since a deadly methane gas explosion ripped through the inner city arterial in July 2023, killing one person and injuring several others. Phase two of the rehabilitation began in September 2025, following the completion of the initial phase. With payments now finalized and work fully resumed, the JRA says the overall project is more than 75% complete. City officials maintain that the revised deadline remains dependent on timely payments to contractors as they finalize critical upgrades aimed at restoring full mobility to the Johannesburg CBD. For Y News, I am Lebohang Dashi in Johannesburg.
0: Moving further afield, Iran has launched fresh retaliation attacks on the U.S. after a number of its tankers were struck today. Tehran reportedly targeted 10 vessels, including two U.S.-linked ships trying to pass through the Strait of Hormuz. Meanwhile, U.S. Secretary of State Marco Rubio says Washington will not back down from targeting Iranian oil tankers, signaling that the U.S. will continue its military and economic campaign against Tehran.
3: Yeah, the back and forth is pretty straightforward, and that is that Iran continues to try to hit U.S. naval ships. And for every time they do that or try to do that, they're going to lose tankers. And I think you'll see that again today.
0: Recapping a top story this hour. Former Defence Minister Nosiviwe Mabisa Nqakula set to continue her testimony before the High Court in Pretoria today as she faces corruption and money laundering charges. Do follow us on X and on Instagram at YFM for Y News. I'm Lindiwe Mbanza.
4: We've been through traffic. Jamming in traffic with Y.
5: Yeah, go! In traffic.
6: And here's a second last update on what's happening on the roads this morning. Oh my goodness, Bedford View, what is happening over there? At the N3 Eastern Bypass going southbound, there's been a crash. At the N3 Southbound at Kalulis Interchange, another crash very close by. At the R24 Westbound, there's some queuing traffic because of this at the N12 Merge. So be sure to use alternative routes if you are on that road in Bedford View. Yeah, the traffic is piling up quite intensely. Downtown Johannesburg as well, quite a bit happening over there at the N1 North ramp to the N12 East at Diepkloof Interchange. There's been a crash on that Diepkloof Interchange there going eastbound. Do take note of that. Let's have a quick look at some traffic lights not working in and around Johannesburg. Let's start off in Lone Hill. Traffic lights not working at Main Road as well as at Sloane Street. Moving on up now to the Centurion area at the R21 North.

0: There's been a crash on the R21 northbound at Nalmapiers Drive. If you're looking for instant traffic updates, follow and tweet us. It's at YFM Traffic on the socials.
1: Scrambling to start your day? The Way Up is exactly what you need. So you're a chill dude who prefers this song.
2: Big dog people is weed. Big dog people is weed. Big dog the bloody fatty. Big dog is just fatty.
1: But your girl, well, your girl prefers this kind of music. And I'm a gents jam to this.
2: Can I be yelling out gang gang? Do you gang bang? Gang bang. I be outside with my gang gang.
1: So you can never win, right?
3: Right?
1: Wrong. And we can tell you why. This is the frequency that moves you.

0: Yeah.
1: Good.
0: When I'm Kanye sitting there, I'm feeling elevated. You've been cooking over time and I feel amazing. I just double up grind, it's automatic. Came a long way from underestimated. Hope I find a way, hope it's all worth it. Say a prayer for the day, then I go and get it. No action, now they too busy conversating. I've been stressing all the time cause we

0: It's just Jabba. This one is called No Regrets here on YYFM.co.za. Do make sure to stream us live. It is final hour of the show on a Wednesday, which means it's time for spoiler alert.
1: Attention.
2: This is a spoiler alert. Listener's discretion is advised.
0: All right, so spoiler alert is where we chat about all things movies, TV shows, documentaries. This time around is no different. Last week, we suggested we go and watch ETV's brand new show. It's coming out very, very soon. It's called Land of Mills and Money, which we realize sounds like Land of Milk and Honey, right? Yep. It's a kind of a play on words. Let's take a listen to the trailer and what we thought was going to happen on the show.
3: Sasinesingwa esinganela wonke umhlaba waseshonalanga. Ngokuhamba kwendlela umphako unakala.
0: I think that this show is taking us back into time at a time where indigenous South Africans had their own pieces of land that they ruled. Okay. And there were people that came from Oorkant to South Africa and wanted to claim different pieces of land or wanted to claim those same pieces of land.
4: Right.
0: And I think it's talking about the battle between these two groups fighting over South Africa, our land.
5: I think this is a drug trafficking show.
4: Whoa.
5: They're trafficking the drugs, the cocaine bricks through the farm, the things that they produce. You think it's batches of milk, Gandhi?
0: It's batches of
5: cocaine. It's batches of cocaine. It's a mafia type of family that's not just farmers, but they are mafias.
0: Okay.
6: I think they're breaking away from the conventional villain, it must be drug trafficking, money scamming story. And I think this is genuinely about a poor farmer who was working at a mill of some sort and got the inheritance from the owner of said farm, and now that they've taken it over, they've discovered that there's natural resources at the farm, so they're gonna make tons of money from it.
0: Wow. We've got some, we are very creative when it comes to thing, because the kind of theories that we are throwing out there are insane. Yep. Okay, let me tell you what it's all about. So the show is called Land of Mills and Money, and this is a South African daily drama series that is on ETV. It follows a young police officer named Piwe whose life changes after she gets involved in a heist. And my goodness, this show did not hold back on the drama. I think that's one of the things that I really appreciate about a story like this is when we get dropped in and it doesn't take long for us to get to the point, right? Mm. They jump straight into who doesn't like who, which family is which, who's in a relationship with who, what's actually going on. So it feels like the characters already knew each other, and then we just dropped in right in the middle of their lives that were kind of already happening. I really loved that. I think the acting in here was incredible. There are some amazing actors on the show. There are some faces that I'm seeing for the first time as well, which was really, really cool. Overall, I'm going to give this one an 8 out of 10. I think it was a good watch.
4: Yeah.
0: We got to exclusively watch some episodes, right? The first 8 episodes. So we're not going to spoil it too much because you need to watch the show. But I'm going to give it an 8 out of 10. From the 6 episodes that I've seen so far, 8 out of 10. I love it. It's a great watch.
6: You know, I agree with you because I saw the plots and I saw the posters and I thought, ooh, we might be doing something
0: we're
6: going to get something serious. And the fact that immediately from scene one, you are just locked into the plots and it's a bit different. It's in Mpumalanga. Mm. It's got flour mills, you know, and the whole imagery that they create around that and how the bakery feeds into that as well.
0: Mm.
6: And what follows from that, like the subplots, you know, the distribution of certain things and the underlying beefs that are happening. The fact that Piwe is almost like it's her against the entire
0: system, syndicate,
6: all of them. It's incredible to see. And I think obviously a few episodes in, we haven't fully uncovered exactly who's who. Mm.

0: But we're learning about the characters, and I like the fact that there's quite a lot of new faces. There's always a romantic element.
1: Yes, of course.
0: Zamani's locked in on that side. He's doing his thing. But I liked the variety of characters. I think bringing in some experience, bringing in some youth, mixing it up, also coming up with a unique plot that uncovers many layers behind it. So there's a lot to look forward to with the show. And so far, I'm impressed by how it looks. I'm impressed by the language. I'm impressed by the emotion that's been expressed already. So for that reason, for what I've seen, I'll give it a 7.5.
1: Ooh, some very good ratings for Land of Mills and Money. Now, we're very excited. In the next couple of moments, we're going to be joined by two of the actors on the show to find out more about the show, about their characters, about what the experience has been so far, and of course, what we can expect from this season. Joining us in the next couple of moments is Phelele Luthuli, who plays Kwezi. We're also going to be having Siyamthanda Banda, who plays Tami. Stick around. It's going to be a great chat.
2: The following is a paid-for political advertisement. All opinions expressed are those of the political party and do not reflect or represent the views of Y.
3: You know, I love my hometown, but for too long now, I look around and think, we deserve better than this. The water goes off for days, the streets are falling apart, things never get fixed. I'm not asking for anything fancy. I just want the basics to work, and I know they can work. Because I've seen it, where the Democratic Alliance is in charge. I want our town to work for all. So in this election, I'm voting DA.
2: This was a paid-for political advertisement. The opinions expressed do not reflect or represent the views of Y.
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2: Why? All the hits, all the time. Let's go. Hits. Ooh, ah.

0: This one is called KOD here on Y. Be sure to download the Y app. It's available on iOS and Android app stores. We're talking about a brand new show coming to ETV. Very exciting stuff. We gave it some great ratings earlier on as well. It's called The Land of Mills and Money. And boy, is this show dramatic. We're going to find out more because we are joined by two of the actors from the show. Joining us in the studio this morning, we've got Siphelele Lithuli, who plays a Kwezi. We've also got Siyamthanda Banda, who plays a Tami on the show. Good morning, y'all. Welcome to the show.
1: Good morning.
0: Thank you so much for coming through. I want to start off by saying congratulations.
2: Thank you so much.
0: We got an exclusive to be able to watch some of the episode, first six episodes, I think, yes, we got to watch. And it really is such a lovely show. It's one of those shows like you can't stop watching.
2: Definitely,
0: you have to
2: yes.
0: keep going and
2: yes.
0: going. Did it feel that way on set, though? Did it feel like, did you guys know that this is going to be a great show while you were shooting it?
2: Yes, definitely. I did.
0: I mean,
2: the whole storyline and the fact that we have our mothers in the same roof, that's alone, that's drama on its own. That's yeah. I don't think we have that here. We don't yeah. have any series that have something like that. So we're coming with something new, definitely.
0: Yeah. I love that. And when you read the script, or when you got your kind of character brief, were you like, yeah, this is the kind of guy I think I can play?
1: Not really.
0: Yeah. Why not?
1: Not really. I mean, it's something that's out of my comfort zone. I've never played anything like that before, or I've been that type of a guy before. Tami and me are completely two different people. So now, in the Mangtoli character, I was like, okay, cool. How do I approach this? So a lot of work was done to actually attempt and do my level best to bring this guy to life.
0: Yes. Yeah. And you have. You're doing such a great... What should I call him? I don't want to call him an F-boy, because you guys play siblings-ish.
2: Yes.
1: Yeah.
0: What's the story with your characters? Because you guys are siblings, but you're also in a polygamous household.
2: Yes.
0: So you're half-brother and half-sister.
2: Yes.
0: And there's obviously a lot of competition.
2: Yes, I think it's because he came later, because you know how men, when they're like, I want a boy, Khalifa, that will take over.
0: Yes.
2: You know, because I'm the eldest.
0: Yes.
2: So it was just that touch in between. Yeah. The dad is like, you know, I love you as my daughter, but girls don't see in the long run with the business. So I have to bring someone in to give me a boy.
0: Yes.
2: So yeah, that's our journey.
0: And then the boy gets everything.
2: He didn't work for it.
0: He did not work for it.
2: And he's not even interested in it.
0: And that's one of the things that makes me so upset. I think that's what I also love about the show, is the kind of themes that we are seeing already, right? And one of them being misogyny, really. You know, the patriarchy. The guy, even though he's done absolutely nothing, has not lifted a finger, gets all the praise
2: exactly.
0: from dad.
2: All the hard work.
0: I love that. Do you guys argue like siblings on set? Like, do you guys have that? Because I can tell you've got that kind of chemistry on set. But is the vibe there even when you guys are not shooting with each other?
1: Yes. Definitely. But for me, I'm actually excited to be working with her for the first time, because I've seen her around, you know.
0: Yeah.
1: So when I got the call and found out she'll be playing my sister, and there will be that fight, sibling fight,
0: the tension,
1: and it'll get serious
0: because
1: this balegile is a sizulelaila. But even when you're not shooting, it's always that. Even when you clean room, anywhere, when I'm bored, I even go to a clean room just to challenge.
0: I love that. It is necessary, though, right? When you, especially when you are playing siblings, it is necessary for the two of you to have, you know, that kind of relationship. I've got lots more questions to ask y'all. We're going to continue our chat in the next couple of moments. I did make a mistake. Land of Mills and Money is already out.
2: Yes.
0: On
2: yes.
0: ETV. Yes. I didn't realize it was out already. It's been a week now.
2: It's been a week.
0: So the show is already out, but of course you need to go and check it out, okay? You need to go on ETV and of course watch it. It premiered on the 31st of August. I'm obsessed already. We're going to continue our conversation with these two superstars in the next few moments. In the background is Dala Captain. This one is by Dala Regal. Enjoy.

0: This one is called Dala Captain here on Y, talking about the brand new TV show Land of Mills and Money. If you haven't seen it yet, you have to go and watch it. Because here's the thing, guys. This is one of those shows that you have to catch in the beginning. You have to watch it in the beginning because you know, I at least know, I'm already invested in these characters. I'm invested in their stories. And so you need context. Don't wait until the drama gets too much, because the drama is intense right now already. But don't wait until the drama gets too much and then you need to, you know, catch up on all the episodes. Go and watch it now. The episodes are out. They're available on EVOD. It's been a week now since the show's been out. And of course, joining us in the studio this morning are two characters, two actors from the show. We've got Siphelele as well as Siyam Thanda joining us this morning. Let's talk about the story, right? Because again, when I was watching it, I was like, this is such an authentically South African story, right? Mm-hmm. Is that kind of what also drew you to these characters? And why is it so important to tell this kind of story in a South African context? I'll start with you.
1: So, yeah. The story that we're actually producing right now, The Land, Mills and Money, it's someone's daily life, you know, things that are happening out there. So we're actually portraying it and showing it. We will see, and then, so especially with us, I think we like to bring the most drama there.
0: Yeah.
1: Because they have walk, you know, there's always going to be someone who's dominant, who's trying to like do things and cause chaos, betrayal. That's all us. Like, kuningi.
0: And I

0: everything has been built for you to take over. So growing up in you, I don't have to work because local wins alumine. So he's coming back from America, of course, and then that's where he has to, for the first time in his life, work for something that he wants. Right. Not sure if I can say.
1: Yeah, we don't want to give too many spoilers away, but yeah, for the first time he's been forced into a tough position.
0: Yeah.
1: Where he has to take accountability.
0: He has to take accountability. And also with Ubun Khalifa and taking over the family business, I think for him it's more of not letting his mother down. Because Umama Ake, who's like,
1: the pride and joy of the family. Yeah.
0: But with him, he's just enjoying his life, having fun here and there. he's just a young man who was not working out for anything.
1: But right.
0: In this particular storyline, when he comes back, he finds out that actually there are things that inheritance and money can get you.
1: Yeah, exactly. And he doesn't want to lose out on that, right?
0: Exactly.
1: All right, let's head it over to your headlines. Let's check in with your sports.
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3: 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Former Defence Minister Nosiviwe Mabisa Nqakula set to continue her testimony before the Pretoria High Court today as she faces corruption and money laundering charges. And Joburg Mayor Dada Morero, flanked by the MMC for Transport, Kenny Gunene, and city officials will this morning lead a site walkabout to assess the progress on the Lillian Ngoyi Street rehabilitation project. I'll have more on these and other stories at the top of the hour, but for now, here's Ray with your sports.
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6: Let's start off your last update of this morning with a bit of tennis, where two-time defending champion Aryna Sabalenka battled past the 21-year-old Wimbledon champion Linda Noskova, winning 7-6, 3-6, 7-6 in a dramatic quarterfinal at the US Open, fighting back in the deciding set and sealing victory with a second serve ace in the 10-point tiebreak. Noskova hit 18 aces and 46 winners to push the world number one to the very limit, but Sabalenka extended her winning streak at Flushing Meadows to 18 matches and set up a semi-final against Jessica Pegula, who herself got the better of Emma Navarro 3-6, 6-4, 6-3.
7: What a battle. What an incredible player she is. And I'm speechless right now because I was pushing myself to the limit of this match, especially in the third set. I honestly thought that that's it. The match is over, and probably that's what helped me to kind of like, feel loose and just go after my shots. And super happy to get this win.
6: Sabalenka has beaten Pegula in the last two US Opens, including the final in 2024 and the semifinals last year, but she needs another title run to have a chance of retaining the world number one ranking, with Elena Rybakina also in contention. In the men's draw, Francis Tiafoe produced another comeback for the ages. He recovered from two sets down and a 3-0 deficit in the fifth to get the better of Alex Michelson 5-7, 3-6, 7-5, 6-3, 7-6 after 4 hours and 38 minutes of action. Tiafoe, who is a semi-finalist for the third time in 5 years, is going to take on the winner of Carlos Alcaraz or Ben Shelton, and that match is taking place as we speak. Now to football matters, the UEFA Champions League action continues this evening. 6 more tantalizing fixtures await in Europe's premier club competition. Free scoring Barcelona get the action underway at 6:45 with a home clash against Feyenoord, looking to mount a more stern charge at the trophy that they last won back in 2015. Stuttgart then host Norwegian side Viking at the MHP Arena, looking to get off to a winning start of their own. Elsewhere, last season's two semi-finalists take to the pitch as well. Champions PSG face Slovan Bratislava in Paris as they begin their hunt for a three-peat, and Arsenal travel to Naples to tackle Napoli, looking to do one better than last season's final penalty shootout loss. The pre-match thoughts of Arsenal boss Mikel Arteta and left-back Riccardo Calafiori.
8: I'm really excited. We know what this competition means to all of us, the experience of last year as well. So we need to start with the first game in a really, really tough place, but really excited to start the campaign.
9: Yeah, I think you could see from the last two editions that we won most of our games, and the first time we've been to the semi-final, and last season we got to the final. So it's really important for us, and we have to keep going.
6: Sporting CP host a star-studded Galatasaray in Portugal, and Liverpool take on familiar Champions League opponents in Atletico Madrid at Anfield. Running off with a bit of local matters, Moreno Ramureburi has been appointed as the final piece of Peter Mosimane's new Bafana Bafana technical team. He leaves his role as Botswana coach to join the South African setup ahead of the 2027 AFCON.

0: qualifiers. Ramrebudi joins confirmed assistants Kabelo Rangwaha and Musi Matlaba, with Musimane opting to surround himself with coaches he knows and trusts rather than retain members of Hugo Broos's previous staff. The 46-year-old brings some valuable international experience from his time with Botswana, as well as previous club coaching roles in South Africa and elsewhere on the continent. His appointment comes just weeks before Bafana start their AFCON qualifying campaign, with Musimane's side scheduled to take on Guinea on the 26th of this month before facing Eritrea. And that is a wrap for your updates this morning. Catch your next set on Home Run from 3:30 in the afternoon. For Y Sports on the map, it's Ray Chalant.
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0: It's music by Viska. This one is called Ngizo Jabula. Here on Why, we're talking to the stars of the new ETV TV show Land of Mills and Money. Joining us in the studio this morning is Phelele as well as Siyamthanda. We're going to continue our chat with them in the next few, but let me fill you in for the last time on what's happening on the roads this morning.
1: Weaving through traffic, jamming in traffic with Why.
2: Piri Island, Sukendelele.
3: It's time for the traffic.
0: And your last traffic update this morning. Let's start off in Sandton at the M1 southbound. There's some queuing traffic going towards Corlett Drive. Staying in Sandton there at the M1 southbound, Marlborough Drive as well. Some slow moving traffic in that area. Edenville, I'm heading to you next at the R24 westbound. There's some queuing traffic at the N12 merge. I'm going to go all the way up there to Pretoria, see what's happening in there. Over there, Centurion at the R21 northbound. There's been a crash at the R21 northbound at Nalmapius Drive. I feel like that crash has been, you know, causing a bit of traffic for quite some time now. At Johan Heinz Drive, there are traffic lights not working there at Jacob Street. And lastly, moving on down here to Midrand at the N1 Pretoria Main Road going southbound, there's a stationary vehicle on the N1 southbound at Olifantsfontein Road. If you're looking for instant traffic updates, be sure to follow and tweet us. It is at YFM Traffic on the socials. Phelele, I want to ask you one final question before we let you go. It is a fire start to the season already of Land of Mills and Money. Without giving us too many spoilers, what can we expect going forward on the show?
4: On my side, it's crazy.
0: On your side, yeah.
4: Oh my gosh. I think a lot of fights.
0: A lot of fighting.
4: A lot of fights.
0: Lots of tension.
4: Lot of drama,
0: okay.
4: And very emotional scenes.
0: Ooh.
4: Very emotional.
0: What was it like shooting those? How do you get there when it comes to those emotional
4: scenes? I actually
0: did
4: one.
0: Yeah.
4: And it was... It's drawn on me.
0: Nah?
4: I felt it.
0: Nah?
4: Yeah. Crazy is going through a lot.
0: Yeah.
4: And not being seen. So I just want to be seen. That's all I wanted. So... Yeah.
0: I could already tell in these first few episodes that the weight that she's carrying is weight that she's been carrying before the show even started.
4: Yeah,
0: you know what
4: lot.
0: I'm saying? It's like her entire life has been this.
4: Exactly.
0: Just being shame,
4: the oldest
0: man.
4: Daughter, I'm going through a lot. Mm. And I'm trying to stay strong also.
0: Yeah.
4: I don't feel like I'm weak or anything, but I just have to move on.
0: Is she going to turn evil at some point? Siyamthanda's like, don't say anything. Because I would love to
5: say she's gonna lie.
4: Not really, but I am a mother's daughter.
0: Oh,
4: I am a mother's daughter. So I don't know. We'll see. We'll see how he pushed me. When if he pushed me too far, I'll break. So
0: it's
4: gonna be
0: okay, cool. Because I would love to see that. I would love to see, like, because right now she's still pretty chill. She's frustrated.
4: Yeah.
0: She's angry. But she seems sweet. She's well-meaning.
4: Yeah.
0: I wonder if there's something that's going to spark something dark and dangerous in her. Oh, I'd love to see that.
4: We'll find out.
0: Well, you see, Amtana, what can we expect from your character? What is Tammy going to be up to?
5: Always something. He's always up to no good.
0: Mm.
5: As always.
4: Yes.
5: Letting King of Amgoni.
0: Mm-hmm.
5: Making his father... and his mother disappointed as always. But beneath that, we see a young man trying to take responsibility and grow. Exactly.
0: Really?
4: Would you even take responsibility?
5: He's trying.
4: You're not trying.
5: He's trying though. But there's a side that I know for sure that the audience doesn't know that he has.
0: Yeah.
5: That they don't see in him.
0: Mm-hmm.
5: But later on, we'll see what actually.
0: He's got a heart. Oh no! He's going quiet! We're not even gonna see that! I'm so stressed for Tammy, honestly. Because Tammy for me is like one of those characters that you love to hate and you hate to love.
5: Yeah,
0: you know?
5: Yeah,
0: he's that guy. Yeah. I'm so excited for you guys. Congratulations to you, the cast, the crew, production. I think you guys are telling such a beautiful story. And I can't wait to see where it goes. Thank you so much for being here.
5: Thank you.
0: If people want to follow you guys, see what you're up to, where do we go on the socials? We'll start with you.
4: Okay, I have Instagram. I am Miss Phelele Luthuli, and on TikTok, I'm Miss Phelele Luthuli. Those are the only two social media I am on.
0: There we go. Please go follow Phelele. She loves brunch.
4: Yeah.
0: Loves going out, getting dressed up, looking cute with her girls. With you, Siyamthanda?
5: Instagram, Banda Official. Facebook, Siyamthanda Banda. TikTok, Siyamthanda Panda.
0: Beautiful. Thank you so much for joining us. Thank you, guys. All right, please go and watch Land of Mills and Money. It is on ETV. And of course, if you haven't seen it yet, you need to go on EVOD and go and see those episodes. Brand new week, which means we've got a brand new show to watch. But I also want to tell you about this other show that I've heard of. 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
6: Psst. Hey, you. Yes, you.
1: Turn up the volume.
6: Why?

0: I love this song with my whole heart. I love this song with every fiber of my being. I don't know what Shekana and Marishan put in this song, but I love this song. Oh my gosh. If it's one thing you need to know about me, it's that I love the song. It's called Different here on Why. I don't know if you've seen all over social media, there's a new movie coming out tomorrow, and it looks fascinating. It's called Practical Magic 2. It is real. It is coming out in theaters tomorrow, and the excitement, the hype around this movie is insane. Now, the story is based on Alice Hoffman's 2021 novel, which is called The Book of Magic, following the sisters as they face an enduring family curse alongside the next generations of Owen's women. Ahead of the official trailer release, we actually got to catch up with one of the actresses on the show, Joey King. Here's what she had to say when she was asked how it feels to be part of this incredible production.
1: This is so overwhelming in the best way. I have so much gratitude for being asked to be in this film. I mean, Sandy and Nicole are just the blueprint. You know, I love them so much.

0: love Sally and Jillian so much, and being asked to be Kylie was, I mean, a dream come true, really.
1: Yeah, you're definitely going to want to go out and see this one again. It is out in theaters tomorrow. It's called Practical Magic. And yeah, it's going to be a very fascinating one. I'm definitely planning to go to the cinema to see this one. Here's Ira Starr. This one is called Heaven Baby. We're going to be talking about our actual throwout this morning, the movie, the TV show that we're watching this week. Stick around for that.

0: It's Iris Star. Zane is on this one as well. It's called Heaven Baby here on Y. Beautiful song. Ray, what are we watching this week?
1: This week we'll be watching The Gentleman.
0: Okay, let's take a listen to the trailer for The Gentleman and try to predict what's happening here.
2: 400 years ago, this estate spread out as far as the eye could see. I want it all back.
3: I know what you're up to. I'm being lewd in the hope that I might support your efforts to decriminalize marijuana.
2: Nobody knows the business better than we do.
4: The Duke. He's evolving.
5: What if he's evolving into something volatile?
4: We need him.
6: You are destined to rule. Forge your own path. Move away from Bobby Glass.
0: Oh, wow. Okay. Very intriguing trailer. I think it's also so intense because we can't see it. We can only hear it. So yep. Here's what I think is happening here. I think that we are getting a story about a gentleman's club, right? Okay. But this gentleman's club, let's say maybe back in the 1960s Britain.
1: Nice.
0: This gentleman club is not just a place where the gents go and hang out with each other and laugh. It's actually a gentleman's club that, to put it nicely, caters to women.
1: Oh.
0: It's like an underground gentleman club, right? Mm. And they cater to the ladies. And that's what the gents do. They essentially, you know, go to different ladies and
1: do things,
0: help them out and have fun.
1: Gentlemen.
0: Yeah, I think that's what it's about.
1: Okay, I think it's about a group of gents, as the gentleman title suggests, who have ins with the royal family, because the royal family are part of a massive marijuana trafficking syndicate.
0: Ooh.
1: And they influence them. So through this syndicate, the gentlemen influence the royal family

0: on decisions they make for Britain.
1: Wow. Okay. All right. We're going to watch it. Where are we watching it?
0: We'll be watching The Gentleman on Netflix.
1: Beautiful. All right. We're going to watch it. You go watch it as well. We will come back again next week and talk about it. Before we say goodbye, let's play you Ashanti Umsindo. Enjoy. Yeah.

0: It's Ashante, it's called Umsindo here on Why Kiddo CSA's on this one. Thank you for choosing us to wake you up this morning. Let's do it all again. Have some more fun tomorrow, 5 to 9 a.m. here on Why. Coming up next is Karen Mtetwa. She's got things covered all the way till 12 on the glow up. So, of course, you're going to want to keep it locked here on Why. How are we going to say goodbye, Ray?
1: It is you today.
0: No, it's not. I said goodbye yesterday.
1: I said goodbye yesterday.
0: Okay, fine. Today we're going to say Nia Brown, the most beautiful girl in the world.
1: It's a bit one-sided, but okay.
0: Yes, it's my day. I get to choose how we say goodbye. That's how we're saying goodbye. And I would like some conviction and some passion.
1: Let's hear it again.
0: Nia Brown, the most beautiful girl in the world.
1: Okay.
0: Exactly the way I've done it.
1: Sure.
0: We'll see you again tomorrow. My name is Nia Brown.
1: I'm Rachel Lawrence.
0: Nia Brown, the most beautiful girl in the world.
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3: Stories making headlines. Nosiviwe Mabisa Nqakula set to continue her testimony, and conflict deepens between Iran and the US as fresh attacks are launched. A very good morning. I'm Lindiwe Mbanza. Former Defence Minister Nosiviwe Mabisa Nqakula set to continue her testimony before the High Court in Pretoria today as she faces corruption and money laundering charges. Mabisa Nqakula is accused of soliciting 4.5 million rand and receiving 2.1 million in cash bribes from defense contractor Nombasa Njondwa Ndlovu between 2016 and 2019 during her tenure as minister. Y News reporter Odirile Rabulau is on court and files this report.
4: Njondwa Ndlovu has alleged that Mabisa Nqakula asked for bad calls a day before a Defense Department spousal forum and then allegedly requested a further 250,000 rands on the day of the event. She also told the court that Mabisa Nqakula wanted 2 million rands in exchange for helping secure the appointment of her husband as Surgeon General. That appointment never materialized, with Njondwa Ndlovu claiming she refused to pay the money because her husband was suitably qualified for the position. Mabisa Nqakula has also addressed an alleged plea for help from Njondwa Ndlovu in 2019, saying the defense contractor approached her, claiming that the military police were closing in on her and seeking her intervention. The former minister told the court that she later heard Njondwa Ndlovu had received assistance from then SANDF spokesperson Joy Peter and Dr. Sam Gulube in allegedly securing a tender at the Defense Department. For Y News, I am Udirile Rabalao at the High Court in Pretoria.
3: In other news, Joburg Mayor Dada Morero, flanked by the MMC for Transport, Kenny Gunene, and city officials, will this morning lead a site walkabout to assess progress on the Lilian Ngoyi Street rehabilitation project. The delegation will tour the newly constructed underground tunnel and inspect Phase 2's work along the 1.8-kilometer corridor. The site visit comes as the city targets a revised project completion date of the 31st of October. Y News reporter Lewandowski is following the story and files this report.
5: The site visit offers a closer look at a project that has faced significant delays since a deadly methane gas explosion ripped through the inner city arterial in July 2023, killing one person and injuring several others. Phase 2 of the rehabilitation began in September 2025, following the completion of the initial phase. With payments now finalized and work fully resumed, the JRA says the overall project is more than 75% complete. City officials maintain that the revised deadline remains dependent on timely payments to contractors as they finalize critical upgrades aimed at restoring full mobility to the Johannesburg CBD. For Y News, I am Lebohang Dashi in Johannesburg.
3: Moving further afield, Iran has launched fresh retaliation attacks on the U.S. after a number of its tankers were struck today. Tehran reportedly targeted 10 vessels, including two U.S.-linked ships, that were trying to pass through the Strait of Hormuz. Meanwhile, U.S. Secretary of State Marco Rubio says Washington will not back down from targeting Iranian oil tankers, signaling that the U.S. will continue its military and economic campaign against Iran.
6: Yeah, the back and forth is pretty straightforward, and that is that Iran continues to try to hit U.S. naval ships And for every time they do that or try to do that, they're going to lose tankers. And I think you'll see that again today.
3: Recapping your top story this hour. Former Defence Minister Nosiviwe Mabisa Nqakula set to continue her testimony before the High Court in Pretoria as she faces corruption and money laundering charges. Do follow us on X and on Instagram at YFM for Y News. I'm Lindiwe Mbanza.
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7: Jamming in traffic with Y.
0: It's 4 minutes after the hour of 9. A very big, warm thank you goes out to Mom Banza for that beautiful news update. But now, let's have a quick look at your roads while I say good morning to you. We kick it off all the way in Parktown and the M1 northbound. The slow-moving traffic through Parktown, so kindly do drive with caution. And in central Johannesburg on the M2 westbound, slow-moving traffic as well towards the Crown Interchange. And on the N12 eastbound, road wrecks and traffic restrictions just after Camaro Street. And Edenvale, you're up next on the N3 northbound, the slow-moving traffic, and that is towards Modderfontein Road. The richest square mile in Africa at Sandton on the M1 southbound, slow-moving traffic as well towards Corlett Drive. And on the N1 northbound, unfortunately, there has been a crash at the Flying Saucer interchange. So kindly do take note of that while making your way. And we wrap it up on the N1 northbound. Unfortunately, there's congestion on the Golden Highway. So make necessary time travel arrangements or let your bosses or your people know that you might be running a little bit late. That's about it for your traffic. Next update coming through at the top of the hour. But now it's a Boss Babe Wednesday and you know the energy is going to be super electric. What you can expect, some Jayo, some KO and some Namaka Cassini, just to get the show started. Are you ready? Giddy up, let's go. It's a Wednesday.
2: Karen. Karen. Giving the city the ultimate glow up. Only on Y.

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Karen Mthethwa on Y.

Santa was cute, but a new bombshell has entered the villa. And we are Shiza. Why? Karen. Giving

0: This one is called Waza. Of course, on this one, it's Mass Music, Dali Wonga and Emo. It really is giving birth month energy. You definitely need to Waza to the glow up this morning. I'm so glad that you're with us today and we get to do this live thing with you. It's the 9th of September, 2026. If it's your birthday today, happy birthday to you. If you're celebrating something special as well, let us know so we can love you and support you through it. On the contrary, also, if it's quite a difficult day, don't worry, okay? We're true friends. We are real friends. We're here for that as well. And we're here to take the mid out of your mid-mornings. It's 18 minutes after the hour of 9. It's a Boss Babe Wednesday, but, you know, that's the last hour. There's something we do in the first hour, so let's get into it.
1: Karen Mthethwa on Y.
0: Now we get back to this one. It's Worth It or Waste It. Now the big idea on this one, quite simple, right? We all have different backgrounds and we prefer different ways of doing things. And sometimes, pretty much, we aren't always on the same page. We don't have the same line of march. And unfortunately, we clash. But every morning on the glow up, we fix that. Because we establish a point of clash that we might have and we straighten it out so we can live more peacefully together, all right? So, Fanagundanayami, very simple, not too much into it. What do you think about this one? Help me figure out if holding a grudge over not being greeted is a yay or nay. Oh, you know what? This highly reminds me of high school. It reminds me of high school. We're like, oh, you didn't greet. And I'm not going to lie. Like, to some extent, I'm Petty LaBelle. You know, I'll be like, oh, so what's going on here? I greet, you don't greet. I greet, if I don't greet, you don't. Oh, no, then I just keep it moving. You know, I just keep it pee. I'm like, ay, bupela, lemfundiso angazi ukuthi injani, and angeke manje si acte ngathi. And also, there's some situations where, you know, like people generally don't treat you nicely, and they use that maybe. Greeting, you know, it's like when people say happy birthday, how you haven't been talking to me all this time, happy birthday, and then what must have been? You want to kiki back into my life, and you also want to hi back into what you did? Absolutely not. I'm not a big fan of it. Will I give a general greeting when I'm in a place? Probably, but also if it's someone that I know hasn't been kind, I'm not doing it. I'll just keep my peace and walk away, especially if I've greeted you a number of times and you don't extend the common courtesy to greet as well. I am not doing it. I will not be involved. But what do you think about this as well? Because I do know, you know, it doesn't matter who you are, it doesn't matter how old you are. Me, I will greet with love. But once you, it's like getting into a taxi. Oh my God. And you say, Dumelang. And they go, boom. Yo! I feel like dying when they do that. Now I just realized, hey, I just say it in a low tone so that even if they miss it, it doesn't matter. It doesn't hurt anywhere. But what do you think about this one? This one goes back to maybe who you are and the little piece of guilt you feel when, you know, you greet and then you're not greeted back, or someone doesn't just greet you. How does it work? What are the rules behind it?

0: 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Holding a grudge over not being greeted. Are you with it or do you want to waste it? Siyabulisa urganjani. Senyafika ku club. Okay, sharp, with it or waste it. Ngathanga hello. Jo, ayibo.
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I did not tell my number. Tito Gilly said, Tito Gilly said, Gilly said, Lagi Chaba. I did not tell my number.

0: It's my childhood crush. He goes by the name of Justin Bieber. This one is called Daisies. And let me tell you, he's working on new things, not only music, but I also saw that he's working on a couple of musical products like your new AirPods, like your new headphones. I can't wait to see that. Check out his Instagram. He is one of the most creative people or persons in the world ever.
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0: All right, so we go back to the matter at hand. With it away, so today, the big question, in case you missed it and you've just joined us. How do you ask for, you know, when it comes to a person, how do you ask for greetings? Do you ask for greetings? And also, are you about to keep a grudge because someone came into a space, did not acknowledge you and did not greet you? What do we do? Do you cut them off? Or do you just say, ah, maybe they're having a bad day? Ah, Mara, every day. No. Betla comes through with a voice note, and it's always so good to hear your voice notes right here on the show. So while we wait for it to come through, don't forget to also send through your opinions on the Y World app. That's where you'll find us, and that's where your comments will be most welcome. We kick it off with a voice note by Betla.
2: Sanbonani lapha estudio, sanbonani mawayazi. Happy week you Wednesday. Okay, chow me with the lowest. -50-50, ne? Me, it depends on how I feel on that day. But then, in most cases, eki do me this and then people don't greet back. I would often say, nyen buli sakantin manch, ayin sheli pel, sanbonani, or dumelan. And then babulisa, and then responda. But yeah, man, you know, like 50-50 from Monaga. Sometimes was another mangulisa, baba vele bachule, and then I would be like, it is what it is. As long as I'm mangulisi, forward to the people. But I'm not holding any grudges. So yeah, man. So we wasted basically. Yebo. Dango bai.
0: I have a friend who's just like that. Tabang is the type that'll greet in any room. I think because he's Zulu or something, I don't know. He'll greet in every room, whether you acknowledge him, whether you don't. He's very adamant. That sanbonan mama ninjani. Me sometimes, yes, sometimes dog. Like if you keep on doing funny things, me, I'm just gonna relieve you off of me. Brisky comes to you with a voice note. Hello.
3: Morning, Karakara. Morning, Mawaya. Hi, Karakara. Unfortunately, daddy, it's something we cannot run away from. And it's a pity, really. As a Utolu to Munta Quatela, he or she greeted you and when you did not respond. Not Uti, you did not respond because Afunum Kulumisa, but you did not respond. Maybe you had something on your mind, you know, and you are just passing. Your mind is not there. And then Monte Abuli is morning. And then when you are quiet, because your mind is not there. Yeah, but and then Monte Aguati. Sasa, you to have a little ambuli, so Monte Avila Tule. Say, I tell you what I hang it to Bulisile, Wang Tulela, Tolu, which I'm going to say, Aguati and Serious, you know. Yeah, we cannot run away from that. Can't say again, but just what you must say, society, Miss understand, don't you? Greeting is a good thing, really, in Tony Popati. Sometimes it has a Madumas happily, Madumas happily. Let's not get angry over the Intonian is injured. But yeah, unfortunately, in our society, Manga Buddhist, I want to buy a quarter for them. So, in order which is Pilisan and so on, we just have to. As Pulisan in, we shall Manga Zwang and Zwang. I want none of it is a mistress. Aye, the Anki Karakar, who is Peter,
0: hey, Brisky, you just told me something new. Madume khase khabeletso. Okay, so you don't really have to do it. But of course, we are taught to greet in certain spaces. You know, you are taught to come through and make the space warm with a greeting. Whatever happens thereafter, it's that person's decision. However, who must take the burden of whether you acknowledge that greeting or not, whether you are weird when I greet you or not? I really feel like it's so much social admin, and it's just like, hi, or sometimes if you don't want to also, you can't vilify people. Bad manners, yes, I understand, but mhlambe khona story lapho. Someone comes through with a voice note. Let's hear what he has to say.
4: Awe karakara madoti karakara la se waye happy Wednesday lapho liphakeme flag ay karakara ntwana yami ey bahlupa abantu vele uthi ujambingelele umuntu lo dakabingeleleki ay vele ugcina so isquasha ntwana kodwa ey inzima kwabanye wazi maso ujwayele ngokuya ngokuthi ukhuliswe kanjani futhi ey mele ubingelele you must greet when you get in

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1: Hey, happy Wednesday. La uthola khona abantu uyabingelela. And that one very important. Uthole umuntu lapho bingelela.
2: 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This isn't said lightly. 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
1: As we give you the sounds of Asake on this one, it's called Worship. But don't forget to greet other kids. Would you hold a grudge over not being greeted? Are you with it? Do you want to waste it? Even I greet Lindi Wempanza when she comes in to do the news, even though I saw her before in the previous hour. Because it's necessary. It's common courtesy. But how do you go about it? Send through that voice note on the Y World app.

0: 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All opinions expressed are those of the political party and do not reflect or represent the views of Y.
1: You know, I love my hometown, but for too long now, I look around and think, we deserve better than this. The water goes off for days, the streets are falling apart, things never get fixed. I'm not asking for anything fancy. I just want the basics to work. And I know they can work, because I've seen it. Where the Democratic Alliance is in charge. I want our town to work for all. So in this election, I'm voting DA.
0: This was a paid-for political advertisement. The opinions expressed do not reflect or represent the views of Y.
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0: a future still unfolding. A child's first day at school, a first job, a dream business, a first drive. 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In just 30 minutes, give someone another tomorrow. Be the lifeline. 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The South African National Blood Service.
1: Suns out. Buns out. And respectfully, it's about to get hot. Why?

0: Fresh Prince coming through. This one is by Shoes Maester, Not Forgetting Wade, and TK Credillion. They bring us 15 minutes after the hour of 9. On the Glow Up today, we're asking you, would you hold a grudge over not being greeted by somebody? Y is coming through with their voice notes on the Y World app. Always love you down for those. Always, always, always appreciate them. Lazarus, hello, Chom.
1: Morning, Karen. Morning, my sister. Nah, I'm with it. I'm with it. Madumix Africa, sister. Madumix Africa. You have to greet. You can't just pass. No, you have to greet. And then if you don't greet me, please don't. Because I think some people, they have a reason why they don't greet. So now I'm with it. I will hold the grudge. If you don't greet me, I will. Because you have to greet me. We have to greet each other every day. Because Madumix say, Madumix Africa. Tango.
0: Ah, Maratomi, you can't hold a grudge.

0: for someone not greeting you. Maybe, is that not some sort of like entitlement? And I get you, it is a beautiful thing to do. But like, do we really want to hate people because they decided not to greet us? I mean, it won't change the price of bread in China. Think about it, Lazarus. Noni King is also coming through with a voice note. Ish, Asmus.
1: Good morning, Karen. Happy Wednesday. Good morning, Wyatt. How's everybody doing? Look, in the words of AKA, if I don't greet you, is that going to mess with your confidence? I paraphrase. Anywho, I'm a San Bonani type of person, you know? Like, the coolest way, you're being a little more freaking away, you go to back bullies up back. Shouldn't really faze you. What do I get? Like you, I am a bit of a petty label. I greet you once, you don't greet me back. I greet you twice, you don't greet me back. At that time, it's not like if you don't greet me, I won't have bread at home. This and then it takes me, it says in front of my earphones, yeah, I'm going to send you the back. Half the time, I wouldn't know. Yeah, man. I know, let's waste it. Won't bring down the price of petrol if you greet me back or not. I wonder what these days, they're weird, man. Zombie and them, they're
0: real, that has happened to me so many times. And also, people use the greeting as a way to settle so many other scores. So, it's very tricky when we go into the crux of it. Pilela Chico coming through as well on Facebook with a comment saying, with it, Karakara. Because tell me why I'm the only one who is supposed to greet them all the time. Exactly, exactly. And so, if I don't, that means there won't be any greetings. Exactly. Yes, and people say, I'm just not that kind of person. Okay, then don't expect a greeting from me because every time I must carry you, I'm not petty, I'm being honest. Connie Madison also coming through saying, with it, definitely, it's a two-way street, period. Absolutely. Matebu Debs are saying, with it, we all have feelings, so I'm giving back the same energy. Yo, rita shwa. Yo, kihubapilu entle. Yeah, no. Sometimes it really does get that tricky. Let's wrap it up with Tibla.
2: Yo, karakara laziwa, karakara laziwa. Rinsang, wana leka dago studio. Lima wa listeners, rinsang. That thing is simple. Wana odumidis. Was respond. Don't expect me to greet twice. Don't expect me to greet you in any day. Because we know no sure did what you are going through a lot of transferina.
0: There's this voice note that I once heard on TikTok that is from someone, right? It's like, hey, manju kwatile manja, sounds good sick bullies, and I'm trying to know my yeg, ushini le sentenjan, sick telly juice.
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3: It's again sharing all round two since I've been back twice. This trip that I'm on, my eyes are low, I'm going to
7: come on.
3: I met my ex, we are plush. Uti out here, kia porang, I'm lush.
7: Oh, yeah.
3: Mark figure me, we young guy. When I'm out, you're going to long, I'm shy.
7: What's that?
3: I pin down for Nelly. Next time, my gabu, you be a nom guy. Meaning, Kolongo Tando, she very simple, you sign you see time.
7: Let's go.
3: Nelly into Engnai. Must sing, get to be shy and sala nom time.
7: Yeah,
3: I gotta be grateful. Life's too lit right now. You know I can't stop. I used to be down so bad. Mine and my fans, but for the next drop,
7: let's go.
3: I pull up a car, sing, shang and speak. Ungiza ngom kong.
7: Aha.
3: Telling you, you're gonna bore me, man. Gonna lose my cock.
7: Yes.
3: She's a bad baby. Get your own baby.
7: Uh-huh.
3: Yes. She's a bad baby.
7: Uh-huh. Yeah. Get your own baby. Yeah.
8: Hey man. Exactly what we stand for, here, man.
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10: Mama was Viva Leda. Hey, who's thinking in Baba? Jay, when a man, I, Jay, yo. Yay! Yo! Yay! Oh, oh! It's a baba, man, I was a baba.
11: I'm not a baba.
10: What's that one, man?
11: Hey!
10: Asambe!
11: Hey!

0: Lindy Batsi Kijima, man. Hi, Kijima, man. Balega, balega. That's exactly what we're going to be doing this Saturday. It's First Touch all the way at Marx Parks. Make sure that you do pull up. There's still space. You can buy tickets. We have a fire lineup coming your way. 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Viable my pedal, viable my soccer team. I've got a feeling Lindy Mbanza will be playing netball nyana, with my paddle nyana.
1: Maybe paddle, but they don't have netball.
0: Oh, so it's a paddle?
1: Yes.
0: Kijima way. I'm sorry. What are you going to say? I'm sorry.
1: I hope I will be able to.
0: Wait, okay. Welcome, Mbanza.
1: Thank you.
0: We are asking today with It or Wasted, would you hold a grudge?
1: Okay.
0: For not being greeted? Or greeted back. Yeah.
1: So if it's a stranger, no.
0: Okay.
1: But if it's somebody I know, yeah, maybe not a grudge. I think that's a bit much. But I'd feel some type of way.
0: Why are you feeling some type of way?
1: Because why are you not greeting back?
0: I mean, it's life and
1: it's life.
0: Things happen.
1: What happened? You didn't hear me.
0: My thoughts were loud.
1: Okay, fair. If you didn't hear me, sure, but you can't decide not to greet because you just don't feel like it.
0: You know who you sound like?
2: I don't understand the person who say, I mean, I'm not going to say, I'm going to say, I'm it looks untidy on you in a woman's face. You know what I mean? So adapt. Yeah. Have manners to adapt to it. You know?
1: What is the problem?
0: But the problem is that, like,
1: you know,
0: sharp. Okay, we're gonna do it like this. When it comes to holding a grudge, wait, are you holding a grudge over not being greeted? So when you're with it means yes, you are holding a grudge. And when they're saying you're not with it or you're wasting it, it means no, you won't hold a grudge.
1: I will hold a grudge, because I took my time and effort.
0: We are not holding grudges.
1: We are.
0: Yo, Kiyo, please saying, hey, we are.
1: We are.
0: Okay, so when it comes to holding a grudge over not being greeted, they are with
1: me. I greet you guys every morning. Every bulletin, I say good morning.
0: I greet you too, and I say, hey, Mampanza.
1: But I'm saying to the listeners as well.
0: Do you want to try greet people again on this news bulletin?
1: I will.
0: Sharp.
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1: Stories making headlines. Caught to hear Shebe Mabena's third attempt to freedom. And UK announces bans on goods from Israeli settlements. A very good morning. I'm Lindwe Mbanza. Likombo artist Shebe Mabena's back in the Polokwane Magistrates Court in an attempt to apply for bail for the third time. This comes after the same court dismissed his second bail application, which was based on what his legal team described as new facts last month. The Limpopo-born star, who faces 21 charges including attempted murder, approached the High Court in a bid to appeal his bail denial. However, his application for leave was dismissed. Judge Karine Pillay ruled that Mabena had failed to demonstrate the exceptional circumstances required to justify an appeal against the bail ruling.
4: He did not take the court into his confidence concerning various aspects raised above. Amidst the alleged weak state's case, he failed amidst the new facts being raised to place exceptional circumstances before the court to warrant his release with specific reference to his affidavit, evidence in support of his release, as well as the various arguments that were raised in respect of the appeal, as well as the application on new facts.
1: In other news, the Department of Health says more than 55,000 people have been initiated on lenacapavir since its national rollout in June. This comes as the twice-yearly HIV prevention injection has been available at 360 public health facilities across 24 districts in 6 provinces. Gauteng has recorded the highest number of initiations at over 26,000 people, followed by KZN with nearly 12,000. The department spokesperson, Foster Mohale, says women, particularly pregnant and breastfeeding mothers, account for 71% of recipients.
5: Lenakapava is being offered within a comprehensive PrEP choice program alongside other available HIV prevention options. Lenakapava has been approved and registered by the South African Health Products Regulatory Authority, or SAHPRA, a safe and effective for preventing HIV infection following a thorough review of preclinical, clinical and manufacturing data. Therefore, individuals who experience serious or persistent adverse events after receiving the injection are encouraged to report this promptly to healthcare workers at the nearest healthcare facility.
1: Moving further afield, UK Foreign Minister Ed Miliband has announced an array of crucial sanctions against Israeli settlements amid what he describes as an unlawful settlement in the West Bank. Addressing the House of Commons, Miliband says a comprehensive sanction regime will be established, banning goods from Israeli settlements. Now, the sanctions come after Israel's housing ministry opened tenders last month for the construction of 1,200 settlement homes in the so-called E1 area in the east of Jerusalem. Miliband says the bans will extend to advertising of unlawful West Bank settlement in the UK.
6: Madam Deputy Speaker, ethnic cleansing is defined by the UN as a purposeful policy designed by one ethnic or religious group to remove by violent and terror-inspiring means the civilian population of another ethnic or religious group from certain geographic areas. The British government agrees that there is ethnic cleansing of Palestinians in areas of the West Bank perpetrated by settler terrorists, and all too often the Israeli government has turned a blind eye to this, and worse, members of it have made statements and taken actions to support the forced displacement of Palestinians.
1: Recapping your top story this hour, Lekompo artist Shebe Mabena's back in the Bulawayo Magistrates Court in an attempt to apply for bail for the third time. Do follow us on X and on Instagram at YFM for Y News. I'm Lindiwe Mpanza.
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7: jamming in traffic with Y.
0: Thank you very much, Mampanza, for that beautiful news update. It's 5 minutes after the hour of 10. Let's have a quick look at your roads, shall we? We kick it off on the N1 southbound. The R roadworks are just after the Golden Highway. So kindly do drive cautiously on the N3 northbound, a stationary vehicle towards the Buccleuch interchange. And we take it over to the N4 eastbound. There are road wrecks as well, just after the Brif Plus interchange. So kindly do drive cautiously. And on the N1 northbound, a stationary vehicle as well, just before the ramp to the Golden Highway. On the N12 eastbound, there are road wrecks as well at Komaro Street. And on the N1 northbound, unfortunately, there has been a recent crash at the Flying Saucer interchange. So kindly do drive cautiously in and around affected areas. And we take it to Boksburg on the N17 eastbound. There are roadworks and traffic restrictions, and that is towards the R21 roundabout road. That's about it for your traffic. Next update coming through on the top of the hour, or rather at the top of the hour. If there's anything you feel we may or we might have missed, kindly do let us know using the hashtag YTraffic across our social media platforms and our Y World app. It is indeed still a Wednesday, and there's a lot of singing in the air that needs to happen. Are you ready? Even if you aren't, it's okay. I got you. Scapini.
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1: It's wild to me. 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

0: This one is called Two Spin Jigeleza. It's Vocalistic Sean Music and Uncle Waffle. Don't worry about the music, I'm giving you more of it.
1: Don't worry, we got you.
0: It's one of my most favorite times of the week. You already know what it is. It's Sing Your Mind. Ah, that's why you have to love Wednesdays, man. Because many things have happened in life, ne? But the one that we're tackling today, oh my God, it's notorious. It's one of those things that really just can hurt you and leave you stressed. Now, a lot of people have been cheated on, right? So much that they have made peace with not... with not having been cheated on as a deal breaker anymore. Unfortunately, I might be one of those people who have just felt like, looks like wherever you go, you'll be cheated on. You know, it's just so sad. Now, people now stay in relationships with sale cheaters. They don't even try to change them anymore. Well, I don't stay. Me, I'd rather just be single. I'm just saying, okay? I'm just saying. Now, how sad is that, man? Imagine just staying in a relationship with someone you know will cheat on you, will embarrass you, but you're just like, oh, I feel like I'll never find someone who will, right? This is not a therapy session, no. This morning, I'm calling on everyone who's either cheated or be cheated on. How? Sway, let's get into this one. What is that ultimate song that you probably use to ask for forgiveness, especially if you were cheating on someone and they caught you? You know, what's that one song you know you're going to use to just say, oh, my babies, I'm sorry. You see, Vocalistic right now said, hurry, my babies, when I utidi.
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1: Why?
2: Imitate mine, that's a hate crime. Bros in a can, throwing hands, that's a cage fight. Big crib, and the gates high, got the canines. Said canine, sit right on the waistline. Heard through the grapevine, it'll make wine.

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So I'm gonna say hi, my baby. And then while they're busy taking in the apology, I soften them up rather by reminding them who they are in my life. So this is a storyline.

Yeah, I must tell them that everyone else is temporary, but you, baby, you are forever. Of course, one of the big brains behind the show, Gia, came through with the perfect song. I'm actually so jealous. I didn't pick this because Justin Bieber has been my crush my entire life. This one is called Sorry.

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We got another one, you know. And when you think of this one, be optimistic, because I don't know if you want this relationship to work after you realize that the other one, we are cheating.

0: an evil thought just came to my head, right? So if we're playing Free by Lebo Mathosa, does this person not low-key mean that they want to get... Don't they want to get rid of you? Aren't they trying to say, ayo, this is not working? Your voice notes are coming through, but I'll only attend to them on the other side of this. So make sure that you get yours in so we can get you that song that you deserve to hear. The big question, once again, how do you ask for forgiveness for cheating on your significant other? Make sure that you choose it as a song. Explain also if you can, because, hey, now we go cheating.
1: 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The hottest station in the nation. This isn't said lightly. It's how we move, sound, and show up as the hottest. 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And the numbers? They never lie. Millions tune in from AM to PM. Why dominates the crowd? Because we don't just talk trends. Why invites you into the conversation and hands you the mic? When we say the hottest station, we put our persona on it.
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0: The song is called Ifu by Malini Aura. Of course, no, Karen DeSoul is in the mix of things. 45 minutes after the hour 10. Still the glow up on Y. We're singing on mine and we're asking you, how do you ask for forgiveness when you've been busted because you're cheating?
1: Everybody know what time it is.
2: Don't worry, we got you.
0: Right, so a couple of your song selections are coming through, and if you know me, you'll know that I will do exactly what you asked me to do. Temba came through with a voice note and with a request as well that we would love to hear. So Temba, hi there.
3: Italo manga banana wang lali. 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Great show.
0: Oh, thank you so much, and you are a fantastic listener. 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

0: 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One thing I have to say is you really have taste in terms of how, you know, you get people to forgive you once you do that one little naughty something. 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
1: 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DJ Bongs, Ofana Nawe. 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

0: 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And were you thinking that you want to keep her in your life?
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0: Sonic's Gold Love Potion. And let me ask you, or rather, let me tell you, if Vele Akwintando uyithembile, njengoZakil Nofalana, then you definitely know what song to choose in terms of how you ask for forgiveness for cheating on your significant other. Of course, it's never really ever a show without our beautiful Lindi Wempanza as she joins us. Mampanza!
1: Yes, I'm back again.
0: Back like you never left. Back like umgolo.
1: What do you want from me?
0: What do you want from me? Aww. Tell me, babe, what do you want from me? Today, we are asking you on Sing Your Mind, right? Mm. How do you ask for forgiveness from the love of your life if bakbakile ucheater?
1: Oh, why are you cheating, my
0: but
1: baby?
0: Wait, I want you to keep with that selection. How about we start with the wires?
1: Okay.
0: We end with you.
1: Okay.
0: But the big question, Vele, is why are you cheating? Why are you cheating on your significant other? We take it straight to Usipho. And Usipho came through with a voice. Oh, no, I already played Sipho. Naughty Karen. We're going to go straight to King, and let's hear what King has to say.
2: Injan lape wife. I'm going to crack her. I say, why? I hope you're doing good. I hope you're doing good. For me, if I have cheated, my song is Mistake by NF.
0: Is cheating really a mistake?
1: It's never a mistake.
3: I may

0: you with that, but I ain't one. Even I sometimes get afraid of having to face the wrath of an anxious me.
1: You sounds like a guy who's gonna say, I'm gonna tell my mama a cool song. I'm gonna say, yeah, I didn't mean to do this.
2: Not you, it's me.
1: Me. Ah! Because you're a king and you listen to Y, and yeah, we love you for that. Another one coming through on Facebook, and it's called, it's by Who Slept on Dark. Yes, I know. Okay, then.
2: I don't know.

0: And we have another one. But you know what I think, what? Lindy? I think this one is Ntombi, our technical producer. I really feel like she chose us. I'm even afraid to play it because Amazon Domunjan.
1: What song is this?
0: Namangas, you'll find out. Thank you, Amazon Domunjan.
1: Okay, okay, okay.
0: Guys, our sound engineer, very interesting lady. Let's hear what her selection was.

0: told you, Ntombi is so predictable. Ntombi is incredibly, I can tell you, I don't need proof. I know Ngitshele Sithandwa Sami is Ntombi.
1: Who's this? Is this Shwe Nomtakhal? It's not
0: Yes, it is. But it's saying it is, but she's saying she's nodding to us. So why is we have a screen where we can see our technical producer and she's nodding saying, it's not me. No, Ntombi chooses a Maskandi song every week.
1: Whether you're breaking up, whether you're asking for love, whether you want doing.
0: Whether you're doing the dishes, whether you are.
1: It has to be Maskandi.
0: It has to be Maskandi. Now we leave the best.
1: I thought we wouldn't.
0: For last. What you saying, what you doing. What
1: I thought you wouldn't ask. Let me think. Let me think something local.
0: Okay.
1: Give me Chance by Tear Gas.
0: Uchitile ngifuna ngiphi Chance?
1: Yes. What do you mean?

0: Rwanda.
1: You really Come are on. A young girl from the ghetto,
2: oh,
1: aren't
2: sweetheart.
1: You?
2: Sweetheart. No, I definitely am.
1: Like, why chance, though?
2: Because give me another chance. I made a mistake. I acknowledge my mistake. I know what I did, and I'm saying just another chance.
1: There's a song I want to play before the news.
2: Oh, no.
1: Are you giving me a chance to do that?
2: It better be the jingle.
1: So it's a song, actually, by Mawele. It's called Goodbye, My Love. I just wanted to play for like a little bit before we go.
2: But how...
1: We know why I'm playing it.
2: Why?
1: Oh, because I'm saying goodbye to you for cheating on me. I need to know it's a funny chance. So I'm snyak damba. Ah, come on. Can't make it too fast in pants. Just listen to my goodbye for 3 seconds and then maybe, if you're lucky, I'll let you do the news.

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3: Stories making headlines. Dada Morero defends the more than 190 million rand price tag for the Bree Street repairing. And court to hear Shebe Mabena's third attempt for freedom. A very good morning. I'm Lindiwe Mpanza. Johannesburg Mayor Dada Morero has defended the 192 million rand price tag and 2 month delay of the Lilian Ngoyi Street rehabilitation project. Morero says complex underground infrastructure work, including the reconstruction of tunnels and installation of new water, electricity and lighting systems, drove up the cost and timeline. YNews reporter Lebohang Ndashe has more on this story.
4: The city is now targeting October 31st for completion following brief cash flow disruptions. Morero has pushed back against criticism of the project's price tag, saying the visible paving represents only a fraction of the work involved.
5: That is why you see that there's an argument about the cost of the road. Mm. But what people are commenting on is the upper surface of the road. They are not commenting on what went underneath. It was not a normal street that you construct and build in Soweto, because there's no tunnels. Here there's tunnels that we had to reconstruct, rebuild.

0: and also deploy water infrastructure.
1: The site visit offers a closer look at the arterial, which has faced a major setback since a deadly methane gas explosion in July 2023. Phase two of the rehabilitation began in September 2025 after the completion of the initial works. Morero has invited independent engineers to audit the project and verify the expenditure, as final paving, sidewalks and street furniture are completed ahead of the October 31st handover. For Y News, I am Lebohang Dashe in Johannesburg.
2: To this now, Lekompo artist Shebe Mabena is back in the Bulawayo Magistrates Court in an attempt to apply for bail for the third time. This comes after the same court dismissed his second bail application, which was based on what his legal team described as new facts last month. The Limpopo-born star, who faces 21 charges including attempted murder, approached the High Court in a bid to appeal his bail denial. However, his application for leave was dismissed. Judge Corinne Pillay ruled that Mabena had failed to demonstrate the exceptional circumstances required to justify an appeal against the bail ruling.
3: He did not take the court into his confidence concerning various aspects raised above. Amidst the alleged weak state's case, he failed amidst the new facts being raised to place exceptional circumstances before the court to warrant his release, with specific reference to his affidavit, evidence in support of his release, as well as the various arguments that were raised in respect of the appeal, as well as the application on new facts.
2: Moving further afield, UK Foreign Minister Ed Miliband has announced an array of crucial sanctions against Israeli settlements amid what he describes as an unlawful settlement in the West Bank. Addressing the House of Commons, Miliband says a comprehensive sanctions regime will be established banning goods from Israeli settlements. The sanctions come after Israel's housing ministry opened tenders last month for the construction of 1,200 settlement homes in the so-called E1 area in the east of Jerusalem. Miliband says the bans will extend to advertising of unlawful West Bank settlements in the UK.
4: Madam Deputy Speaker, ethnic cleansing is defined by the UN as a purposeful policy designed by one ethnic or religious group to remove by violent and terror-inspiring means the civilian population of another ethnic or religious group from certain geographic areas. The British government agrees that there is ethnic cleansing of Palestinians in areas of the West Bank perpetrated by settler terrorists, and all too often the Israeli government has turned a blind eye to this, and worse, members of it have made statements and taken actions to support the forced displacement of Palestinians.
2: Recapping your top story this hour. The Joburg mayor, Dada Morero, has defended the 192 million rand price tag and the two-month delay of the Lilian Ngoyi Street rehabilitation project. Do follow us on X and on Instagram at YFM for Y News. I'm Lindiwe Mbanza.
5: We've been through traffic.
6: Jamming in traffic with Y.
7: Thank you. Another chance, Mbanza, for that beautiful news update. It's 6 minutes after the hour 11. Let's have a quick look at your roads as we kick it off. We start off on the R21 northbound. There's a stationary vehicle at Solomon Mahlangu Drive. So kindly do drive cautiously on the N1 northbound, a stationary vehicle just before Sam Rand Avenue. Not forgetting N1 southbound, a stationary vehicle as well after New Road. And we take it all the way to the N1 northbound. There are roadworks as well at the Flying Saucer interchange. And on the N1 northbound, also a stationary vehicle at the Buccleuch interchange. As we wrap it up on the R21 southbound, there are roadworks as well at Solomon Mahlangu Drive. That's about it for your traffic. Next update coming through at the top of the hour. Now, I have been holding my breath all day for this. But before we go there, if there's anything you feel we may or we might have missed concerning your traffic, let us know using the hashtag YTraffic across all social media platforms and our Y World app. It's a Boss Babe Wednesday. It's the last hour of the show. Trust me when I say this one is going to feel like a big sister you've never had.
8: Karen giving the city the ultimate glow up.

winter was cute, but a new bombshell has entered the villa. And uyashisa. Why? The Glow Up, Monday to Friday, 9 a.m. to 12 p.m. on Why.

Need the warm-up. The real heat is on Y.

0: This one is called Amahem Hem. It's Tato Hearts, it's Java and Sean Music. They bring us 18 minutes after the hour 11. Chalakarelisa, why is on your radio? Karina Gamtetwa. Already you know it's a young girl from the ghetto doing big things in the city. And today we're doing even bigger things as a Boss Babe Wednesday. And you know, we're very intentional about this day because we seek out women that run the world. And also, we try to drink from the well of wisdom.
1: It's time to boss up.
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3: 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I am Onan Mateba.
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9: Unlock potential that you didn't know you had in
10: you. I'm Boss Babe.
9: It's time to boss up.
0: Now, like a lot of elders ever say, bathi indlela ibuzwa kwabaphambili. And today, that's exactly what we are doing. I am joined by an undeniable powerhouse. Every move is strategic in her books, and you only need to be around her once to know that she stands on business. We've all seen her work, but many have wondered how and who exactly is behind all of this amazing work. She is Uthuli Kiwpile. She is the CEO of Law Communications and manager to the country's biggest artists, including DJ Maphorisa and Gabs of the Small. Now, I want you to try and imagine, my friend, her greatness. It can't even fit into this room. That's how big it is. She joins us in studio today to let us know on her successful journey. But we know it's never without its own challenges, and that's what we get into because it is a male-dominated industry. But trust me when I say she's got this on lock. Every Wednesday, I bring you nothing but the cream of the crop on Boss Babe. And I'm glad to say today, we're turning up all the way to the top.
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0: Ma'i, like before we even start, Ma'i, I need your skincare routine because you have not aged a day.
14: Like,
0: how
14: seriously
0: are you doing this? What is keeping you so young?
14: I don't know.
15: Ma'i, still a kidney.
14: Maybe it was Patanga.
0: I think so.
14: And
0: I think so.
14: Just being happy all the time.
0: Nah.
14: Yeah.
15: That's
14: no matter what, you know, just, you know, vibrate high.
0: Yeah.
14: Higher frequency. Yeah. That's what we need all the time.
0: Yeah. Yeah.
15: What was going on when you wrote the song? Like, where were you in life? Why is it called Kingpin?
14: It's Kingpin because of Njie, my character. My character is huge. I think for me, lomoya engenogu, cool bakul.
0: Yeah.
14: You know, that's why even people can't break me. You can say anything about me. I'll still be the same person.
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0: This one is called Rubber Lie by Playboi Carti. And not forgetting The Weeknd in the mix of things. Let me tell you, if there's any other option you have, do not lie. I do not endorse that. It's 26 minutes after the hour 11. It's still a glow up on Y. Karen Mteto on your radio. And let me tell you, it's a Boss Babe Wednesday. You know this means everything to me. So let's do it. It's time to boss up.
1: Fix your credit, girl. I am Onan Mateba.
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7: Unlock potential that you didn't know you had in
8: you. I'm Boss Babe.
7: It's time to boss up.
0: Oh, yes. I'm not the Boss Babe for today, but it truly is. And she joins us today. Look, she could be anywhere, probably scheduling another hit, making sure that another big tour is happening. But she said, fine, Karen, you're such a baby. Let me spend this little 3 minutes with you and let's have a good time together. Tuli, thank you so much for joining us on The Glow Up. I don't want to do this, right? So that's the only thing we're here for. But look, let's have fun. We want to get to know you better. I think a lot of people know you as someone who's good at what she does. Maragibatlare, have a funny night.
9: Please.
0: So what we're going to do is, there's a little game we play, right? To try and get you to soften up. The rule is, you can't think. You answer.
9: So it's the first thing that comes to mind?
0: Yeah, no, maki this or that.
9: Oh, okay.
0: So I go trippy, not so much.
9: Okay.
0: So biggie, so...

0: It's like 30 seconds on the clock. Okay. I trust you're going to do well, right? 3, 2, 1. Let's go. Are you an early bird or a night owl?
1: Early.
0: Boardroom or backstage?
1: Backstage.
0: Strategy or instinct?
1: Instinct.
0: Micromanager talent or delegate?
1: Delegate.
0: Heels or sneakers?
1: Sneakers.
0: Big risk or calculated moves?
1: Calculated moves.
0: The best career advice you've received?
1: Follow your heart.
0: Ooh, the one thing a boss babe should never apologize for?
1: Being you.
0: Oh, I gave you 30 seconds and you ate down. It, like you even said, Karen, I'm going to be so efficient. I'm going to give you 10 seconds to spare. You ate that. You did that. Thank you so much. Hey. So before we get into something that is pretty much the biggest part of your identity right now, which is what you do, I really feel like there's a little girl, you know, there's someone you were before all of this. And even though maybe your intention or maybe your dreams made you understand, Uguti, this is what my future will probably look like and this is what I want to work towards. Yeah. But before responsibilities were a thing, maybe who's truly like at the root and at the core of who she is?
1: Julie's just a little girl from Pretoria, you know, grew up in the burbs, you know, I'm a burb child and I don't run away from it, you know.
0: What?
1: Yeah, I don't run away from that.
0: I wouldn't have said.
1: But, you know, Kenali Kasia.
0: Yes!
1: Right? I'm a burb kid. Look, enriched in culture, enriched in music, grew up with a family that really loved to party. And I think I just took that and ran with it. Yeah, like, love sports, love playing. I went to Girls High, Pretoria Girls High, you know, Prefect, all of that. Like, all the shebang, I did it. And, yeah, just a little girl that's trying to make her dreams come true.
0: So, we would share something very interesting. You grew up in a family that likes to party.
1: Yeah.
0: Did you ever get into trouble for sneaking out and going to...
1: I sneaked out. I was actually talking to a friend about this not so long ago. I used to sneak out, guys. I don't want the BCCSA to come at me, but...
0: We apologize.
1: Yes, we do apologize, but I was not of age. But yeah, like I used to escape. And I saw it because of my older brother. So I used to escape and go party, come back and like go to school, literally. Mang.
0: Your brother?
1: No, I was with my friends. And they're also in the industry, funny enough. I just won't mention names. But
0: yeah.
1: We all used to just go out and groove and come back and go to school. Like, it was a thing.
0: So who opens the door when you come back?
1: It's us key, yeah. It's us key. We were smart back then. Yo, we're so smart.
0: Like, I really hope your parents are not listening.
1: I really hope. They could be.
0: Well, shout out to the Rents one time. And when we go into this, I think there's a point in your life where you wake up and you realize, okay, there's a bigger passion here. And when you look at the situation at home, when you look at the people at home, I'm sure you were also raised to channel and focus yourself into something, because when you touch on things like, I was a prefect, like, oh, okay, Sharp, you've always been aware of your leadership skills and your leadership qualities as well. Were you raised at home to particularly always take your energy and put it in you wanting to be like a leader?
1: I'm from a family that has a lot of educated elders, doctors, lawyers, engineers, nurses, teachers, you know. So I think it is something that we had to do. You had to go to school, you had to get a degree, you had to have some sort of vision and direction.
0: Okay.
1: But obviously, funny enough, my mother thought that I was going to be a lawyer because I always used to lie a lot as a kid, you know.
0: Escaping,
1: and all of this. But no, my passion was always just in music. Like I said, it's always been the root of it all. And I just went to UJ and I studied marketing communications and I ran with it. They didn't understand at the time. They're like, ah, Joe, marketing. Get it out. Like, let me
0: when I know Naka Nemvel, how we go study. No, we look at Billers 101. No, it's fine. What were you
1: doing? I'm going to go Billers 101 and studied marketing, did the whole shebang. But I didn't know at the time that, you know, would I be doing what I'm doing now?
0: Yeah.
1: No, because at the time, that's not something that was in the world. It wasn't like a real thing. Management, yes, was always there, but I guess there's no school for it, right? So there's no real foundation for it. So I just said, you know, let me study marketing, because at the end of the day, you're marketing people, right?
0: Mm.
1: So studied marketing, and by the grace of God, in my last year, I was part of a agency called Dream Team South Africa, and they used to manage talent, right? Kudichana, Miss Cosmo,
0: sure,
1: the likes, TKZ, all of those people back in the day, right? So I did an internship there, and that actually is what I guess steered me to become who I am today.
0: When we go into a discipline or a certain career path, let's be honest,

0: times where it was tough. Yeah. What parts of that journey would you like to lead us into to be like, okay, yeah, this part was a bit tricky, but maybe as a pearl of wisdom, this is how I navigated it. And maybe it's one of the things that you'd like to see us as young people do.
1: Guys, I think I'm a pearl in the sense that I didn't necessarily have difficult times. I just was placed in positions where it's either I took the advantage or I would lose. So I was just always placed in positions that could elevate me. And it was really my decision to put my best foot forward and run with it, right? Dream Team South Africa was an email that I just sent by luck, by God's grace, actually not luck, God's grace. And I got a response like, yo, come for an interview. Got the job, you know what I mean? In that interview, funny enough, Rufile Ramakgasi, who's our commercial director for the show, his question was, why do you want to work here? And I said, because if I want to take over your job, I need to learn from you. And he was like, okay, cool, I hear you, you know? And then I had to be. And then from there, it moved into events, and I used to work for homecoming events, and Katlego Malatsi at the time needed to sell tickets for a homecoming event, right? And he was like, yo, I need help with this. I'm like, hey, cool, give me the tickets. I'll send it on campus. Sold it on campus. I woke up the next morning. I was in a group, and I was part of the marketing team. And then 3-4 years later, I'm marketing head and director of the festival. You know what I mean? Then one day I wake up, I'm leaving Dream Team South Africa, Dream Team SA. And then I get a call from Kulichana, please be my PA. Okay, cool, great. Kami's PA. Then I move fast forward. I meet DJ Maphorisa. He actually called me and is like, yo, I need help with this event that I'm doing. Please can you help me with marketing? Cool, no problem. I did marketing, then did stage management. And then he's like, oh, cool, you're really cool. And then like a year later, his manager at the time called me like, yo, please can you help me? Please be my assistant to help me manage him. And then I was like, okay, cool. And then they split up and he was like, yo, you've done it all. Let's go. And I was like, okay, cool, let's go. But in the background of all of that, I started Law Communications. And at the time, I was so scared to open Law Communications. And when I opened it, Sibu Mabena, I don't know if you know Sibu Mabena from Duma Collective.
0: Absolutely. She's one of the most incredible talents we have in South Africa. Yeah, absolutely.
1: She's my best friend. So she was just like, yo, start this thing, let's go, you know? And I'm like, I don't have a name. She's like, just do it. Started that. And when I started that, I started working with Capital and DJ Slick at the time. Fast forward, Aries came in. So I'm doing that, and I'm doing Kulichana, and I'm doing Maphorisa. It just, yeah. And then it just happened. Like, I can't tell you where it was difficult. It was literally, I was placed in moments and scenarios where I had the decision to let it go or take the opportunity and run with it and see where it took me. And it has brought me here.
0: Can we stay there?
1: No problem.
0: What you just said, I was put in rooms, I was put in positions. All I did was take the opportunity and run with it. If we were to be a little bit vulnerable about this, I think a lot of people aren't even aware of the opportunities. You know, so sometimes we self-inflict this pain. We say, no, I don't deserve to be here and whatever. So I think what you're teaching is a very strong lesson in letting go and trusting what's meant to be, but also showing up sharp for that opportunity. What does that do for you? Coming ready, you know, coming very confident in what you are to do and also your willingness to learn.
1: It sets you apart immediately. You don't know who you're going to meet. It's the same thing that I say with my artists is that go do that free gig. You don't know how many promoters are in the crowd that want to book you the next gig. It's the same thing. If I'm walking into YFM right now, I don't know if there's a talent that I could see or meet or a brand owner or even like the head of YFM is saying, yo, actually, you know, you speak so well. Maybe you should come and do a show. You know what I mean? It's just being in that place and taking that opportunity and running with it, right? You literally have to put your best foot forward all the time.
0: Sure.
1: Yeah, hard work, yes, it just plays a part, but you need to be there. You need to be present and in the moment.
0: Look, Thuli is not going anywhere. If anything, I will lock the doors if need be. When
1: you
0: we come back.
1: LAWK, lock the doors, okay?
0: Ah, look at you. On the other side of this, we talk business, we talk growth, and all the things that just really fire up her heart. Of course, it's a Boss Babe Wednesday, babe. Stick around. It's time to boss up.
2: 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I am Onan Mateba.
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0: Why?

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1: Setting the frequency on fire, one banger at a time. Why?

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Open the Uzule, Ukule, Ume, Magumi. Bonjoba, Tiggy, Mr. Shishi. One must die or take one for the team, Papa. Take risk, this is in Sabachigale, Wena. Don't worry about the Lena, Wena. Ha ha. Word of the day, we're out like we do roll up on a game, Wena. All the best we do for them, we would say. Over now, so we're bonyagi. Tapa, over with those banners. Over bread, over with so tat. Bonjoba,

0: ask you what they say, Rebecca again. I hope that's what they said. This one is called Hlapuwe Wete. It's the other B on this one. Not forgetting Team Powadi Wave, Big Caller CEO, and Mr. K. They bring us to 45 minutes after the hour 11. It's a Boss Babe Wednesday. I'm joined by your Boss Babe.
1: It's time to boss up.
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10: Unlock potential that you didn't know you had in you.
11: I'm a boss babe.
10: It's time to boss up.
0: And in case you're wondering, Thuli is a boss babe today. We go deeper into the conversations of all the careers she has helped shape. And also, the biggest career she's helped shape is herself. It's her very own. Right? And we go into a very interesting conversation, because to be a woman in leadership, to be a woman in business, to be black, to be a woman is a very tough conversation. So let's talk about lock. You know, first of all, that name. I locked you in here so you can unlock the potential as to how you came up with that name. Tell us all about this beautiful company.
12: Lock Communications is my dad's initials. So Lebohang Anderson Wilfred Kiupilwe.
0: I keep on finding out. Did you find out? Did you?
12: So yeah, I literally just took his initials. I thought it was really cool. Sounded cool. I mean, some people call it Loke, Lauk. I was just like, guys, it's Loke.
0: Oh, it's just Lok.
12: Lok.
0: I was also be like, Lauk, Lauk, Lauk.
12: No,
0: how are we doing it? Okay.
12: It's Lok. Started in 2016. This is, we're celebrating 10 years this year. Crazy. Ooh. I actually can't believe we're 10 years in. Started with just two girls running the business, and now we are six girls running the business, and I need to just emphasize on girls.
0: I was going there because I would say that seems very intentional.
12: Very
0: Why?
12: Intentional. Look, it's a male-dominated space. I think females don't have the same opportunities as any woman would have in this industry. I'm just trying to open a door for females to just be able to be present and be boss babes. So yeah, like
0: your word plays and says recording deal. If anyone is watching, she's on the wrong side of things. Give her a recording deal.
12: Yeah, so yeah, we six girls in the office trying to just, like I said, change people's lives in music. Yeah.
0: So when you look at what music has done for you and also your contribution to the music industry right now, I'm sure you're very much exposed to young talent, bubbling talent, things that you've seen with Ishwin.

0: so yeah. So I mean, right now we're making you the big sister we've never had,
1: yeah,
0: and we are trying to save the gap of making that mistake for 5 years and later finding out when nakwese chayile. So for that young girl who's listening, who probably has, you know, the opportunity or probably has the smarts, and I mean both as talent, both as maybe an upcoming marketing exec, what are your words or two, especially about, you know, being punctual, knowing how to behave and how to show up strong like an aspiring boss babe?
1: I think the most important thing is for you to be able to professionalize what you do. We're in a space where it's a casual space, very casual. Like, 1 minute we could be in a radio interview, the next we could be chilling at a wherever and having a meeting, but it's a chilled vibe, right? But you have to be professional.
0: Don't get lost in the sauce.
1: Yeah, don't get lost in the sauce. Be professional at all times. But educate yourself also. You really can't be in this space without any knowledge. There's online courses. You don't have to be a marketing guru. You know what I mean? There's online courses, marketing courses, study. There's so many like opportunities on TikTok and Instagram that where people are talking and giving advice on how to do what we do. You know what I mean? I'm not one to speak, unfortunately. I like to keep things to myself just because I'm honestly shy when it comes to like crowds and stuff. But okay, honestly and truly speaking, there's a lot of ways for you to gain knowledge and understand the industry. And just be able to just trust your gut, trust your yourself, and know that, you know, if you do things right, things will be right. But yeah, education is key. I can't emphasize that even more.
0: Look,
1: and the willingness, to learn. Yeah, and the willingness.
0: And we
1: to
0: said
1: learn.
0: That earlier. Because I never get to rute.
1: Yeah.
0: How's about you rute?
1: 100%.
0: Nga khuisa ulona. How's about
1: you?
0: Aphela ishwa ke lenyoro phela. So as we wrap up this conversation, it's September. It's my birth month. I know September is always so crazy because it's warm again. It's sunny again.
1: Yeah,
0: we outside, baby. Yeah. So when we talk about you right now, what you're busy with in terms of ilo communications, you know, and all the other things maybe that could be enticing you, what is that phenomenal brain of yours busy cooking right now?
1: So I mean, right now we're doing something really crazy. I don't think it's something that I would have thought we would have done at any point in my career. We're hosting the biggest Amapiano festival in the world at FNB Stadium, called Scorpion Kings Live for DJ Maphorisa and Kabza De Small. As you know, they're both called Scorpion Kings as a duo.
0: Yeah.
1: And yeah, we're taking over, and it's our day. We are celebrating. It's going to be an amazing day. 90,000 people sold that event. We sold out in, I think, 2 days, 3 days, if I'm not mistaken, in April, May. Yo, the time has just like flown by. I'm a piano royalty. We'll be there, and it's going to be an amazing show. It's not a concert. It's a curated show that is, you know, showing the talent that is Scorpion Kings, and showing who they are, why they're the kings, and yeah, you guys have an opportunity to actually see it live.
0: So, cause how did they sold out?
1: No, so sorry, my love.
0: There's
1: South Africans that really truly love the boys, and they said, you know what, we're selling out this show for the guys. So,
0: sure.
1: But yeah, but maybe. Do we have tickets?
0: Hi, Bo. Okay.
1: I personally, just as a highlight, as Tuli Kubile and as Law Communications, we actually purchased tickets. And support of the show, just so that, you know, we can actively say like, hey, we are supporting this movement. So I've got two tickets to spare.
0: Show me.
1: I can definitely give one person double tickets. Nyana there, nyana. How do you think we should give them?
0: You decide. Law Communication decides, because at this point, someone is getting an opportunity.
1: And I'm only doing this because I grew up on YFM at 5:30 with Mac G and Rock the Gals. And so I'm doing this for them, you know, the OGs. Okay, cool. I think the person needs to follow Scorpion King's live page. They need to follow Law Communications page, which is Law.com. They need to follow Scorpion King's Jima Porisa Gabs at a Small. And then DM the Scorpion Kings live page and tell us something interesting about this interview.
0: You need to say that one more time.
1: Okay. So you need to follow the Scorpion Kings live page, the Law.com page, DJ Maphorisa's page, Gabs at a Small's page, which is Gabelo Mota _, and DM the Scorpion Kings live page and say something interesting that I spoke about today. And I will personally pick one person to win two tickets to the show.
0: We brought you here as a boss babe, and what do? You show us that you are a boss babe. It's a sold out event, but you're like, hey, let me be nice since you were listening.

0: since I love Y, I'm giving you two tickets. You know what to do. Thank you so much, sis.
1: Thank
0: Tuli.
1: You for having me.
0: This is absolutely incredible. Go make that show, you know, even bigger than it's supposed to be. Shout out to the team as well, because they are here with us. You guys are doing incredible, amazing things. So when we close the Boss Babe segment, we always urge you to say, hi, my name is Tuli Kupilwe, and I am a Boss Babe.
1: Alrighty.
0: Let's go.
1: Hi, I'm Tuli Kupilwe, and I'm a Boss Babe.
0: Yeah, they're clapping for you with the bag. That's right. We love Boss Babes. And
2: 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I'm Lindiwe Mpansa.
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2: Yes.
3: Thank you so much for the bulletins. We'll catch you again tomorrow. Danko, have a great day.
4: 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Jamming in traffic with Y.
0: A very good afternoon to you, my captain. Welcome to the best lunch show, Emhlabeni. It's the 9th of the 9th, and it's time for us to check in with your roads.
3: Oh, what is it, a specific meaning, a significant meaning to the 9th of the 9th?
0: No, I just saw that it was the 9th of the 9th here on the the screen. Yeah.
3: At least not 2029.
0: Or 9.
3: 9?
0: On the N12 eastbound, there's a stationary vehicle at Jet Park Road. And then on the R21 southbound, there's a stationary vehicle just before you reach the OR Tambo Airport. On the N1 southbound, there's a stationary vehicle before the Muroka Bypass. And then as you move on the N1 southbound, there's an incident that took place at the Diepkloof Interchange. Taking it over to the R21 northbound, there's been a crash at Namalpius Drive. And then on the N17 eastbound in Boksburg, expect traffic restrictions due to roadworks towards Rondebosch Road. Lastly, out in Pretoria on the N4, there are traffic restrictions due to roadworks between the Donderhoek and Cullinan exits. 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Next one's coming through just after your 1 p.m. news bulletin. But for now, though, get ready for the time of your life. This is the Lunch League on Y.

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1: Sochong unemployment rate ka theo wa South Africa ba tshaba ka SABC news ka di gaolo di ditlhaolo tseng ga mongo di puo di dipolelo ngwaneso re di weponetse sa ofising ba tshoko ba tshaba tshoko ketso tsa rona aba beshe

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0: I'm Jazzy Jazzy. Most known to you is Jazz Works, coming through with Tugutela, Babala M, Dlala Tugzin. This one is titled Uvalo. A big shout out to the boys. So they were headlining overseas, I think in Spain or something like that.
1: Really?
0: Yes, and they've clocked their 1 billion streams on all DSPs.
1: Oh man, big congratulations to the boys. Flying the South African flag so high. That is incredible.
0: We love it, man. It is, of course, the Lunch League on a Wiki Wednesday. Good afternoon, my captain. How you doing?
2: Oh, we're cooking now.
3: It's the Lunch League on Y.
0: Happy Wednesday. I hope you're good. I hope you're having a great morning. I hope you had breakfast. I hope you got to hug your crush or got to text your crush.
1: I just hope you had electricity. That's what I hope for you. I hope you were able to wake up in the morning and actually, you know, switch on the kettle. I hope you opened the fridge and everything was still cold. You know, so, I hope the fan was working today. I hope the lift in your building was working today. Mm. Yeah.
0: I showered in hot water. I made coffee this morning.
1: Saba well.
0: And I know you wouldn't relate.
1: Yeah, I couldn't. But I had to channel, you know, my forefathers, because they didn't have access to hot water. So I just, you know, I thought about Shaka Zulu and how he fought for, you know, the Zulu nation. And I just put the water on my body.
0: Yeah. So there's a song by Jellic that says... Isn't as many as G.
1: Please.
0: Okay. So I'm enjoying my moment of having hot water. Because I know my moment is coming. At least when now. Sometimes you do have the water, but it's not cold. I mean, sometimes I need
1: you
0: now.
1: Have water at all.
0: Listen, it is a lunch week if you're here for the first time. How you doing? You're in for a treat. My name is C-A-D-D-Y, pronounced Caddy, and I'm not rolling dolo.
1: Kamalabu Flaza Boza, it's a beautiful Wednesday, whether there is load shedding or not. And this is one of my favorite days of the week because today we get into Captain's Chronicles.
0: Yes.
1: And we have a very interesting email from one of our captains. And we always need you, my captain, who's listening right now in the Uber, Etexi, Nemsebenzine, Skolwen, wherever you are.
0: Yep.
1: We always need you to come through on the Y app and help out a fellow captain. So I'm going to read the email out for you. Put the volume up just a little bit higher. So she goes on to say, hey, captains, I think some advice is needed because I think I may have a date coming up, but I'm already stressing about the location. Now, the person I'm interested in has suggested that we go hiking. And honestly, I'm not really feeling it. Maybe I'm old school, but when I think of a first date, I think of dinner, a movie, maybe drinks, you know, something where I can dress up a little bit, look good, and actually focus on getting to know the person. The problem is, I'm not exactly the fittest human, and the idea of hiking with someone I'm trying to impress is making me nervous. What if I'm fighting for my life halfway up the trail while they're casually enjoying the scenery? I really want to put my best foot forward, and I'm worried that choosing an activity I'm not comfortable with could be me, could be helping me feel self-conscious instead of actually enjoying the date. So, Caddy, what should this person do? Should she suggest something like a dinner or a movie, or be brave and, you know, live on the edge a bit and just go hiking?
0: So here.

0: things about relationships and, you know, falling in love for the first time and trying to impress everybody and, you know, meeting for the first time. You got to do what the other person has suggested, you know. Those are just the sacrifices that you need to make in the beginning of the relationship. Because I understand, maybe homeboy likes, you know, hiking and he really wants to be in a relationship with somebody who loves hiking. Maybe that's his, you know, first love. That's what he loves doing. And I would be mad to fall in love with somebody who hates hiking. Then I don't get to see the scenery and have moments with somebody who doesn't enjoy what I do. So if baby girl doesn't like hiking and really likes this guy, he must just explain to Umchita, dog, I don't think this is good for me for my first date. Maybe we should choose something else. And if Umchita agrees to that, then it's fine. But if Umchita still persists, no, let's do hiking, then we all know that both of them just need to let go.
1: Listen, I'm all for trying new things, but on a first date,
0: first
1: impressions last the longest. And if you're going to give someone the impression that you're the type of person to do things that you're uncomfortable with just because you're trying to impress them, then prepare for a very long and difficult relationship, because already you've kind of set yourself up to be in a position where your partner suggests things that you're uncomfortable with, but you don't have the voice to already say, hey, listen, this is not who I am. Instead of us going hiking, let's watch a documentary on National Geographic's about hiking. Yabo? Then we're watching the hiking, but then at the same time, we're sitting in the house getting to know each other. Maybe let's wait for maybe 2 or 3 dates and then we can go hiking type of vibe.
0: But what if this is what I want? This is what I want. Like, for my first date, I want to see whether you can do this. And if you don't like it, do it, and then we'll joke about it later.
1: What in the Survivor South Africa are we doing?
0: I'm suggesting the date, and I want to go hiking.
1: Uncomfortable with hiking, okay? Ngiyidudla in the first place. Ngijuluka kakhulu. Kuyashisa la ngaphandle. It's currently spring in South Africa.
0: Maybe those are just, you know, signs that I'm throwing at you.
1: Oh, wow. Then I need to go to the gym.
0: Then
1: I need to hike.
0: Hiking, yes.
1: So, funange hambo shalo munye umuntu ke.
0: No, but I'm sure in relationships, we need to grow each other. We need to make sure that, you know, we support each other.
1: Oh my God, it's the first date. What do you mean we need to grow each other? It's only the first date.
0: Yes, first impressions.
1: You don't even know my mother's name yet.
0: Yes, but let's start there.
1: No, we need to get to know each other, and we can't get to know each other. Sikefuzela. We're trying to be aware if there are snakes, so bite to eat frogs. No.
0: I think it's beautiful. I mean, like, you know, hiking, you walk up the mountains, you take your time, you look at the scenery, you talk about nature, you talk about, you know, breathing heavy. There's a lot of conversations that could take part in hiking. And maybe Mchita, that's his idea of a first date. It's like, let me get to know you doing something that's fun where we can have a lot of conversations
1: than
0: sitting down and eating steak and mash.
1: Fun for who? Fun for you? Because it's not fun for me.
0: So here's my chat. Now, if you don't want to do the hiking, what must happen? Because my captain, like, what would you do in this situation?
1: I would say and suggest that we should find middle ground. If you want to do something physical, we could definitely do something physical, but not to that extent, not something so extreme. There are other things that we can do. We could take a walk in the park. We could go row a boat at Zoo Lake and go feed the ducks. That's physical, but it's not going to leave me out of breath to the point where now I'm watching my heart rate and I'm not even listening to you anymore because I'm checking if I'm still alive and my pulse is still beating.
0: I'll take care of you. I'll make sure that you're fine. I'm an expert in hiking. So I'll be like, okay, are you okay? So this is going to be a very high steep. So it's going to, you know, take much of your breath, but I'll guide you through it. I will be with you. These are moments that I want to be, you know, take on with you. Like, I just want to hold your hand and let's do it. As a first date, I think that's beautiful. My captain, I just think you need to go on this hiking
1: date. If you want to be physical, then let's go to first touch, rather. Let's go to first touch, watch some paddle, you know.
0: No, I'm a professional.
1: Watch some football, and then we can get some drinks and get to know each other. The idea of the first date that she had, she wants to look good. She doesn't want to be there on the first date, maybe without makeup, sweating. You know, she's there in leggings and a top.
0: That is perfect. I would rather meet somebody who's at their natural form than meet them with makeup. Like, I want to see you at your natural form.
1: But I'm not ready for that, Caddy. It's our first date. We're getting to know each other.
0: I think the reason why we're having this date is because we already like each other. So I really like what I see. And I, you know, us planning this date is actually us wanting to spend time together. So let's do it. Stop having excuses as a hun. Let's go on hiking and let's see what happens.
1: No, I disagree.
0: I'm saying my
1: captain, I want to wear a cute dress. I want to be in my heels. I want to tie my pondo. I want to come looking

0: glamorous, put on my a good cologne.
1: That would be our second date.
0: Sit down, and I want to be able to hear you, not my heart going cuckoo, cuckoo, cuckoo, because you're making us walk 10 kilometers.
1: Imagine how amazing the second date would be when we talk about the hiking. It's, oh my God, today you look beautiful. It's not like you're wearing your tracksuits, you're wearing it hiking. You look gorgeous, by the way.
0: No.
1: And do you remember? No. You know, there's so many things that we can talk about in our second date.
0: But it's a no from me.
1: I think my captain do it. Like, you know, rather go embarrass yourself first dates and see whether homeboy really likes you or not. And also you'll try something new. I think maybe he will introduce you to the world of hiking and you might fall in love with that. Like sometimes we must just leave the old school ways of first dates and try things that are new, especially with people that we like. They'll introduce us to the world of things that we don't know or scared of. And I think that's a beautiful thing when it's the first or the beginning of the relationship.
0: I completely disagree. It's the first date. There's no reason for me to be doing something that you like that I don't like just because I'm trying to please you or impress you. I need you to understand the person that I am. I need you to early on in the relationship understand that there are things that I like and that I don't like, and there are some things that I'm not willing to compromise on, especially on the first date. But captains, it's not about us. It's about you. One of our fellow captains needs advice. They've got a date coming up, but she's already stressing about the location. Her date is suggesting that they go on a hike, and she's not fit at all. She's already nervous about going on a date with this guy, and she doesn't like the fact that she's going to be fighting for her life while trying to get to know someone. Her idea of a perfect first date is a dinner, a movie, looking good,
1: boring,
0: sitting down, having a conversation, and actually focusing on getting to know each other. What should our captain do?
1: Send through that voice note to the Y app and do it now.
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0: When mediocrity won't fly, there's why. Why? 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

0: It's DJ Kamo World coming through with Marcus Harvey. This one is titled Dalia. What was that on for?
1: It's a cute song.
0: Oh, okay.
1: You don't think it's cute?
0: No, it is a beautiful song.
1: Okay.
0: Yeah.
1: Yeah.
0: Well, this is what we do on Y. We give you all the cute and beautiful songs, and you're tuning to The Lunch Show, the best lunch show in Tlhabeni, 40 minutes past the hour, 12 p.m. on a wacky Wednesday.
1: Yes, and it's time for it's time for Captain's Chronicles. Captain's Chronicles.
0: What do you say?
1: Captain's Chronicles. We do this every Wednesday, my captain. We ask you to come through with whatever chronicle you have. And it's always up to myself, Caddy, and the other captains to come through for you. And today, we have a captain who needs advice because she has a date coming up and she's stressing about the location. A guy wants to go hiking and she just wants to put on a pretty dress with some heels, you know, some sparkles and go have some good food. But we want to hear from you. What do you make of the situation?
2: What's up, my captains? I hope you're good.
0: Be nice.
2: Ah, guys, hiking is not that bad, hey? It honestly isn't. Okay, it does depend on, like, the location and the type of area you're hiking in. But she can just mention to the guy that, okay, guy, I hear you wanna go hiking and that's not really my thing. But I really wanna try it with you. So can it at least be a place that is not too challenging, it's not too tough, does not have too many mountains and hills, and can it be like a 5 to 10 minute hike, because there are places which have,
0: you know what I mean,
2: 5 to 10 minute hike,
0: yes,
2: short trails, and that way it'll just be like a stroll in the park, not like climbing the hill, crossing rivers and things. No, just a nice hike. And then from there, you can throw in something like, you owe me lunch for this. And then after the hike, then you'll be going to the dinner. Hiking is not that bad, guys.
0: I want a vision on first dates. People who know how to plan your day. Sometimes girls, you need to plan amalanga for amantombazana. Let them not see the bigger picture as yet. Show them as you go. You see, now we're done hiking. Let me take you out for dinner. Let's go have dinner.
1: No, I don't want to go hiking on the first date. I don't want to go sweat. I don't want to put in a two-piece legging and a top. I don't want to wear New Balances. And I want to put on heels and a dress. I want to do my face and I want to beat it to the gods.
0: You can do that any day.
1: I want to install my wig, or I want to have my braids cute and up in a pony, and I want to go on a date. I don't want to sweat.
0: Also, think about it. You're wasting all of that makeup and all your eyelashes and all your colognes to find somebody that you don't like. Imagine how you did all of that. You went out and you end up not liking the dude.
1: Oh.

0: Oh, so you prefer ukuthi ngihambe ngaphandle ngichiswe ilanga ngimbashe ngiwe
1: at least cardio at least ufake cardio lapho you didn't waste any makeup you didn't waste any eyelashes you know you shaywe ilanga kancane vitamin D is very important you know you had there's so many benefits that you can get from hiking
0: no thanks Tiana what are you saying
2: Plaza Baza
0: hey girl
2: Caddy,
1: yo
2: I'm going hiking on a first date. Ngapha, you feel uncomfortable. You barely know the person. No, that's too much. That's too much. I think she should just be open to the guy that her idea for a first date was this and this. They have to meet halfway. And if he doesn't agree, that's a red flag.
1: I mean... Baby girl, hiking is, it's not a dangerous sport like that. You know what I mean? Like, it depends on the hiking that you do. It's not, you're not going to be like,
0: no,
1: uncomfortable
0: the whole time.
1: You guys are hiking
0: up mountains and stuff. Nyatripega. I could twist my ankle and then what?
1: Yes, and then you see, now you'll get to see whether this guy knows how to, you know, react under emergency.
0: I don't want an emergency, Katie. I just want to go have a glass of something good and a platter.
1: No, I'm just saying.
0: I don't know. I don't want in case of emergency.
1: Anything could happen. You could trip there at the dinner and fall on your face.
0: Imagine that. That's how you get to know my mom. The fact that you have to call her to tell her that her child is injured.
1: Yes.
0: No. And what if it's all for nothing in the end? What if this date, this relationship actually doesn't even go anywhere?
1: We need to evolve as people. Like, now we have to go to a date. That's so boring. We're spending so much
0: money.
1: There
0: are other physical activities that we can do that don't
1: require so
0: much stamina.
1: Why don't you want mine? I want to go hiking. That's my activity that I like. Why must
0: I
1: listen
0: to you?
1: If I feel
0: like gymming, I'll go around the corner. Like, I don't want to go to the gym. I'm going on a date. As G Milana, siya dateini. Listen, Captains, I'm going to read out the email for you one more time. We want you to come through on the Y app and give us your take. It's a Wednesday. It's time for Captain's Chronicle. So one of our captains who's anonymous goes on to say, I need some advice because I have a date coming up, but I'm already stressing about the location. The person I'm interested in has suggested we go hiking, and honestly, I'm not feeling it. Maybe I'm old school, but when I think of a first date, I'm thinking dinner, movie, drinks, you know, dress up a little, look good, cologne, and actually focus on getting to know the person. The problem is I'm not the fittest human, and the idea of hiking with someone I'm trying to impress is making me nervous. What if I'm fighting for my life halfway up the trail while he is casually enjoying the scenery? I really want to put my best foot forward, and I'm worried that choosing an activity I'm not comfortable with will have me feeling self-conscious instead of enjoying the date. Captains, what should our captain do? Should she suggest something more traditional like a dinner or a movie, or be brave? Give hiking a chance, or is there a way for the two of them to come to, you know, a middle ground that works for the both of them? What do you think?
1: Mina ngithi hamba kule kayak, baby girl. That's what I'm saying.
0: Imagine that. She's already self-conscious. Now she must be watching ukuthi umkhaba wakhe angawudedeli kakhulu. She must just keep sucking in her stomach because, you know, she's out of shape and this guy's going to see her true stomach. No.
1: When you found the right man, those things don't matter.
3: 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But why stays degrees ahead.

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1: In studio right now, for the first time on Y, we'd like to welcome to you Alozation Independence.
2: Come on!
3: Leadership, how are you? How are you? How are you? How are you?
4: I'm still a little bit different, a little bit much more better too. And you, how free you are, I'm listening. How journey you are. I know this is the Zudo one too, aka Kalikate.
1: Come on!
4: In the Barbie's Mother, then YFM in the house.
1: Hey.
4: This is the Zudo one too in the house, baby.
2: Yes, sir.
3: For people that don't know who Alostro is, Leadership, how would you describe yourself for someone that doesn't know who you are?
4: Kina Mohao, James Lewis, other name, Kina E40, Tupac, E40, Tupac, Doggy, the name Sean Todd.
2: Yeah.
4: I'm from Boston, California, LA, California.
1: And Pretoria.
0: Get ready to elevate your night. This is On the Streets, where the culture lives. The music you crave, all day, every day. Why?

0: one of the fire collaborations we could ever have in the game.
1: Yo, hearing KO right now is reminding me of yesterday when we had my E on the show.
0: Oh,
1: like,
0: man.
1: What a legendary moment. What a legend my E is. I hope he never forgets how much he contributed to where hip-hop is today.
0: 100%.
2: Oh, we're cooking now.
3: It's the Lunch League. On why.
1: It's a Wednesday. It's time for us to get into Captain's Chronicles. We're wrapping it up right now, and we have so many voice notes. Mm. Captain needed our assistance trying to decide whether she should go for something more traditional on her first date, like a dinner or a movie, or if she should be brave and give hiking a chance, because that's what her date has suggested that they go out and do together. So let's take some voice notes on the Y app.
4: Now she was Flutter, Kathy.
1: Hey. Yo.
4: Floors are not girl. Maba cabang hiking, you guys think of, I don't know if send Mugama movie kakhulu yini. Ngicabanga inyoka, ngicabanga ukuwa, ngicabanga ukusweta. I wonder if you can think of just a walk in the park. Yabo. And lapho for the fact ukuthi yena she has already have those expectations ukuthi first date yami ngifuna see ama movie, ngifuna. Then ye red flag layo, because now I'm suggesting something that is over intimate, but we don't wasting anything. Like, it's just us walking. We are not even association or risky gym, because man, we are just walking, bro. Just take it like a walk in the park, and we're getting to know each other. When it's over, no problem, makeup, my weave, moshi mali.
0: You understand?
1: Oh, that's what it's about.
4: Come on. This is 2026. Yeah, one. So this is a categorized and general avantana. I'm a gold digger, man. I know.
1: What?
4: I mean, I'm actually glad that the guy suggested that in order for funding to see what kind of a woman are you.
0: I can't.
4: Some things think I'm a compromise. It's just compromise for the guy. Next time, he's always the indo when we funa.
0: Thank you.
1: I wash my hands.
0: Spoken like a true Zulu man.
1: I wash my hands. So me wanting to sit down and get to know you automatically translates to me being a gold digger. And no, I don't watch too many movies. I know exactly what hiking is. And hiking is not a walk in the park. That
0: guys,
1: is not what hiking
0: you
1: is.
0: You guys are thinking too much about the hiking. Hiking is, like, there's different types of hikes,
1: yeah,
0: right?
1: But it's not a walk in the park. That's
0: yes,
1: not
0: but
1: true.
0: There are light hikes. Obviously, if I'm going to take you on a date, I'm not going to make you climb Mount Everest on our first date. I'm going to give you a nice hike where you can see, you know, teach you little things about hiking. I'm not going to take you to an extreme hike.
1: So because I want to have dinner, I'm a gold digger.
0: I mean, you like, know, because like, at the end of the day, who's going to pay for the dinner?
1: This is exactly why I'm single. The way you guys think is so interesting.
0: Who's going to pay for
1: what
0: the dinner?
1: What an interesting way to
0: who's
1: think.
0: Who's going
1: to
0: pay for the dinner?
1: I have my own money. I can pay for the dinner.
0: No, you see, don't come with that.
1: I can pay for the dinner.
0: No, don't come with that.
1: If it's that emotional for
0: and
1: you,
0: and then you're
1: going to
0: tell your friends,
1: go
0: to, oh, y'all, I went friend. I went on a first date. I had to pay for my dinner.
1: I mean, you're complaining so much that you would rather take me out into the sun.
0: I'm not complaining. I'm suggesting different solutions to
1: our relationships. You don't want to spend money, so fine, then I'll pay.
0: I mean, also hiking comes with money.
5: Good afternoon, Kerry. Flo Saposa.
0: Sure.
5: I'm Nanyam Chachu Muke. Hi. And into Mazanenjani, a failure, Uguta orchestrated everything. Melezwen, okay. I don't know if the guy is lucky or what, but we are used to women being bossy, you know? Bossy about everything. Even when you have just met, but into Mazane be bossy, I want my first day to be like this and that, you know? And we kind of like that character in some way. So I mean, I took care. Maga mo post pay. I'm challenge you guy with you know. I mean, I'm funny thing. Parents, it shouldn't be hard for her. Thank you, Mawaya.
1: Danko means thank you, Fido. Let's squeeze in one more voice note.
6: Hello, Kitty.
1: Hi, Ta.
6: Hey, Wayas. And I think going for hiking on the first date would be nice because this thing, like, on the first date, you'll be going to a restaurant, you officially do the thing, you catch up on whatever. That's going to be a more of a pretendance kind of thing. So I think, or if they could just go for hiking,
0: yes,
6: whereby you'll just

0: to yourself. You don't have to wear expensive heels.
1: Yes.
0: You just wear your sneakers, your whatever, you feel comfortable. And then after that, they can go for a serious, like, outing baloja.
1: Yes, where are we going to spend money?
0: I feel like for it, it doesn't have to be a normal thing. Do something different.
2: Thank you so much for that voice note, Ntak. I can see that this has now become centered around imali.
1: No.
2: And this is what, let me tell you something. Better just stay single. If awufuna ukspend imali, just stay single.
1: Please don't
2: listen to
1: Flaza.
2: Because when you're in a relationship, money is definitely going to be there. Whether the guy is spending it or the girl spending it, someone is going to spend money.
1: There's always going to be money that's spent in a relationship, but we need to know how we spend it and when we spend it. On a first date, I don't want to be spending a lot of money on somebody that I probably don't even like. Maybe in hiking, we don't have to spend a lot of money. You bring your own bottle of water, you dress in your own clothes. I take you on that hike where I pay 250 rand. We do it any kind of
2: like. Look at how Ria is looking at
1: we
2: you.
1: We just go. But now I need to take you to Michelangelo for the first date.
2: Who said
1: and
2: we
1: I need
2: to go
1: pay
2: to Michelangelo? We
1: things.
2: Could go get Kotas.
1: No, Flaza, come on, dog. With every girl outside here, when you go on a first date, as a gent, I need to impress you. And you also want to be impressed. I'm not going to take you. You're telling me Kota.
2: Where did you get that from?
1: What the? Ria, tell me.
3: I'm not taking a quota.
1: Wait.
2: I'll
1: thank
2: take
1: you.
2: A quota.
1: Thank you. Thank
3: I'm not
1: you.
3: Taking a quota.
1: Thank you.
2: As Abantu, as
1: you
2: want
1: to go to a bougie
3: I
1: restaurant,
3: would rather
1: right?
3: go hiking than go get the
1: thank
3: quota.
1: You. Thank
2: I'll,
1: you.
2: I, like, here's the thing. As Abantu Mbazane, as Fani. And now, what's happening with men is that you guys are generalizing your experience and making it seem like all women are the same. There are women, like Flaza Poza, who don't mind going ekoneni. I'm from Bracken. I want to go to Soweto. I want to go to Alex and go and get a quota. Ria is wants princess treatment. She wants to go to a restaurant, and that's just who she is.
1: I'm gonna test this out, my captain. If you're a girl out there, and you are offered a date, would you go to a kota place or to a nice restaurant? I want to see how many girls are gonna come through and say kota place. And be real with yourself. Don't come here just to prove a point or just to say support
2: yes,
1: Flaza. But be yourself and tell me, would you rather go to a kota place or to a nice restaurant? I want to see this. Otherwise, Ria's on standby. We're out of time. She's ready with your headlines. Let's do this.
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9: Stories making headlines, impeachment committee to fight back as EFF and Alpha take Madonsela U-turn to court and Lindsay Clancy trial jurors break their silence. A very good afternoon. I'm Ralebucha Nge. Parliament's impeachment committee has resolved to oppose two court applications seeking to overturn its decision to withdraw advocate Thandazani Madonsela as evidence leader in the impeachment process against President Cyril Ramaphosa. The committee convened today following the reversal of its earlier recommendation that Madonsela be appointed as evidence leader amid concerns over a potential conflict of interest. The EFF has since approached the Western Cape High Court on an urgent basis, arguing that the evidence leader is not a decision maker in the process and that the committee therefore misconstrued the law by treating him as though he were. Despite the pending litigation, Parliament's senior legal advisor, Suwan Isaacs, says the committee is not legally barred from continuing its search for an evidence leader.
10: If they are successful in their application, a subsequent appointment decision will be also set aside. I can confirm there's no legal impediment for this committee proceeding to appoint an evidence leader. The committee is within its right and obviously with due regard to the interdict that it has to appoint an evidence leader to do preparatory work. However, that does not stop the committee from taking a practical decision and considering the fact that the review application may be heard very soon. The committee may be prudent for the committee to make a decision to wait the outcome of that which is going to be quite short in terms of waiting. So chairperson, the committee is within its rights to make a decision to wait the outcome of the judgment. They must just record that as the basis for the decision.
9: Turning to the courts now, the Pretoria High Court has heard evidence relating to former Defence Minister Nosiviwe Mabisa-Nqakula's financial records, including transactions linked to her overseas travel in 2018. Mabisa-Nqakula is continuing her testimony as she faces 12 counts of corruption and one count of money laundering. Wani's reporter, Udrile Rabalao, files this report.
11: The state alleges that Mapisa-Nqakula solicited about 4.5 million rands in bribes from defense contractor Nombasa Ntondwa Ndlovu between 2016 and 2019, receiving more than 2 million rands through cash payments. The prosecution further alleges that she requested a payment in US dollars equivalent to 150,000 rands to pay for private renovations at her home, including items sourced from New York. An interior designer previously testified that Mapisa-Nqakula paid almost 1.8 million rands in cash for renovations between 2018 and 2020. Mapisa-Nqakula has also sought to clarify her version of events surrounding her 21 September 2018 trip to New York. For Y News, I am Udirile Rabalao at the High Court in Pretoria.
9: Further afield, jurors in the Lindsay Clancy trial have broken their silence about what led to a deadlock before the case that gripped global attention was declared a mistrial. Jury foreperson Ronnie Carlson says the panel was ready to return a verdict, finding Clancy not guilty by reason of insanity for the murder of her three children. However, one juror remained firmly opposed. She says the juror agreed there was reasonable doubt about Clancy's criminal liability, but refused to return a not guilty verdict. Clancy has not denied killing her children, with her defense arguing that she suffered from postpartum psychosis, while the state maintains that she was well aware of her actions.
12: I started filling out the forms. I was so excited. I actually, there were three forms I had to fill out, and I started filling them out. I wrote my signature on each one, and then he said, but I'm still not going to say that she's not guilty by reason of insanity.
9: Recapping your top story this hour, Parliament's Impeachment Committee has resolved to oppose two court applications seeking to overturn its decision to withdraw Advocate Thandazani Madonsela as evidence leader. Be sure to follow us on X and on Instagram at YFM. For Y News, I'm Ralebogha Nke.
4: Jamming in traffic with Y.
2: Alrighty, my captain, it's time to find out what's happening in and around Johannesburg on the N1 northbound. There's just been a crash on the N1 at New Road. And then staying on the N1 northbound, there's a stationary vehicle just before the Golden Highway. We'll move out to the N12 eastbound, where there are roadworks at Camaro Street. And then on the N17 eastbound in Germiston, there are traffic restrictions due to ongoing roadworks towards Osborne Road. Moving out to Zakaria Park on the Golden Highway, there are traffic restrictions due to roadworks at Zakaria Park. And then lastly, in Pretoria on Solomon Mahlangu Drive, there are roadworks with traffic restrictions near Delphi Avenue. We are at YFM Traffic on X. If you have any updates in your area, next one's coming through just after your 2 p.m. news bulletin. But for now, the fun continues. It's the Lunch League on Y.
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You be drinking all the time. Does all the pain he brought you still linger in your mind? Cause pain still lingers on mine. On the road to riches, listen, this is what you find. The good news is, you came a long way.

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1: Oh well, guys, this is Dacom, and please do catch my new record, Invula, with DJ Mapolisa on Lunch League with Fresh Bike Candy and Floza Boza on Why. Let's go.

0: It's music by DJ Maporisa. This one is titled Imvula, which means rain.
1: Oh, I would have never guessed.
0: I hope you're getting showers of money, showers of joy, showers of happiness. But one thing I can promise you that we'll give you here to is showers of music. 22 minutes past the hour, 1 p.m. on a Wiki Wednesday. How you doing, my captain? It's hashtag the Lunch League.
1: Yes, and in the previous hour, we had a very interesting conversation on Captain's Chronicles. One of our captains needed assistance, you know, with her current situation. Going on a first date, the guy wants to go on a hike, and she's physically unfit. She doesn't, you know, want to sweat. She's not in the mood for a hike, rather. She was thinking, you know, maybe a dinner, you know, maybe a movie, just something where she can dress up and they can actually get to know each other and have a conversation.
0: Yes.
1: And so it led up to this. Caddy believes that there's no woman out there, or even no man out there, who would ever settle for going, you know, just around the corner to the hood somewhere to go and have ikota.
0: Yes, because women are princesses and queens. You deserve to be treated in a specific way. As a gent, I would like to take you out to a prestigious restaurant to give you the, you know, the luxury of what you need and what you are as a woman. Like, that's what men are designed to do, is to take care of women and to take care of them in a very nice way.
1: Well, some of us grew up with fathers who took us to prestigious restaurants, and now we're looking for excitement and adventure. So we want to go to the hood. We want to go to Alex. We want to go to Soweto. We want to go to Katlehong and go and explore and see what happens in the hood. And what better way to go to the hood than to go and have a got. So I disagree with Caddy, but let's...
0: You're the 1%. I don't think you're the only girl in this world.
1: No, babe, there's no ways.
0: You're the only in this world who would choose uyekoteni than to wear a nice restaurant.
1: I know for a fact that there are other women out there, and I'm encouraging you, Bafazi, not on our names. This thing you're good

0: See, all women, we just want money and fancy dates. And no.
1: That's
0: no.
1: how you guys are designed.
0: No, that's
1: how
0: not
1: it
0: true.
1: Is.
0: Especially
1: that's why
0: not
1: your
0: on
1: father
0: a first
1: took
0: date.
1: You out to nice places when you were young. Because so you that deserved that princess treatment.
0: No, my father took me out to special places when I was young so that I never ever looked for that in other men. Yeah.
1: Hi, Kerry. Hi, Floza.
2: Hey,
0: Zaza.
2: I don't think each and every girl is all about like weighing up your pockets. No, I don't think like that. I think other girls, they just want to see ukuthi at least you are doing something. Take a girl, take a girl, take a KFC. Okay, I'm going to be near Kikota, like to those nice, Kasi restaurants, like you can take a girl there.
1: Aye.
2: Yeah, but it's not expensive. Yeah, but I think they need to unwire the thing of yo, I have to take my girl to a nice restaurant. No, guys, that's not true. Bye,
0: baby.
1: Wait. Okay,
0: that was beautiful. Thank you.
1: Sweetie, baby girl, but to umjito mamele right now, but dog, you can never take a girl to a place around the corner on a first date. Like you would be letting down the team. You would be disappointing as a gent to do that. You do those things when you guys are in deep inside a relationship where you can take a girl to have a gota. But for the first date, you need to make sure you impress home girl. You need to take her to a nice place so that she feels special. So that you also feel proud of yourself by taking her to a nice place. It just shows of what kind of a man you are, dog. Like if you're going to take your girl to a gota place on her first date.
0: Let me ask you something, Caddy. As men, where do you guys get this idea from that in order for you to impress someone, it has to be financial?
1: No, we didn't say financial. No, I said a nice place. I could get a voucher from that place. It doesn't have to be money. I could have saved to go take you to that place. It's not about me saying, Gucci, no, I just want to flex my money. I want to take you to a nice place. I
0: want
1: to show you nice things.
0: How I do it,
1: that's on me.
0: But you want to do that. I'm not expecting that of you.
1: Yes, I'm doing it because I want to treat you good as the woman that you are in my life. I want to show you that you deserve better. You deserve nice things. You deserve good things. And I will do that with my money.
0: Taking me to a gota place is also a nice thing. A gota is nice. It's delicious. It's filling. We're going to get to know each other. And most importantly, we're contributing to the township economy. So why do we always have to think about contributing in the township economy.
1: We're contributing to any economy regardless of where I'm taking you.
0: Why is it always thinking, oh man, I have to impress her and take her to Sandton or to Four Ways?
1: Yes,
0: no.
1: I want to show you a good place. I want to show you a good life. I want us to sit in a nice restaurant and have a great conversation.
0: You want to show me something that you can't keep up with.
1: No, I can't keep up with it. That's why I'm showing you. It might not be everything that I do every week, but it's something that I'll constantly do.
0: So then why are you guys complaining then?
1: No, we're not complaining. I'm saying, Guti, for baby girl, remember how this conversation started?
0: Yeah.
1: Guti baby girl, you know, say funny hiking, right?
0: Sure.
1: Like a funny hiking, she wants a nice dinner date and whatnot. Mm-hmm, you're like, yeah, very, that's what I'm saying, Guti, sometimes you need to try different things. And we got to a conversation, Guti, first date, I don't have to spend money on you, dog. Like, I don't have to... you know, take you to a nice restaurant, you dress up, fuck up my eyelash, we can go hiking.
0: Or we can go have amakota.
1: And then I was like, okay, cool. For a first date, if it's not hiking, would you rather, you know, take you to a kota place or a restaurant? You said a kota place.
0: I would love a kota.
1: And I don't think there's any girl out there besides you who would say, my first date, please take me to a kota place. No, please don't put up your hand. Don't do that.
0: There are women out there who would appreciate. They're going to come on the Y app. Actually, we have a voice note from King Mshweshe, though. He's not a woman, but we're still going to hear him out either way.
3: Hey, Floza, Poza.
0: Hey.
3: Prince. Fresh by Kerry.
1: Sure.
3: Man. Ngithi mina mfethu. Ayikho intombazane ifuna ukuye KFC. Angeke uyise intombazane KFC. That's a turn off. That's like you can't. Ikota ke hayi angazi it's for bangayivuma vele because abanye vele abayazi ikota and stuff. Ngithi mina emiye KFC. Thatha intombazane uyise KFC. Yo, I was a trend enye into sibaya. KFC they will never. One thing about women, they when you take them out, they will not allow you to take them where they can afford to.

0: go themselves.
1: They always want to go try something they've seen, maybe on TikTok, maybe there's a restaurant where uzofuna niye lapho. Kodwa la yena wazi ukuthi sakhona KFC, isiphetho yisu, angeke avume, angeke mfana, never.
2: Listen,
3: I disagree.
2: I love my Streetwise. I would take you to Streetwise, to KFC, any time of our relationship on a date. Like, we would do that. But for the first time, I'm not taking you to a kota place.
3: I haven't had dunked wings in weeks. I would love a 10-piece dunked wings on a first date.
2: You see, no, not on a first date.
3: Yes,
2: no,
3: on a first date. Guys, when did first dates become so financially centered? Like, when did this start? We are living in cupcakes economy.
2: It's not even about financial status on first dates. It's creating a moment. I wouldn't want to create a moment for our first dates.
3: That's a beautiful moment. I grew up in Bracken. I've been surrounded by all of those things my whole life. I want to explore the rest of South Africa. I want you to show me where you grew up, what type of food you guys are eating in the hood. And what better way to do that than to go to a cute restaurant? Soweto, Alex, all of these gassies have cute restaurants as well, where you can go there, sit down, get something cold to drink. You know, abantwana bayadlala
2: ngaphandle. You're the only female that wants that.
3: That's not sure. Let's not make sure.
2: You are the only person.
3: Let's take one more voice note.
4: Hi team, I don't think a kota date on the first date is a good idea because I want to eat the kota with my whole face.
2: Thank you.
4: And you're not really impressing me as a JN.
2: Thank you.
4: Taking me to a kota place on the first date. We can do it, maybe like third date. But we also don't need to be spending a lot of money on the first date. We can go out to coffee. And if you as the gent are paying, we can get coffee and a pastry for like less than $200 for both of us. So we don't need to spend a lot of money. Hiking is also not a good idea because I think you're going to kidnap me or murder me. But we also don't need to be spending a lot of money.
3: Thanks, babe. What happened to all of your thank yous, Katie? You were thanking
2: a lot. Did you hear? She said she doesn't want to go to dates on the first date.
3: But
2: we could go for coffee. And also, she said, if you don't want to spend money, we can go for coffee. It's less than $200. But it's on me. On my first date, if I'm saying let's go out, I'm spending the money. I'll take you wherever I want. I can take it to a restaurant because I can afford it on my first date.
3: But you guys are making it seem as though on a first date now you have to spend money. Like, yeah, there's no one who's going to want to have a kota on a first date. Like, you have to go. You said that. We have to go to a fancy restaurant.
2: Yes.
3: That's not true.
2: I want to impress you. I'm using my money on the first date. I want to make it memorable for the both of us. Nami, I'm also a part of this. I don't want to take it to a kota place because when if we get a kota place, I want to create a great memory between me and you.
3: But
2: and
3: then you can't make that
2: date,
3: about me and women.
2: I will take it. I will take you wherever you want. The reason why I'm making it about women is because you are my love. You are my queen. You are a treasure. I want to show you nice things. I will feel good by treating you good.
3: You're going to feel good by treating me good, but also complaining that you're spending money and would rather go hiking because there's no money to be spent on hiking. It's not balancing,
2: no.
3: Land, or I balance.
2: You know, Flozza, okay.
3: Mm-mm.
2: Okay.
3: Mm-mm.
2: E-hiking, please. E-hiking. E-hiking is a good thing. I will do hiking. But we spoke about first dates. Mina, I want to make our first dates very nice and memorable. I want to take you to a nice restaurant. If that's what I want and that's the kind of money I have and that's what I want to do, I'll take you there.
3: Yes, but here's the root of the conversation. The root of the conversation is you don't believe that there are women out there who don't want a fancy first date. We don't care for fork and knives and steaks that we can't even pronounce.
2: Where are they?
3: We don't. I'm right here in front of you. Also, besides we had Mzaza. Mzaza came through. Mzaza came through and said she doesn't mind a KFC or a kota or a hungry lion.
2: Mzaza's just doing
3: as
2: it
3: long
2: for you.
3: As you and I are together.
2: No,
3: and I'm telling you, there are more women
2: you
3: out
2: and
3: there.
2: All together, no, there's no woman out there who's gonna want to go on a first date at kota.
3: I'm right here in front of you.
2: Where are the others?
3: We've got 1,000 voice notes, but we need to take a break and play some music. And we're gonna come back.
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1: This is what you miss on The Way Up.
2: If I really like someone, or like I'm starting to fall for someone, yeah, I'll start cooking for them. And I'll give them scaptings too.
3: Oh, like, okay. Do you go like full gourmet, or do you just make like the simple stuff?
2: Yeah, like full gourmet. Like, especially like Sunday lunch. Oh my God, I'm going full out.
3: You know what the main thing is? I don't like people. I have very limited social battery. I know when I like someone, I know that I don't want them to leave. And if we hang out at each other's places, it's the same thing. Like, just don't go yet. I even say to them before they leave that I miss you already.
4: Me when I fall in love, I start making video calls. And I hate video calls. But when I like you, I will video call you. That's when I know I've become your boy.
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0: It's music by Saudi coming through with Aries. 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
1: Not to brag, but we bring the heat hot on your speakers. Why?
0: 42 minutes past the hour, 1 p.m. on a wacky Wednesday. To all the females out there, I am talking to you right now. Would you, for first date, go out and have quota with the guy that you are in love with? Would you do it? Is this your thing? Or would you rather prefer to have a gent who takes you to a very nice place and gets you nice warm towels with nice warm food, with delicious scenery, with comfortable chairs? What would you do as your first date? Or are you one of those people like Flaza who's like, I don't care, dog, just take me to a quota place as first date? To me, that's not what I'm looking for. I'm looking for more than that, but... Yeah, first date at quota place is yes.
4: I'm not looking for a guy who's going to overcompensate and try and impress me and do something that he knows for a fact he's not financially able to do. But because, oh, it's Flaza, I need to take out nemali yami kroza, nemali rent, ngihlephule. That's because ngifuna ukumimpressa. Absolutely not. Not in this economy. But we want to hear from you, especially the ladies. Where are you? We have to prove Fresh by Caddy wrong today. We have to. Oh, that voice note. Desi, please send us that voice note again. You're inaudible. Turn your radio down.
0: Please.
4: And then send us a voice note. Okay, my darling?
5: Katie, you are wrong. You are wrong.
4: Mm-hmm.
5: Remember, first impression counts. When you're taking a girl to a fancy place, obviously, you have moolah and something, but then after that, when she asked money from you, then global matata because of...
0: Why is she asking money from me?
5: Now you're fancy.
0: Don't ask me for money. My money is my money.
4: Let him finish his point. I'm going to start again. I'm so sorry, Taylo. We get a little bit emotional. We're water signs here. Sorry, we're going to start again.
5: Katie, you are wrong. You are wrong. Remember, first impression counts. When

0: Out there, when you take someone's, when you're taking a girl to a fancy place, obviously, you have moolah and something, but then after that, when she asked money from you, then it's global matter because of when you have a first impression, or when you are fancy, fancy. So, we know from we are from Kasi, Ruiz, we impress them, like, yeah, it works. Those places like Kasi, even if it's not a quarter, but Kasi these days have those nice clubs and stuff. You can take her there, take her 2 beers, order some steak and eat. Hire some fancy places, some food waste and stuff, because you're going to give a wrong impression or you have cash. Right?
1: It's not even about that. Like, you get too comfortable taking your girls to a quarter place and taking them to a lokshini. She even gets used to you taking to a lokshini. You're not even motivated as umjans to work hard to take her to a nice restaurant, because when you're like, oh, no, she's fine going to a quarter place. Guys, I have a fit.
2: Where did you get that from, that they're not going to work hard just because we're comfortable with that? Like,
1: it's already showing. It's a very first impression. You mustn't take it to an dog.
2: Tandeka Squatcha coming through with a message on the Y app saying, for a first date, I won't lie, I really prefer a quota date. I really agree with Floza Boza. And let me tell you something, she put that in capital letters. That's how true this is. We don't mind. The last thing that I want for you as a gent is to get me used to something that you know you can't maintain. Because if we go out on a first date, for example, like you're saying, Caddy, you take me to a fancy restaurant and we're ordering things that we can't even pronounce, I'm going to expect that on the second date, on the third date, on the fourth date. But if you show me from the get-go who you really are, we're going to work around that. And then I'm going to understand that, no, we have to go to these places because he can't afford it. I can afford it. So I will take you to a fancy restaurant. But for a first date, I don't mind a quota. Captains, the conversation has morphed into a second conversation. It has transformed now. Now we're talking about amakota as a first date.
1: You guys can go with your gents who are going to take you on a first date in Makoteni. That's fine. But with me, I'll never do that to you.
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4: It's again Shango, round 2, since I've been back twice. This trip that I'm on, my eyes are low.
7: Come on.
4: I met my ex, we are plush. Uti out here, kia porang, I'm lush.
7: Oh, yeah.
4: Mark figure me, young guy. When I'm out, you know, it's all on my shot.
7: What's that?
4: I pin down for Nelly. Next time, my gabu, you be a nom guy. Meaning, Tolongo Tando, she very simple. Look like you see time.
7: Let's go.
4: Nelly into Engnai. Must sing, get to be shy and Sala nom tile.
7: Yeah,
4: I gotta be grateful. Life to live right now. You know I can't stop. I used to be down so bad. Mind on my fans, but for the next drop.
7: Let's go.
4: I pull up a car, sing, shang and speak. Ungiza ngomkong.
7: Aha.
4: Yes. She's a bad babe. Get your own babe. Yes. She's a bad babe.
7: Get your own babe. Yeah. Hey man. Exactly what we stand for out here, man.
3: The Agenda. Sundays, 7 p.m. to 10 p.m. on Y. Hotter than the rest, better than the best. It's Y.

0: It's my favorite girl, Tyler, coming through with Is It Love? Is it love when he takes you out to a kota place on the first day?
1: Yes.
0: Like, would you appreciate it that he takes you to a kona vilagazi and stupu for a kota?
1: Do you know how expensive those places are? I would love to go kota, city apple manchi, or city mayo. Why not? Sing on my IC.
0: As a first date? First date.
1: Absolutely. Nah. Why not?
0: Listen, to all the women out there, would you accept a first date? Udli kota. Are you one of those girls who wants to go to a nice place, or you just like Floza, you really don't care whether it's a kota place or by tengini nyama zinkuku
1: or nyama? No, that's where we draw.
0: That's equivalent to kota.
1: No, you know I don't. That's eat that
0: same
1: meat.
0: Thing.
1: I don't eat that.
0: Well,
1: I don't eat that.
0: I'm talking to the other woman who.
1: Oh,
0: eat it.
1: Okay. Oh,
0: you know what I mean?
1: Yeah, absolutely.
2: Hey, Katie. Hey, Floza Baller.
1: Hey, girl.
2: Why yes? No, I don't think it would be such a biggie. Mm-hmm. Please take me out on a kota place on our first day, because kota really, yeah, it's nice, but depending on which kota gasi place.
0: How?
2: And then as for a girl what is suburbs, I don't think Holiana she would mind, because obviously most of the time with Lanza I go to restaurant thing and whatnot. Mm-hmm. So but then a gasi kota, I don't think she would mind. I mean, like, it's a different thing that she normally gets, she normally eats. So, but now, as for restaurant, dining in, eating in front of Pangwabantu. So, like, unless if you do a takeaway. So, yeah, I think it's nice. Lima Khodu Mandi, I wouldn't mind.
1: You see, there we go. Did you hear it? Lima Khodu Mandi, I would not mind. Thank you, babe.
0: So, Mukhodu Monday, obviously, I'll take you to a nice place, because Mukhodu is sold everywhere in nice, bougie restaurants. I can show you a place.
1: Who wants to go to Sandton to go eat Mukhodu? We want to go to the Mukhodu places. Take me to Maboneng. 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Take me to Alex Katlehong. Take me to the West Rand. David Tony. 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Oh, let me go to Four Ways Mall and just go pick up some mahutwanas.
0: Floza, no, you're stressing me. I think you're going to be single for a very long time.
1: And you know what? That's fine. But I just hope that the love of my life knows now in advance that, babe, you don't have to do things out of your pocket to try and impress me. I understand that we are in young people in Cyril's economy just trying to do our best.
0: Like, over manhood, just to put in the work, just the extraness, just a little extra. Just to take care of your woman. Just to impress your woman.
1: So buying me just a kota is not taking care of me.
0: That's not impressing.
1: Oh.
0: We can all buy you a kota.
1: To other people, a kota is a luxury. They can't afford it.
0: No, but I'm just saying, don't take it there. That's not where I'm leading it to.
1: But that's where it is.
0: I'm just saying to all the women out there, like, Uzi, like, Mchita, like, a young, extra nyana, Jay.
1: Let's take one more voice note.
3: What's up, Floza?
1: Hey.
3: What's up, Teddy? Floza, I have to go with you. Eh?
1: Mm-hmm.
3: Kota dates are for the win. Kota dates are special. Yo, kota dates. Yo. Like, I don't mind a kota over anything. I think girls like kotas, because I've been on first dates, mojo and kota and ice cream, and things went wow. So I believe, Oskido, I believe a kota date is perfect for first dates. Honest, that's just my two cents, but angazi abafazi bacabangani ngoba la abafazi labo mina engibatholayo bayayithanda ikota ne ice cream. So yeah.
1: Thank you.
0: You know what? To all the girls out there who love amakota, you know, it's fine. For first dates, it's umchita kuhambe uyothenga ilikota. That's really on you. To all amachita out there, just dog, go the extra mile. Just a little to impress your girl. Just put in some effort, dog. Even though you know what you can't necessarily do it always, but try. You never know what the universe might give you. You know, sometimes giving effort and putting in the work and having the confidence just might turn your life into that kind of status. But anyway, Mina, to all the gents that I'll take them out on my first date, I ain't gonna say makote in bafit. I'll make sure I take you to a nice place so that memory stays in us forever and you're impressed, because that's what exactly I want to do. Rhea's on standby, and she's ready to
1: guys,
0: go
1: we're
0: for
1: so
0: it.
1: Sorry. The voice notes, we're out of time. We can't. There's so many.
0: Excuse. Yeah, man. Rhea, do you have anything to say about this? Are you fine? Are you good?
1: No, Rhea already told us.
0: No, I want to hear her again.
1: She doesn't want to go on a kota date.
4: Yes, deep down, especially if it's the first impression, the first time, I don't think kotas are going to do it. It's the equivalent of fast food.
0: You deserve
4: So what are you saying about me?
0: the diamonds and everything, Ria. She's ready for headlines. Let's go.
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4: Headlines: Morero warns that Lilian Ngoyi refurbishment could be undermined by lawlessness. An impeachment committee to fight back as EFF and ALPA take Madonsela U-turn to court. A very good afternoon. I'm Ralebogha Nke. As the city of Johannesburg rebuilds Lilian Ngoyi Street, it is warned that the multi-million rand project could be undermined by lawlessness in the inner city. Mayor Dada Morero says law enforcement has been stepped up around the newly refurbished corridor, with particular attention on illegal trading and taxi behavior. Morero and city officials led a walkabout of the road under construction today ahead of the October 31st deadline. Juanis reporter Lebohang Ndashe has more on this.
7: The city says rebuilding Lilian Ngoyi Street is only part of the challenge, with keeping the corridor orderly once construction is complete proving just as critical. Mayor Dada Morero says Johannesburg Metro Police have intensified by-law enforcement in the inner city, while plans are being finalized to identify designated areas where street trading will be allowed. The street's redesign follows the July 2023 gas explosion and has given the city an opportunity to rethink the corridor, including wider pavements and improved public infrastructure. Morero says a plan has been agreed with the Johannesburg Metro Police Department, with officers now enforcing bylaws more aggressively.
8: Bylaw enforcement, we have stepped up. We had a very good meeting a week ago with the Johannesburg Metro Police Department, where a plan was produced, agreed on, and in the last few days they've been full force in the inner city enforcing the bylaws, and you'll see that happening from time to time to ensure that the bylaws are enforced.
7: The mayor has also raised concerns about taxi conduct, saying vehicles will not be allowed to simply stop and disrupt the newly redesigned street. The city says property owners were involved in the redesign process with the aim of creating a corridor that businesses, residents and commuters will collectively take ownership of and protect. For Y News, I am Lebohang Ndashe in Johannesburg.
4: To this now, the Pretoria High Court has heard details about renovations carried out at the Johannesburg home of former Defence Minister Nosiviwe Mabisa Nqakula. Mabisa Nqakula is responding to questions from her legal team as she defends herself against allegations that she solicited millions of rands from defence contractor Nombasa Ntsonda Ndlovu between 2016 and 2019. The state alleges that some of the money was used to fund projects at Mabisa Nqakula's home. Wani's reporter Udrile Rabalao files this report.
9: Mapisa Nqakula has rejected allegations that she received kickbacks from Ntsonda Ndlovu to finance renovations at her home. She told the court that she used her own hard-earned money to pay for the work and disputed claims linking the renovations to the alleged payments. Mapisa Nqakula further testified that work on her home began years before she allegedly met Ntsonda Ndlovu in 2016, saying one of the garages was renovated as early as 2014. She also told the court that project manager Nomsa Chabalala oversees renovations and interior design work at the house.
10: Nomsa is a very handy person. Even if I am not present, I'm a caterer. If there's a problem, maybe a burst pipe or something happened, electricity, children and all the helpers that are home, they would call us.
9: Mapisa Nqakula says Chabalala has been a trusted and helpful member of her family since 2004 when they moved into the home. She says the only project Chabalala did not oversee was the construction of a wall, which she received assistance from the Department of Public Works. For Y News, I am Udirile Rabalao at the High Court in Pretoria.
4: Lastly, Parliament's Impeachment Committee has resolved to oppose two court applications seeking to overturn its decision to withdraw Advocate Tadazani Madonsela as evidence leader in the impeachment process against President Cyril Ramaphosa. The committee convened today following the reversal of its earlier recommendation that Madonsela be appointed as evidence leader. This comes amid concerns over a potential conflict of interest. The EFF has since approached the Western Cape High Court on an urgent basis, arguing that the evidence leader is not

0: a decision maker in the process and that the committee therefore misconstrued the law by treating him as such. Despite the pending litigation, Parliament's senior legal adviser, Suwan Isaacs, says the committee is not legally barred from continuing its work.
1: If they are successful in their application, a subsequent appointment decision will be also set aside. I can confirm there's no legal impediment for this committee proceeding to appoint an evidence leader. The committee is within its right, and obviously with due regard to the interdict that it has to appoint an evidence leader to do preparatory work. However, that does not stop the committee from taking a practical decision, and considering the fact that the review application may be heard very soon, it may be prudent for the committee to make a decision to wait the outcome of that, which is going to be quite short in terms of waiting. So, Chairperson, the committee is within its rights to make a decision to wait the outcome of the judgment. They must just record that as the basis for the decision.
0: Recapping your top story this hour, the City of Johannesburg has warned that the multi-million rand project to rebuild Lillian Ngoyi Street could be undermined by lawlessness in the inner city. Be sure to follow us on X and on Instagram at YFM. For Y News, I'm Ralebogha Nke.
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3: Jamming in traffic with Y.
4: Well, Captains, it's time for your final traffic update, just so that you understand what traffic is like on the way to the Kota spot. On the N4 eastbound, there's currently a stationary vehicle at the Proefplaas interchange. And then on the N1 southbound, there's a stationary vehicle on the N1 southbound just after the N17. Let's move over to the M1 northbound, where there's a stationary vehicle at the Buccleuch interchange. And then on the N12 eastbound, there are roadworks with no traffic restrictions at Kamaro Street. Lastly, 012 out in Pitori on the N1 southbound. Expect lane restrictions as required due to roadworks between the N4 Bakwena Highway and the Sifako Makgatho Drive exit. We are at YFM Traffic on X. If you have any updates in your area, Sinayo Main, he's got you covered with your next update on Home Run. But for now, though, it's the final hour of the Lunch League.
5: Embrace the vibe. 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

0: One of the hottest songs on our playlist right now. In this hour, it's Idali Da Man.
1: It's in it.
0: Ingomanga the man, but Igama Udali. So I made it nice because, you know, it needs to sound good when I say it.
1: Oh.
0: Izonje, lengoma le banga khali bumnandini. Yabo ke bafuna ukuyomthengela ikota futhi ukukhalizela ingoma ke uhambe naye emotweni khala lego. Banger after banger. Oh man, I love this song. It's 22 minutes after the hour, 2 p.m. on a wacky Wednesday. It is the Lunch League. Welcome to it. I hope you're good. I hope you're having a great afternoon. I hope you said no to, you know, the guy who's asking you out, trying to take you out on the first date. You deserve more
1: Don't listen to Katie, otherwise you're going to end up alone forever. Don't ever listen to Katie.
0: You telling me
1: he
0: this?
1: He has no grounds to give anybody relationship advice.
0: I see you getting it
1: that he's single right now, like us.
0: I see you getting it. I'm not going to be single forever. And I won't be single for long. I choose to be single. Listen, today I'm about to play our favorite game. It's called Match the Moment. This is where we play you a few seconds of audio from a TV movie or soapy, and you need to come through and match the moments. I'm very good at this game because I love movies so much, and my brain is very. I've got a photographic memory,
1: right,
0: and also an audiographic memory,
1: right.
0: So I literally remember and see everything in my head that I've watched even when I was 5 years old.
1: Really?
0: I can even sometimes taste it.
1: Okay. So just remind us, since you have such a good memory,
0: sure.
1: What used to happen on Jam Alley? Like, what would take place?
0: So Jam Alley used to be a music show.
1: Right.
0: And there used to be two hosts. Uh-huh. And there used to be contestants. Three of them.
1: Right.
0: They would sit by the bar mm-hmm. with another host. And they would ask them questions, right?
1: What type of questions?
0: Like questions. So basically, there would be a scoreboard, right? And they'd ask them, Guti, in 2023, who featured the song with Mandoza?
1: Right.
0: And then they would say, Danny Kaye. And then they would be like, okay, sharp, you got it. Bottom left, top left, middle center. And then they would choose. And then mm-hmm. after, it would open up. And then they would win money like that.
1: Right.
0: That's
1: and what else did they do on Jam Alley?
0: And they, you know, they was used to dance, you
1: uh-huh,
0: know.
1: Uh-huh.
0: And they used to have fun with, you know, the co-host and the audience.
1: And what else?
0: That's it.
1: That's it?
0: What else was there?
1: That's not it.
0: What was that? They won prizes. They had a Goomba
1: Fire. A Jam Blaster.
0: A Jam Blaster.
1: You know, chocolate.
0: You would win a Jam Blaster. You would win headphones. You would win MP3

0: Laundry. You would win CDs.
1: What else used to happen on Jam Alley?
0: That's all I remember.
1: Oh, all you remember?
0: Isn't that enough?
1: No.
0: What else?
1: You're the one who told us you have an audiographic, photographic memory.
0: What else will used to
1: there
0: happen
1: used
0: in Jam Alley?
1: There used to be artist performances.
0: Of course.
1: And there used to be an artist
0: interview. That's
1: what
0: I'm saying.
1: There used to be an artist interview. Then there used to be an artist performance.
0: Yes, and I remember that artist interview used to take place in the middle of the audience on a round table. I remember that, Doc.
1: You only remember because I reminded you.
0: No, but also, like, it's without saying, it's there will be an artist there. I will. I'm very good. Like, my memory is very sharp.
1: Okay.
0: Sharper than... Okay.
1: We're going to test Caddy's memory as well as mine and yours, my captain, because we've got three legendary clips that are waiting for us. So make sure you listen carefully and send us a voice note and let us know exactly what's happening in these three clips. It's called Match the Moment and it's coming up next.
0: Listen to two.
1: See me, man.
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0: There's a chance for you to get all these moments right. All you have to do is turn up the volume because we're about to play a few seconds of audio any TV, movie, soapy. You just need to listen carefully, send through a voice note telling us where they're from.
1: I'm great at this game and so is Caddy, so let's start.
2: Now, on the one hand, it is very difficult for a man to even speak to someone who looks like you. But on the other hand, should that be your problem?
3: So life's kind of hard all around.
2: Well, not if you pay attention.
1: I think I know this movie. I think I know it. But let's go to the next one.
2: Yes, room number two.
4: What's the emergency?
2: There's been a suicide.
4: Who's the victim?
2: I am.
0: Here's another one.
1: Now, Arsenal won, Moss, over the weekend.
0: What's going on?
1: Arsenal won.
0: What's going on? Like, what's happening? Arsenal, why are these clips so difficult?
1: Chiefs won. Arsenal won. Now, like, what's your problem, bro? Like, what's happening in these things?
0: Dog, I don't even know
1: what?
0: One movie from
1: I
0: there.
1: Think I might know the first one, but you know, let's play them again from clip number 1 to 3.
2: Now, on the one hand, it is very difficult for a man to even speak to someone who looks like you. But on the other hand, should that be your problem?
3: So life's kind of hard all around.
2: Well, not if you pay attention. Yes, room number two.
4: What's the emergency?
2: There's been a suicide.
4: Who's the victim?
2: I am.
0: Call Match the Moment. If you can match these moments, please send through a voice note on the way up.
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1: Non-stop heat to keep you in your seat.
0: We're playing
1: That's
0: our,
1: why.
0: We're playing our favorite game.
2: Are you okay, buddy?
0: I'm fine. I'm just, you know.
2: We actually, to be honest, are being fried by this match at the moment. It's frying us. We're not doing well at this game right now.
0: You know what? And I know, my captain, you're going to come through and you know this very well. You've listened to the clips and you probably know the movies and you know how to match them. I'm going to play them one more time if you just joined us. We're playing our favorite games called Match the Moment. This is where we play you a few seconds of audio and you need to match them on which TV, soapy, movie, advert. It could be anything underneath the sun that you used to watch.
2: Yeah.
0: Here's the first clip.
3: Now, on the one hand, it is very difficult for a man to even speak to someone that looks like you. But on the other hand, should that be your problem?
4: So life's kind of hard all around.
3: Well, not if you pay attention. That's room number two.
5: What's the emergency?
3: There's been a suicide.
5: Who's the victim?
3: I am.
6: What the hell are you? No! No! No!
0: Oh, man. My captain, can't you match these moments?
7: afternoon.
0: Yeah,
2: brother.
7: Caddy Lama Caddy.
0: What's Gucci?
7: I think the first movie is Will Smith. I forget the name of the movie, but he helps everybody find love. And then the second one could be I Am Legend by Will Smith again. And then the third one could be Bad Boys. The trilogy, I don't know, one, two, or three, but Bad Boys.
2: Interesting. Let's take some more voice notes.
8: Hola, Flo, Zappo, Zalamapo, Zalamapagania. Hola, Kelly, the fresh one. Hey, the match of the moment is not matching this one. But I guess the first one, it's Will Smith on Focus. Will Smith on Focus when he met that girl. Mom introduced her to the crew. The second one, I don't know. The third one is also Will Smith, but I forgot which movie is that one. I'm going to say Bad Boys.
2: Okay. Wait, we still have some more voice notes.
0: Okay.
9: Lunch League. Was a poser.
2: Hey, Lozzy.
0: What's Gucci?
9: How are you guys doing?
2: Nandi.
9: Hope you're having a lovely day. All of those are Will Smith movies. The first one is Hitch. And the second movie is 7 Pounds. And then the third movie is I Am Legend. Siyabonga.
2: Bonga tina, Lozzy. Let's take maybe one or two more voice notes.
10: Kerry, the floors are balls are fede. No, I can tell you for a fact, Tuti, you won't get a matli pool, Smith. Just to get the third one, I am not certain. But the first one is Hitch.
0: Mm-hmm. Okay.
10: Second one is Pursuit of Happiness. Third one, I think Hank. Is it Hank or something like that?
2: Okay.
0: Oh,
2: that's,
0: it's
2: that's
0: about Hancock. You remember Hancock?
2: Yes.
0: When Will Smith was a superhero.
2: Yes.
0: Oh
2: yes.
0: Man, missed that movie.
11: Hi guys. Okay, so clip number one is the movie Hitch. They're all Will Smith movies.

0: these. Number one is Hitch. Number two, I think, is 7 pounds. And number three is one of my favorites, where he's shouting at those vampire guys or whatever that move the mannequin. It's called, movie is called I Am Legend. Yes, so number one, Hitch. I think number two is 7 pounds. And number three is I Am Legend. Thanks, guys. Bye.
1: Thanks, Blair. Thank you.
2: Time
1: for us to do the big reveal.
2: Yes.
1: Well, guys, let's just be honest. Kelly and I did not write a single thing. Well, you wrote one thing.
2: Yes.
1: I wrote absolutely nothing.
2: And the reason why, I wanted you to win this one. You know, I didn't want to participate in it because I just felt like today is a beautiful Wednesday and why Kelly, not let Kelly, females Kelly. Win?
1: Teboho.
2: What do you mean?
1: Patricky.
2: How? Plaza. Patricky. Bangzabu kutsi ngukwidi ise. How? Yvette. Bangzabu kutsi ngukwidi.
1: It's so weird. It's so weird saying our names.
2: Imagine you called me Teboho. I'm like, hey, bro. Okay, let's reveal the answers.
1: Yes, let's go for clip number one.
3: Now, on the one hand, it is very difficult for a man to even speak to someone that looks like you. But on the other hand, should that be your problem?
4: So life's kind of hard all around.
3: Well, not if you pay attention.
1: The correct answer is Hitch.
2: Oh. Which one is Hitch? I've never watched Hitch.
1: It's probably something about getting married, ne?
2: This is like before Finding Bad Boys.
1: Love. Finding love.
2: This was before Bad Boys.
1: I don't think so. Bad Boys yakdala, pero
2: woo. Ne hinge yakdala.
1: Bad Boys wani yakdala.
2: For hinge yaksi yakdala before yona.
1: Can't be.
2: Okay. Anyway, move on to.
1: We both wrote nothing, so let's move over to this one. Let's move to clip number two. Yeah.
3: Yes, room. Yes, room number two.
5: What's the emergency?
3: There's been a suicide.
5: Who's the victim?
3: I am.
2: That's clip number two.
1: The correct answer is 7 pounds.
2: My gosh, I never got to finish that movie. What a painful movie.
1: No, my first time hearing about that
2: movie.
1: Oh,
2: you must watch it. But if you're going to watch it, don't watch it alone.
1: No, I don't want to watch it. Thanks.
2: You need to.
1: Why? I don't want to upset myself.
2: It's very interesting. Like, this is where I think Will Smith gives away 5 of his organs. He donates them. And like, imagine a human donating 5 of his organs. Imagine how the process of it and how he moves on and who he chooses to donate these things to. It's a great movie. You need
1: Here's
2: to watch
1: the
2: it.
1: Thing about being single. Like, we are kinda Melu's Tulise. It doesn't work. There needs to be someone also to tell you it's going to be okay.
2: Okay, I feel so. Yeah, I think, you know, you can hire somebody. I saw there is somebody out there like, if you are single and you want to cry watching a movie, hire me. 20,000 rand for 1 hour.
1: Oh, absolutely not.
2: You. Well, here's the third clip.
6: What the hell are you? No! No! No!
1: Did he say Gwedini? What the hell? Is that what he said?
2: He didn't say. He said, what
1: are
2: you
1: doing? Can you just play it again? Play it again. Play it again.
6: What the hell? Uzin?
1: Gwedini? What the hell?
2: No. That's not what he's saying, okay?
1: Are you sure?
2: Yes.
1: Okay.
2: So the last one is I Am Legend. Beautiful movie. If you haven't watched the movie, this is where Will Smith stays. He lives, he survived alone.
1: Yeah, he's the last man on earth with a dog.
2: Yes, with a dog. And I think he had left the mannequin at a certain position and he came back and the mannequin was moved from, you know, by the vampire, the zombies.
1: Yes.
2: So he got there and he's like, "Aibo, we chifted away." So he was yelling out, "No, no.
1: And if you're wondering what breed of dog he has in I Am Legend, it's a German Shepherd. Now, I want you to do the maths, okay, as a South African.
2: Mm-hmm.
1: German Shepherd is in our history as South Africans. German Shepherd.
2: Yes,
1: so good in Ireland.
2: She's lazy, strong. Yes,
1: it's strong.
2: It's a weapon.
1: It's a weapon. It's a very okay. Apocalypse, apartheid, okay. Police dog.
2: They must change the name. They must call it a German Shepherd.
1: Yes, because it's. What should they call it, Kenny?
2: Don't ask me!
1: A Dutch shepherd. Eh? An African shepherd. What should they call it? What should they call it, Kenny?
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4: Listen, my captain, a big shout-out to you for hanging out with us today. It's always a pleasure to have you here, man. You're super amazing. Without you, we would be able to have this much fun.
6: Yes, and we'll be back again tomorrow for the Thursday edition of the show. Same time, same place, same league. So but coming up next is your leading player, Angna Kesi. Basically,
4: now
6: I can't go home to where I live. I have to go to my parents' house because I don't have electricity.
4: Oh, you
6: but
4: be fine.
6: Coming up next is your leading player, Ayanda MVP. Sinayo's in the cut, man. They're driving you home, driving you to your next destination. Hey, where are they driving you to, Caddy?
4: They're driving me home.
6: Oh.
4: You know, when you're single, you just want to be at home and stay away from your phone. But they're driving me home. I need to be at home. It's good to be at home after work and just relax. I'm fetching my car today. By the way,
6: oh, is your car back?
4: Yes, my car is back. It's done. So I'm actually not fetching it, but they're delivering it to my house. So yeah, I'm super excited for that. Ungamangaling ngipopoza ngaphandle kwakho kini. Ngithi pipi I'm outside because I'm going to drive.
6: You understand? I'm going to come all the way to Brackett.
4: I can even go to Durban and drive back tomorrow morning.
6: Nice.
4: You know what I mean?
6: Nice.
4: But anyway, wherever they're driving you, it's going to be absolutely amazing.
6: But from us, the best lunch show emhlabeni njengenjwayelo sithi
4: lunch is order.
2: Yeah. Oh. We're cooking now.
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2: Stories making headlines. Morero warns that Lilian Ngoyi refurbishment could be undermined by lawlessness, and investigators find a cell phone linked to alleged witness D killer. A very good afternoon. I'm Ralepoha Nke. As the city of Johannesburg rebuilds Lilian Ngoyi Street, it is warned that the multi-million rand project could be undermined by lawlessness in the inner city. Mayor Dada Morero says law enforcement has been stepped up around the newly refurbished corridor, with particular attention on illegal trading and taxi behavior. Morero and city officials led a walkabout of the road under construction today, ahead of the October 31st deadline. Wani's reporter Lebohang Ndashe has more on this.
3: The city says rebuilding Lilian Ngoyi Street is only part of the challenge, with keeping the corridor orderly once construction is complete proving just as critical. Mayor Dada Morero says Johannesburg Metro Police have intensified by-law enforcement in the inner city, while plans are being finalized to identify designated areas where street trading will be allowed. The street's redesign follows the July 2023 gas explosion and has given the city an opportunity to rethink the corridor, including wider pavements and improved public infrastructure. Morero says a plan has been agreed with the Johannesburg Metro Police Department, with officers now enforcing bylaws more aggressively.
4: Bylaw enforcement, we have stepped up. We had a very good meeting a week ago with the Johannesburg Metro Police Department, where a plan was produced, agreed on, and in the last few days they've been full force in the inner city enforcing the bylaws, and you'll see that happening from time to time to ensure that the bylaws are enforced.
3: The mayor has also raised concerns about taxi conduct, saying vehicles will not be allowed to simply stop and disrupt the newly redesigned street. The city says property owners were involved in the redesign process with the aim of creating a corridor that businesses, residents and commuters will collectively take ownership of and protect. For Y News, I am Lebohang Ndashe in Johannesburg.
2: To this now, the Pretoria High Court has heard details about renovations carried out at the Johannesburg home of former Defence Minister Nosivuyo Mapisa-Nqakula. Mapisa-Nqakula is responding to questions from her legal team as she defends herself against allegations that she solicited millions of rands from defence contractor Nombasa Ntsondo-Ndlovu between 2016 and 2019. The state alleges that some of the money was used to fund projects at Mapisa Nqakula's home. Wani's reporter Udrile Rabalao is in court and files this report.
5: Mapisa Nqakula has rejected allegations that she received kickbacks from Ntsondo Ndlovu to finance renovations at her home. She told the court that she used her own hard-earned money to pay for the work and disputed claims linking the renovations to the alleged payments. Mapisa Nqakula further testified that work on her home began years before she allegedly met Ntsondo Ndlovu in 2016, saying one of the garages was renovated as early as 2014. She also told the court that project manager Nomsa Chabalala oversees renovations and interior design work at the house.
6: Nomsa is a very handy person. Even if I am not present, I'm in Cape Town. If there's a problem, maybe a burst pipe or something happens to the electricity, children and all the helpers that are home, they would call us.
5: Mapisa Nqakula says Chabalala has been a trusted and helpful member of her family since 2004 when they moved into the home. She says the only project Chabalala did not oversee was the construction of a wall, which she received assistance from the Department of Public Works. For Y News, I am Udirile Rabalao.

0: High Court in Pretoria.
1: Lastly, the murder case against former Special Task Force member Madipandile Soteni has hit another snag this afternoon, with the court postponing proceedings until the 2nd of November for further investigations. During proceedings, prosecutor Trot Mpahlele told the court that investigators had found three cell phones inside the correctional facility that could be traced back to Soteni. Mpahlele says the state is seeking additional time to analyze the cell phone data and determine whether the communications could have a bearing on the case. Soteni is accused of killing Marius van der Merwe, who was also referred to as Witness D at the Madlanga Commission.
2: In his cell per se, nothing was found. However, behind the cell, there's what they call a catwalk. That's where then they found the three cell phones. And then one cell phone in particular could directly be linked to the accused. An inquiry was opened by the investigation team, and then they requested that information be downloaded from that particular cell phone or cell phones. But of interest at this point is this cell phone, which is among the three that were found. Now, the request, my lady, is that the state would like to make a follow-up to that particular data to see to what extent is the information related to this particular matter that we are faced with before this court.
1: Recapping your top story this hour, the city of Johannesburg has warned that the multi-million rand project to rebuild Lili Ngoyi Street could be undermined by lawlessness in the inner city. 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For Y News, I'm Ralebogang Nke.

0: Make a habit of reaching out to people just because they crossed your mind.
1: Why?
0: Because lomcingilumntu, you never know. Maybe they're crossing your mind and then the next day they're no more. You know?
1: What if it's an ex?
0: Reach out.
1: Why?
0: Hey, what's up? I play. Except for exes. Yeah. No, you don't have to reach
1: out. What if the ex crossed my mind because he had broken something and now I need that thing that he had broken and it's just like...
0: You ain't got to reach out to him.
1: That's right.
0: But if it's a homie, you know?
1: That's right.
0: Then be like, yo, what's up, homie?
1: Yeah, so reach out to us. Drop the voice note on the WhatsApp.
2: Rev up your engines and turn up the volume. It's Home Run.

0: 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Jamming in traffic with Y.
1: Scenario, man.
2: Scenario on the road in Dambanawe in Jeleni. And where am I taking you today, my homie? Let's start things over on the N1 northbound. A stationary vehicle at Atterbury Road. And while we're on the N1 southbound, this time another stationary vehicle just before Deep Kloof Interchange. And make our way towards the N1 Western Bypass. Do drive cautiously there, as there's some heavy traffic at Rand Show Road. And lastly, on the N1 southbound, again, do drive cautiously there, as there's an incident at Deep Kloof Interchange. This has been Scenario on the Road in December, nowhere.
3: On that note, I just want to remind

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0: Green light.
2: Why?
3: Hashtag home run with Ayanda MVP. See now in the cut.
4: Yes, sir.
3: Look, the light was looking very red. Hey, I'm not going to lie.
4: Why?
3: The light was looking red because when I went onto the HYROX website, because tickets open up for Thursday.
4: Mm-hmm.
3: If you haven't signed up for HYROX because tickets were sold out, this was our time to shine.
4: Yeah.
3: I get onto the website and it says, sold out.
4: Sold out.
3: My heart was so broken. And then I decided to go to my email because I had signed the petition for Thursday to open up.
4: Mm.
3: So I received an email saying, yo, HYROX tickets are available. You can buy them here. Mang presa leo link. We are inside.
4: Oh, yeah.
3: So we are secure for HYROX.
4: Yeah.
3: Showboy on a Thursday in November. Woo, green light.
4: Oh, that's an extra green light, man.
3: You know what the extra green light is? The
4: what?
3: Fact that we both started HYROX together this year and we're ending things off together.
4: Beautiful.
3: Yeah.
4: I love it.
3: Yeah, so much. So much.
4: But now the real work begins.
3: Oh.
4: Yeah.
3: Yeah, we need like, we need our running program to be on point.
4: Yeah.
3: Because literally.
4: Next week,
3: Usati next week. Skala Saturday at First Touch with VSC in the morning.
4: Oh.

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1: There we go.
2: VSC will be leading the morning run at Marks Park in Emerentia. Don't worry, we're going to drop the flyer so you can sign up. Mm-hmm. But if you do become a member on Saturday and you do run, you could possibly get a free ticket into First Touch.
1: Yeah.
2: That's right. So many green lights. Okay, it's your turn, homie. Drop that voice note on the Y app. What's it looking like on a Wednesday?
3: Y. All the hits, all the time.

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1: 21.
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1: 21.
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1: God.
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1: God.
0: Jumping

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1: MVP. 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
1: Ayanda MVP on Y.
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1: Scenario, man.
2: Scenario on the road in Damba now. We're in Leleni. And where am I taking you today, my homie? Let's start things over at Pretoria on the N1 northbound. Some heavy traffic towards the N4 Emalahleni exit due to some roadworks. And while we're on the N1 southbound this time, do drive cautiously there as there is a stationary vehicle just before Deep Kloof Interchange. And on the Western Bypass, a stationary vehicle at Maraisburg. And lastly, on the N1 northbound this time, there is another stationary vehicle just before the Golden Highway. This has been Sinaya on the road in Disamba Nowhere.
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2: No, I don't think we have.
3: Okay, well, we've got one coming up. Goes by the name of Sugar Nkosi.
2: All right.
3: Sugar Nkosi loves soccer and rugby.
2: Nice, okay.
3: And they are ready for

0: 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I mean, Nangu X Dapi with Lwetsi Remix.
1: Papa. The dance floor is calling.
2: Yo, what's up? It's Uncle Waffles.
1: Meet Uncle Waffles.
3: Ooh.
1: On the floor.
3: It's.
1: Why?

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1: This is the ultimate drive time experience. Home run.
2: And run about that time we played a home run. 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

0: Wednesday, we playing on a Wednesday.
1: And this Wednesday, we're playing with a business analyst. Sugar, what's going on? What's good?
2: Hello, hello, hello.
1: Hi, how you doing?
2: I'm good, guys. I'm so excited. It's my first time online.
3: Yeah, let's go, Sugar.
1: Welcome to Why Online. All right, 60 seconds on the clock, Sugar. If you don't understand a question, you don't get anything. Just say pass or skip to save time. 60 seconds is all you've got, okay?
2: Got it.
1: Cool.
3: All right, Sugar. Let us do this. Are you ready?
2: Ready.
3: All right. I'm going to count you in. Your time starts in 3, 2, 1. Let's go.
1: All right, Sugar. Which South African football club is nicknamed the Buccaneers?
2: Orlando Pirates.
1: What is the capital city of Kenya?
2: Nairobi.
1: Which planet is known as the Red Planet?
2: Mars.
1: Who is known as the father of the South African Constitution?
2: Nelson Mandela.
1: Spell the word restaurant.
2: R-E-S-T-A-U-R-A-N-T.
1: Which South African music genre is known for its distinctive log drum sound?
2: I'm a piano.
1: What is the hardest natural substance on earth?
2: Diamonds.
1: How many sides does a hexagon have?
2: 6.
1: Which organ in the human body pumps blood around the body?
2: The heart.
1: Which country is famous for the Eiffel Tower?
2: Paris. Oh, sorry, France.
1: What is the name of the currency used in South Africa?
2: The rand.
1: Which sport uses the term love, deuce, and advantage?
2: Tennis.
1: What is the largest mammal in the world?
2: A whale.
1: Half a mark. I'll take it. That's time. Oh my goodness.
3: Wow.
1: Sugar, what do you mean? Whew, actually, yeah. You know, Sanaya, your time to shine, bro.
3: We're moving, Sugar. Eh? Aye, Sugar. Wow. But before I give you your score, you sounded too enthusiastic when we asked you the nickname of the Buccaneers, eh? Are you a Orlando Pirates supporter?
2: I am. Oh. I know you guys are going to give me grief about it.
1: No, we're not going to give you anything.
3: We won't give you anything.
1: We won't give you next.
3: Sugar, you did phenomenal. You almost got full marks, and that brings your score to a total of 12 and a half points.
1: You are our highest scorer so far this week. In fact, probably for the month.
3: Yeah, for the month for sure.
1: Well done, Sugar.
2: Representing, yes.
1: Yeah, you're representing you yourself, not Buccaneers.
3: Yeah.
1: You are representing.
3: Yeah.
1: You are representing your brain. You as a human and your intelligence, knowing questions. You know. Well,
3: that was
1: done.
3: So good, though. Yo.
2: Thank you.
1: I mean, I get it though, because you are a person that analyzes a lot. But can you tell us what a business analyst does?
2: So basically, we are responsible for fleshing out requirements that are requested from businesses. So basically, I fit in anywhere and everywhere. As long as a business wants something done, I make sure it gets done. So I put the documentation together and take it right through to the tech teams if there's tech involved and things like that. So yeah, that's basically what I do.
1: Sure. What did you have to study?
2: So I'm currently studying my business administration degree right now, but I did an advanced certificate in business analysis as well.
3: Mm. Wow.
1: And then at some point you started watching soccer and rugby, and now you're just a huge fan?
2: I am.
1: Wow. How deep a fan are you? I mean, let's not talk about, you know, soccer. Let's focus on rugby, because we know the soccer. Yeah, we don't have to talk about the soccer.
3: Yeah.
1: Unless it's international, but locally we don't have to talk about it. Rugby otherwise.
3: Okay. Which team do you support locally with rugby?
2: With rugby, it's the Bulls.
3: Okay.
2: Yes. And
3: soccer.
2: Obviously our national team, that is our pride and joy.
3: Who's your favorite player of all time? You can name top three. You can name
2: team,
3: top
2: I'm
3: three.
2: I'm going to have to say Malcolm Marks.
3: Malcolm, ooh. Oh, that's a good selection. Ah, you know, yes. Ball. You know ball, yes. For real.
1: How you going, Dada Sinai? Oh, because she supports that other.
3: Yeah,
1: okay.
3: Yeah,
1: I get it.
3: She supported Lena.
1: No, we won't stop, Shem. We won't stop until you say, okay, guys, you know what? Let me give it a try. Join the other side. Do you even have a supporter jersey for that soccer team?
2: Of course. They're always cheap.

0: one.
1: The which one? The cream one?
0: The cream one, yes, that I just got for my birthday on the 29th of August. So I'm very happy about that.
1: Yo, I wouldn't like bangs though. Yo.
0: Hey,
1: that's keep us nice. That's keep us real nice. All we can do is look, but it's nice. It's nice. Oh my goodness. Belated happy birthday to you then, sugar. Anyone you want to say hi to live on Y?
0: Absolutely. I want to say hi to my previous RPA team. I love them down. I want to say hi to the PMO team that I'm in now. I want to say hi to my kids, Sivile and Folashadi. I love you so much. My Muntu, Umwabi, Nyakanda. And I just want to send a special request to everybody out there. There is a wonderful art athlete. Her name is Risego Masilo. And she is an action netball up-and-coming star.
1: Okay.
0: And if you guys could just go to my Instagram and my Facebook, I will post her every day on my story. She has just been selected for the SA squad. And she's supposed to go train in Australia. So we're trying to raise funds for her to go and play. So please, back a body, guys. That's my friend's daughter, and she's doing so amazing.
1: Oh, lovely. Could you just also send me direct the page, please, where she's at, and then we can see what we can also do.
0: Absolutely. That would be phenomenal. Thank you so much.
1: Thank you, sugar. I mean, you earned it.
0: How do I send it to you? Will somebody let me know?
1: Yeah, you can. Yeah, you can send. Don't worry. We'll take care of it behind the scenes. We got your number.
0: Okay, perfect.
1: All righty. Cool.
0: Thank you so much, guys. Have an awesome one.
1: You too, sugar. Cheers.
0: Bye.
1: Oh, she's so sweet.
2: Yeah, man. And she's smart.
1: Yeah, Mara, let's team support you.
2: Aye.
1: Aye.

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3: 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I'm not asking for anything fancy. I just want the basics to work, and I know they can work. Because I've seen it, where the Democratic Alliance is in charge. I want our town to work for all. So in this election, I'm voting DA.
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2: Stories making headlines. Mapisa Nqakula denies using alleged bribe money to splurge on curtains, and SAPS denies allegations of race-based recruitment. A very good afternoon. I'm Ralebogha Nke. Former Defence Minister Nosiviwe Mabisa Nqakula has rejected allegations by Defence Department contractor Nombasa Nzonda Dovu that she bought curtains worth 600.

0: R100,000. Mapisa Nqakula has testified before the Pretoria High Court, where she has defended herself against allegations that she solicited and received millions of rands from Ntsonda Ndlovu between 2016 and 2019. The state alleges that Mapisa Nqakula solicited about 4.5 million rand in bribes and ultimately received more than 2 million rand in cash payments. Wani's reporter Udrile Rabalao reports.
1: Mapisa Nqakula told the court that none of the curtains in her home costs more than 200,000 rands, dismissing claims that she had curtains worth 600,000 rands. The former minister acknowledged that she had bought some household ornaments abroad, explaining that she often purchases materials directly from international factories, where she says products can be obtained at affordable prices. She told the court that she bought curtain material in Egypt, which was later used to make curtains now installed in her lounge.
2: I bought them outside, and in me buying these curtains, because I was not in possession of the measurements, and here at home, they had to then be extended with a material that was similar. The actual things that I bought from the market in Egypt, it's those curtains. Ngeli kashu tenga yopa yeji. Sele zikikiwe ukuba yiketi nese yenziwe. Oga yu. Ila puji.
3: Tenja. Tenja.
2: It's just the material.
1: Ntsonda Ndlovu previously alleged that curtains in Mapisa Nqakula's bedroom were purchased with money she had received from the contractor. But Mapisa Nqakula strongly disputed the claim, saying Ntsonda Ndlovu had never even been inside her bedroom. For Wang News, I am Udirile Rabalao at the High Court in Pretoria.
0: Staying with the courts, the murder case against former Special Task Force member Matipandile Soteni has hit another snag this afternoon, with the court postponing proceedings until the 2nd of November for further investigations. During proceedings, prosecutor Trot Mpahlele told the court that investigators had found a cell phone inside the correctional facility that could be traced back to Soteni. Mpahlele says the state is now seeking additional time to analyze the cell phone data and determine whether the communications could have a bearing on the case. Soteni is accused of killing Marius van der Merwe, who was also referred to as Witness D at the Matlanga Commission.
4: In his cell per se, nothing was found. However, behind the cell, there's what they call a catwalk. That's where then they found the three cell phones. And then one cell phone in particular could directly be linked to the accused. An inquiry was opened by the investigation team, and then they requested that information be downloaded from that particular cell phone or cell phones. But of interest at this point is this cell phone, which is among the three that were found. Now, the request, my lady, is that the state would like to make a follow-up to that particular data to see to what extent is the information related to this particular matter that we are faced with before this court.
0: And finally, the SAPS says the racial composition of its latest police recruit cohort reflects the applicant pool and not the exclusion of any population group. The remarks come after Sports Minister Gayton McKenzie took to social media slamming the police service for allegedly excluding other races, describing the recruitment as unfair and wrong. The SAPS says it received more than 1 million applications, with the overwhelming majority coming from African applicants and significantly fewer from white, Indian and coloured communities. However, the SAPS says candidates were selected through a series of fitness, psychometric, medical and criminal record assessments. Police spokesperson Athlenda Mati.
5: For the current recruitment process, we received more than 1 million applications. Of these, 1,079 were from the white race group, 3,047 from the Indian race group, while about 53,797 were from the coloured race group, while the overwhelming majority were from the African race group. Of the applicants with driver's licenses who were prioritized, the numbers went down. We had 556 white, 1,722 Indian, 11,743 coloured, and just over 291,000 African applicants.
0: Recapping your top story this hour, Nosiviwe Mabisa Ngakula has rejected allegations by Nomba.

0: Sonzondwa Ndlovu that she bought curtains with 600,000 rand. Be sure to follow us on X and on Instagram at YFM for Y News. I'm Rale Bucha Nke.
1: So you're a chill dude who prefers this sound.
2: Big dog people is we. Big dog people is we. Big dog the bloody fatty. Big dog is just me.
1: But your girl, well, your girl prefers this kind of music. And I'm a gents jam to this.
2: And I be yelling out gang gang. Do you gang bang? I be outside with my gang gang.
1: So you can never win, right?
3: Right?
1: Wrong. And we can tell you why. This is the frequency that moves you.

0: 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Jamming in traffic with Y.
1: Sinayo, man.
2: Sinayo on the road in Dambanawe in Lelenia. And where am I taking you today, my homie? Let's start things over at Bedford View on the N3 southbound, heavy traffic towards Kalulis Interchange, and taking things over to Sandton on the M1 southbound, heavy traffic towards Marlboro Drive. Moving over to the N1 northbound, do drive cautiously there as there's a stationary vehicle just before New Road. And while we're on the N1 at Midrand northbound, some heavy traffic around that area. And lastly, at Central Johannesburg on the M1 southbound, heavy traffic towards Boysons. This has been Sinaya on the road in December, nowhere.
3: There's a new drama that's making everyone go crazy right now on screen, on social media, and naturally, because it is a product of e-media,
2: yes, sir,
3: we have the blessing of having the guests that are leading in the storyline and also captivating us with their love story. At the moment, kunomshado ozowenzeka.
2: Halala.
3: The question is, will the marriage actually take place?
2: Mm.
3: We will find out on the four of us. Joining us in studio, we've got Usdumo Mtshali and Hope Mbele.
4: Amen.
3: Yes. Welcome to Home Run, the home show of Kaizer Chiefs.
4: Yeah.
3: Wow.
4: Yes, sir.
3: Yeah. Oh, we are humble. We thought you were one of us.
4: No, never.
2: Which one do you support?
5: He's definitely
2: he's on the other side.
4: Ah, we Paganiya.
2: Hands all black.
4: Ah, man. Hi, bo. It's him abefundisi phela le. Siyakwazi nje lokho. Siyakwazi nje lokho.
3: Thank you so much for joining us in studio, guys. Naturally, because this is a music show, we have a music challenge for you guys.
5: Oh, no.
3: And since the four of us, we are four of us in studio right
4: yes.
3: now, the four of us need to, well, you guys are going to rap in your characters.
5: Yeah.
3: So,
5: yeah, rapper.
3: Nia freestyler.
5: Do you know, Imanan, guys, do you know that Usdumo is a certified rap head?
3: What?
4: Yeah.
5: He loves hip hop.
3: Come on, man.
2: Nice.
5: So,
4: Nina, you are such a bad liar. It's terrible. Yamoni Kaizer Chiefs, this is what you are proving right now. This is what you are proving right now.
3: I mean, well, Sinai and I can go first, but you're just having fun with it.
4: Hit it.
3: So everybody's going to get an instrumental. That's why you've got headphones that you can put on when you hear the instrumental.
5: Okay.
3: So you can hear everybody's beat going with the vibe. Sinai, you're going to have to go first, man. We're going to help you out there, tune the volume for his headphones that side. Otherwise, you just literally, you're representing your character and you're going to be rapping the relationship status that you are currently in. You know, as Ndumi and Barbie, what is the relationship status like?
5: Got you.
3: Because we do know there's a wedding taking place, but what happens after that? We'll have to find out. But first, Sinai is going to go on. And Sinai, which background track did you select, Mulaifing? Do you remember?
2: Selected Calabasas by Aries.
3: Ooh, that's a good
2: one.
3: Yeah,
2: do you know that one? It's get it popping in the mansion.
4: Play it.
3: Okay, let me play it. Let me play it. I think it's this
4: let
3: one.
4: Let me hear it.
2: Do I just go in?
3: No, wait.
2: Oh. Do you know it? Wait for the beat drop.
5: Wait for the beat drop.
2: Okay, run it back.
3: Okay,
2: I think I got something.
3: Wow, so you've got
5: but he had time to write and prepare.
3: You're right. Okay, cool, you're right. I think we all need time to go through our...
5: No, we'll do it. I'm just saying.
3: I also haven't written
2: ghost
3: anything.
2: Right.
3: I don't want to lie to you. I don't have anything prepped.
2: Okay, we can give ourselves
5: let's go.
2: Time.
5: No, let's go in.
3: Okay, let me play ads and then when we come back...
4: No, you must go.
5: She's chickening out.
4: You must just go.
3: Okay.
4: Freestyle, I need.
3: Okay. All right. It's freestyle, Nyempele. You pressure your old school hip hop. You pressure your old school hip hop.
4: Stogie will be proud. Stogie will be proud.
3: All right, now you heard the man.
2: Oh, my goodness. Am I ready, though? That's the thing.
3: Okay. Yeah, it's fine. Okay. You ready?
2: Yeah.
3: All right. One, two. Woo.
4: Aish.
2: This is that part where rappers say some poetic stuff to buy
4: you know
2: some
4: what?
2: Time till the beat
4: yeah,
2: drops.
4: Yeah. Let me give it you to know? You. Okay, we're here at YFM. We're about to lay down. And when we mean lay down, I mean we're going to drop 16.
2: Okay.
3: You better do that for all of us.
4: Man, I get it to set it off.
2: Okay. Hey. She got me smiling at the end of every day. Light skin, beautiful, classy in every single way. She don't need the spotlight, she got that natural glow. queen energy. I let her be and watch us grow. Ooh. I used to keep it complicated like Jonasi. Oh. But ever since I met her, she's all that I see. Aye. Comfortable around her, I can be me. Now we're about to tie like Numi and Barbie.
4: Oh, okay. Hey. Oh, no, he wrote that. Hey. He wrote that.
2: Nah.
4: He wrote that.
2: Hey, nah.
4: He wrote that.
5: How are we supposed to go on?

0: Like, you wrote that.
1: You don't even have that.
2: You see why I said let's take a break? Sure. That's exactly why I said it's time to take a break. Sure. So now, man, that was amazing. That so was your crazy. Relationship status is, yeah, you in a relationship.
3: I'm tired like Dumi and Bobby.
2: Dumi and Bobby.
1: Yo.
0: Messy like Jonasi.
1: Okay.
3: Come on.
2: Yo, no, I'm sorry, guys.
3: Double entendre. You got it.
2: Jeez. No, but for real, though, I have to play the ad. So after... we play the ads because we definitely need a break. Aye. Because Sinai killed it. I'm not going to lie. Jeez.
1: Where do we go?
2: Yo, I know, right? We're hanging out with Tumom Charlie as well as Herb Mbele right here on Home Run. The four of us is streaming right now. We're having them in studio to talk about the show and also freestyle. Mm-hmm. Their relationship status as their characters.
0: Yes, sir.
2: We'll be right back on Why.
4: Cooking up the heat. 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
4: We're the official sound of heat. Why? This is what you miss on the way up.
6: If I really like someone, or like I'm starting to fall for someone, yeah, I'll start cooking for them. And I'll give them scaptings too.
7: Oh, like, okay. Do you go like full gourmet or do you just make like the simple stuff?
6: Yeah, like full gourmet. Like, especially like Sunday lunch. Oh my God, I'm going full out.
7: You know what the main thing is? I don't like people. I have very limited social battery. I know when I like someone, I know that I don't want them to leave. And if we hang out at each other's places, it's the same thing. Like, just don't go yet. I even say to them before they leave that I miss you already.
8: Me when I fall in love, I start making video calls. And I hate video calls. But when I like you, I will video call you. That's when I know I've become your Popeye.
4: 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The real heat is on Y.

0: 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Why dominates the crowd? Because we don't just talk trends. Why invites you into the conversation and hands you the mic? When we say the hottest station, we put our persona on it.
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0: So next time you hear the hottest station in the nation, you know it's why. 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This is the ultimate drive time experience. Home run.
2: Oh, yes. Hashtag home run with and MVP. Sina in the cut.
3: Yes, sir. Yeah.
2: We've got Stumo and Hope in the stew, too.
3: Yeah.
2: And the freestyle, your relationship status must continue. But now there's one problem. On this show, things are on time, and we only have 2 minutes. Mm. And at 4:30, we need to go to sports and headlines.
3: Uh-huh.
2: You know, so we either spend the 2 minutes just bantering about how the day has been, and then we get into the freestyles. Or we get into the freestyles right now.
4: Is there someone that's ready?
5: I think let's
3: banter.
2: Yeah. You are a very intelligent man. You see, you're smart.
3: I think the audience really needs to know what's the show, what's happening.
2: Yes, absolutely.
3: We need to be serious.
2: Yes. Actually, I would just like to ask you guys to let us know who the designers were for your outfits that you'd like to give props to.
3: Oh, yes.
2: Yeah, the people.
3: A huge shout out to KG Komoto. She's amazing.
2: Absolutely.
3: She designs basically for everyone since we started this show.
2: Lovely.
3: And she's done other works. Even when I first met her, I met her back in the days on Spy Days.
2: Oh, yeah.
3: And when she was still interning. So now, just seeing her now here, it's just a great feeling. And now she's so responsible. She's the head. To have a head wardrobe lady is a huge, especially a black woman.
2: Yes.
3: You know, you don't often see that. You know, especially for a big show. So to have
2: Shout
3: that
2: out.
3: And to be able to have a dialogue and say, actually, I think my character should dress like this. I think because you always want your characters to look different from anything else that you've done.
2: True.
3: So she always brings in that beautiful collaboration.
2: Oh, lovely. Yeah.
4: Bobby buying another 16 years of time.
5: Right?
4: Just like with the towel. That was brilliant.
3: Listen, I'm doing my work.
4: That was
5: so
4: good.
5: You see how easy it is to get swindled by this guy.
4: Wow, that was too good.
2: And,
4: wow.
2: And literally, it's 4:30 on the dot right now.
4: Timing.
2: Yeah, yeah. So we're going to get into headlines and sports. But what we're going to do is, I'm going to need drops from you guys.
3: Oh, with Ma.
2: Each drop is just like, hey, this is doing. You're listening to Home Run. Yeah. We're going to get producer Lerato to come through and fetch you when she's done with her phone. Yeah, we'll say busy. Producer Lerato. Oh, Sinai, you'll take them, ne?
3: Yeah.
2: Shout out, Lisa. And then we'll come back with our freestyles.
3: Yeah.
2: Sinai's got us weak in the knees. Jeez. With those bars.
3: Hope, I'm going to see Sinai.
2: Sapalu, Hope. Sisi, we are practicing, Alapo. It's going down.
5: Guys, I'm not. I'm not.

0: on my mic because it's time for news.
1: Yeah, that's right. It is. It's Hoppers 4.
2: Why news headlines?
3: Stories making headlines. Johannesburg Mayor Dada Morero is pleading with residents not to enable corruption within the city's law enforcement structures. And the SAPS says the racial composition of its latest police recruit cohort reflects the applicant pool and not the exclusion of any population group. I'll have more on these and other stories at the top of the hour. For now, here's Nsako Mkhari with your sports.
4: Serving sports from every angle. It's Y Sports.
5: A very good afternoon once again from the sport desk. We'll start off with news just in, where Marumo Gallants have dismissed head coach Phuthi Mohafe and assistant coach Musa Bilankulu with immediate effect. Bahlabani Bantwa have had a difficult start to the season with 3 losses and 2 draws in their 5 matches, and that poor run sees them sit in 15th spot on the log standings. Second assistant coach Trevor Matiani will take over as interim coach while the club searches for a new manager. Gallants have also announced the acquisition of Daniel Msendami and Abdoulaye Mariko on loan from Orlando Pirates after the departure of Upegi Mabuza, who joined the Buccaneers today. Gallants' next match will be up against AmaZulu in Durban this coming Saturday. Meanwhile, there's just one match in the Betway Premiership tonight. Table-topping Mamelodi Sundowns will host Siwelele at Loftus Versfeld. Siwelele will also be beginning life without Lehlonolo Siema after the coach was also fired earlier this week after a bad start to the season. Godfrey Matsoetswa has taken over the reins as caretaker coach and is tasked with steering the side away from the relegation zone as they currently sit in 14th spot. And despite the changes at Siwelele, defender Fawaz Basadin expects more of the same from the team.
6: To be honest, I don't. Maybe the coach that's going to take over, maybe he will implement some of the things that the players are used to from the previous coach. But I think it's important for us to stick to what we want to do and focus on what we want to do to achieve the victory. So I think it's important for us just to focus on what we want to achieve and improve all the things that we want to improve as a team.
5: Further afield, the league phase of the UEFA Champions League will continue tonight. And in the early kickoffs, Barcelona will take on Feyenoord and Stuttgart will be up against Viking. The late kickoffs will see Liverpool against Atletico Madrid, the defending champions Paris Saint-Germain face Slovan Bratislava, and Sporting FC are up against Galatasaray, and Arsenal will be visiting Napoli. And then in live action, the Proteas are currently taking on Namibia in Windhoek in the first match of the 3-match ODI series. Namibia won the toss and sent the Proteas into bat first, and the South Africans posted a massive 386-6, setting the host a target of 387 for victory. Jordan Herrmann was imperious with the bat, scoring a scintillating 150 runs. Tony Dzozi was the next best South African batter with 72 runs, and as things stand, that match has been suspended due to a wet outfield, so it did start raining there, and a play is actually set to resume right at this minute. So at 25-5 is when play is scheduled to resume, and the innings have been reduced to 38 overs and a revised target of 301 for Namibia. So they need 225 runs in 99 balls if they are to clinch a victory. We'll close things off now with another national team, where Springbok 8th man Jasper Visser is looking forward to putting on a good advert for rugby in America this weekend as they face the All Blacks in Baltimore. This is in the fourth and final match of rugby's greatest rivalry. The foes will meet in the US in what is World Rugby's attempt to entice the American audience in the build-up to the 2031 World Cup that will be hosted there. On the field, Visa is looking forward to extending his record alongside Usiam Tanda Kolisi and Peter Steph Tutoi as the loose trio with the most Springbok caps together.
7: We've had a few guys that recognize us. Well, not me as much, but guys I walk with. So it's hopefully we can give them a good showcase this weekend and show them a bit what rugby is about, to play with guys like Siam Piti. Yeah.

0: comply with its license conditions. 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If you're still dissatisfied, send your complaint to the BCCSA at block number 8, Burnside Island Office Park, 410 Jan Smuts Avenue, P.O. 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
1: See now, your man.
2: I'm sorry, I still got to clap for your freestyle, bro.
3: Hey,
2: dang.
3: Hey, thank you. Thank you very
2: that
3: much.
2: That was lit.
3: Abantu abaprepare.
2: Yo,
3: Alela. My homework.
4: The pressure's getting worse.
3: Let me let you know what's going on the road, my homie. Let's start things all the way on the R511. Some heavy traffic just north of the N4 Makgali's Toll Road Junction. And moving over to the N4 westbound, do drive cautiously there as there is a crash just before Proof Plus Interchange. And on the M1 southbound, heavy traffic towards Xavier Street. And at Midrand on the N1 northbound, heavy traffic towards the new road exit. And lastly, at Four Ways on the N1 southbound, some slow moving traffic towards Winnie Mandela Drive. This has been Sinaya on the road in December, nowhere.
5: I am the MVP. And Sinaya, man.
2: Yeah.
5: Shout out, Bumba. Mommy,
2: that one is from Kabelo. He's just showing appreciation right there. That's keep hilarious, coming with the guys. Voice notes on why we're chilling here, right here, with the cast from the four of us. There's four of us in studio, and we still need to get through these freestyles, yo. Who wants to go next?
3: Hope got next.
4: Why me, guys?
2: You know why? Ladies. Guy, girl. Yes. You know what I'm saying?
4: Let me just get this over and done with. Let's go, guys.
2: Okay. I got your song on standby. You ready?
4: Yeah.
2: Okay. All right. Let's do this.
3: Monologue.
2: Yo. If you just tuned in, we are making sure that we wrap our relationship status, the freestyle though. Oh, but Dumo and Hope are coming through as their characters. Yes. You know what I mean?
4: So this is Ndumi.
2: Yeah, yes. not Hope.
4: All right. Shout.
2: Ndumi. All right, Ndumi, take it away.
4: Hey. Trapped in this love triangle.
3: Hey.
4: Didn't mean to end up in it. Hey. Trapped in this love triangle. Didn't mean to end up in it. Bobby. Do you love me? Hey. Are you riding? Said I never thought sing a nyala. Hey. Ulitabo, I'm a nyala. She exposed my secret, nganya malala.
2: Come on! That was hard! That was really good!
4: Guys, I will not be a rapper, not in my next lifetime!
2: You killed that though!
3: She exposed my secret, nganya malala. And that just flowed.
2: It really did.
3: Oh, man.
2: It really did.
3: It became a new song.
4: Oh, this is so embarrassing. I'm sorry, Drake.
2: Yeah.
3: No, you did it justice. Don't worry. Listen. Yo. That was fire, man.
2: So
3: you want to do it, Palile?
4: Yes.
3: La monologue.
4: The whole 20 minutes I spent writing.
2: But we don't know. We don't know if you nyamalalad or if you eloped. So now we are.
4: Yeah. Now you must watch the show.
2: You see what I'm saying?
4: Find out what happened.
2: That's right. Bobby, you got next.
3: Okay.
2: Wait, let me hit you with your track.
3: Yo,
2: Bobby.
3: Yo, take it away. Yo.
6: Hey. Nangu popengena. Hey. Okay, here we go. Yo, it's Bobby. Do you love me?
3: Hey.
6: Oh yes, now do me.
3: Stop! That's too much. That's just too much. I don't wanna go anymore. It's just too much. I'm about to.
4: What was that?
3: What an hour, do me.
6: That was hard. That was hard. Nasty C would be proud of me. Nasty C would be proud. AKA rest in peace.
2: Mm. I know that's right.
4: Know.
2: What?
4: I don't know.
2: I don't know if I can do that.
3: Wow.
2: Snap. Well, let me close it off for hip hop.
3: Yeah. I'm still leading player. Come on.
2: Okay, let me breathe because my eyes are crying from laughter. I need a tissue right now. And I mean, among shlega and nama sinus, put my own thing. Wow. Okay. All right. Oh, I'm so glad Bobby said Nasty C and shout out because.
3: Hey!
4: That's unfair.
2: MVP love.
4: MVP. MVP. Hope you're distracting me.
7: Okay, I'm sorry. I'm sorry. Now I gotta start.
4: Let's start all over. I'm just like, how did you get that beat? Hi, man.
3: Such a fire beat.
2: Oh, it's Drake.
4: Okay, okay. Let's go. Let's go.
2: Guys, please.
6: 13 MVP.
2: I'm so used to corpsing on stage. Like, I'm not an actor. All right, let's go. Hey. MVP law. MVP law.
3: Kubani.
2: MVP law.
3: Who is it?
2: MVP law.
3: Kubani.
2: MVP law.
3: Who is it?
2: Mic check 1 2 1 2. Aight. Took a moment for me, spend some time just single. Now ready to mingle. Ooh. Even though DMs were coming in numbers. I still remain humble. Keep living my life. Ooh. Single and free. Ooh. Not letting anybody better sell me. Ooh. Then one day and daughter caught my attention. Asked for my numbers. Next thing conversation. Safe to say when season of Shellington lands, I'll be with my person. Outside, holding hands. Outside, holding hands. Outside, holding hands. Outside, holding hands.
4: Outside holding hands.
2: No.
4: Wait. So I want to know.
2: Yeah.
4: And so when you said Shellington season
2: lands.
4: Yeah. Oh, Shelling lands.
2: Mm. Yeah.
4: Oh.
3: Yeah, okay. Yeah.
4: Kaguti, kunomngane amkhamala ku Shelling.
2: Ah, phela ngimazi.
4: I'm like, ukhuluma ngefeature. I'm trying to get
6: you an analyzer le bar yakhe.
2: Wait, is Shellington an actual person's name?
4: Yes.
2: Like, baliwe ku CV or birth certificate?
4: No,
2: it's the AKA.
4: Yeah, it's
2: AKA. Oh, okay.
6: Ya Shela nje.
4: Yeah.
2: Oh, uthanda ukushela.
4: So, that's why I'm also like, hey, you and Shelling.
2: No.
4: Okay.
2: It's safe to say when season of Shellington lands, which is right now, because you know when the weather starts warming up?
4: Hey, stranger.
2: People gonna go outside. I'm going to be outside holding hands with my man.
4: Oh,
2: that's right.
4: Guys, I think I killed all of you.
2: Wow.
4: Safe to say, I murdered you guys. Wow. But I don't know. What do you guys think? Let us know.
8: I think you should leave it to the viewers.
4: I think
8: they felt what I brought for the DC and what I brought for AKA. I think they will ride with me on this one.
2: Yeah.
8: YFM for life.
4: Can you let the guy rest in peace? Yeah. He's like,
2: Yeah. I mean, this is the type of chemistry we enjoy seeing from you guys behind the scenes.
3: Yeah.
2: And now when we are on scene with the storyline, you guys have to really envelop these characters.
3: Mm.
2: Do you take the time to woosa and get into a room to just, you know, become Ubobi, become Undumi? Or does it just happen at a snap of a finger?
4: I don't think we take time to get into
8: it. I mean... I think now where we are now, we've found the flow for it. But when we started, we were lost. We're really trying to find it, especially during the... Because we had a nice break. Before we started shooting, we met each other, like a couple of rehearsals.
2: Okay. And you've known each other before, yeah.
8: We've never worked with each other.
4: Yeah.
8: Oh. Some people... It was my first time working with Chetta, my first time working with
2: Hope,
8: Temkosi, CND.
2: Wow.
8: So it was my first time finally just working. But the workshops did help a lot in finance, because we knew when the show started, it was going to come fast. The scenes were going to come really fast, and we knew the audience will have to somehow try to catch up constantly.
2: Mm.
8: So we wanted to set the tone early, and then after that, it starts to flow.
2: Yeah.
8: Yeah.
2: Sure.
4: Yeah, well, I don't be offended, but I grew up watching this.
8: Why would I be offended?
4: So I always tell him that he's an icon, he's a legend. So, it was my first time working with him as well. So we had to develop that, but it came very natural, very easy, because he's a lovely person. Everyone on set, actually, everyone is just... is amazing. I think we had to find that rhythm. Now it's way more easier, because we're just like, now there's banter, now there's I agree with everything you just said.
3: Upopi no ndume bayashada la la la la la.
4: Clock it.
3: But before we go kumshado, 16 years.
4: Yeah.
3: 8 times 2. With Letao.
4: 4 times 4.
3: Why? What do you think drives him to make a decision about, you know what, let me leave Letao?
8: I think Bobby is constantly in search of freedom. These are the discussions I used to have with the writers and the directors constantly. Like, ufuna nomchita yini kahle ufuna. You know, and I never wanted it as well.

0: Well, and I'm glad they didn't go that route. The whole he's gonna have both of them.
1: It's Timber, yeah.
0: I think it would have sounded familiar.
1: Yeah, yeah, too familiar.
0: So I'm glad they decided not to go that route, and the route they're on now is actually it's just mirroring society. Because in life, sometimes we do fall out, and we are constantly in search of falling back in. So Upobi constantly is in search of freedom, a grip from his mom, grip from his dad, his own identity. So that's why he's a typical mama's boy. You know? He's just caught in this world and he's constantly trying to prove himself constantly. So ukuthi kuzokwenzakalani ke ngalo thando lwabo ay sobo.
1: Gonna have to tune in and find out.
2: Yeah, that's right. Can you give us an idea as to why the show is called The Four of Us?
0: It's the family. It's the family structure. The father had four kids, basically.
2: Oh, okay.
0: And at the same time, and then there's the other family, which the second Lomos. There's four of them too.
2: Oh, wow.
0: So they'll always counter each other. If you're not seeing the four of them, you'll see the four of the others. And then it's just around the four siblings constantly.
2: I'm sorry, but that's so intelligent, smart. Yeah. Like, whoever thought about this, Mano Palile.
0: No, it's just to give actors a break.
1: Dumi, let's throw this one to you. Letabo, you rapped about it actually earlier on. Letabo comes through to the wedding with a very big secret without giving away too much.
3: Scott.
1: How devastating is the secret? Is this something that is major, like life changing?
3: No, it's not that I don't know why everyone's making such a big deal of the secret. Everyone has a past, and Dumi is an orphan. She had to do what she had to do. So,
1: are you answering like Ndumi now? Ne?
3: No, I'm answering as.
0: She's being very safe.
3: I don't get this. I honestly don't get why this is such a big deal. Like, everyone, Bobby has a past, you have a past, I have a past. So, why are we acting now like.
0: In the past.
2: Because you're a woman, and usually women's parts are always
3: I'm a
2: like
3: woman.
1: Obviously,
3: she's a qualified masseuse.
2: That's why.
3: So she used to work.
0: Okay.
1: As a masseuse.
3: Yes.
1: And did what needed to be done.
3: I'm a masseuse. I am a massage.
1: And then going again.
3: What's
1: the big secret of
0: massage?
3: But anyway, I don't get the whole hoo-ha about the secret. But Letabo makes it a very huge thing. She thinks she's got a leg to stand on. She comes through at the wedding. And she's been trying to actually get a hold of Upobi. And been trying to tell him.
2: Blocked.
3: Yo, your woman was a... honey. I personally don't see what's wrong with her past, and hopefully if or when Bobby finds out about it, hopefully he forgives her and we move on like nothing happened.
2: How many seasons do we have of The Four of Us? I mean, not seasons, episodes of The Four of Us.
0: Oh my gosh, it's
2: you can say it, Mr. Producer.
3: 54 at the moment.
2: Yeah. Wow. At the moment?
0: Yeah. So far.
2: We got more coming.
3: Yeah. We're 54.
0: So, it's a telenovela. So it's 200 altogether, 260. Altogether. Wow. Yeah.
2: Then it's Chazele. You know, make sure you go between a novella and a drama series.
1: Like more episodes?
2: Yeah.
0: Yeah. Basically, it's more episodes. And then a telenovela. It comes from the Mexicans, Telemundos.
2: Oh.
0: So they end. After 260 episodes, it must end.
2: Oh.
0: But now, because there's so in demand in this country, and you know, they've opened such a gateway and creating jobs, is that the viewers can always want more. And like, no, I kubek.
2: Yes.
0: And then the show carries on. And what it is, it's just you're creating jobs.
2: Oh, that's beautiful.
0: Yeah.
2: Okay, we love that. So we only have 54 episodes of 260.
0: Yeah. I don't know, it's going to be fire. Coming. It's going to be fire. Yeah.
2: So there's time to catch up, more lifing. We really need to make sure we do. I'm going to start this weekend. I mean, I haven't been in like the country at the moment, but I need to make sure I catch
1: and
2: up.
1: Tap in.
2: Yeah, and tap in.
3: Thank
2: you, JFD.
3: Always up the country. Get some.
1: Zai.
2: You got bars, Hope.
0: Oh, now you want to rap.
3: No, Njelege, our David Noob.
1: Oh, nice to see you. What you need? I've been tapped in on my side, and I've
3: How are you loving it so far?
1: I'm loving it. What I want to find out.

0: from you guys is the reaction that you've seen from the audience when it comes to the love triangle, to be specific.
1: I mean, I think it's great because it's
2: great for you.
1: No.
2: I'm gonna tell you a story. Actually, let me tell you a story.
1: I think it's great. Hold on.
2: Yeah.
1: I think it's great because you know how our South African audience, they like to create teams.
0: Team this, team that,
1: and it really gets the ratings going. It gets us in interested in how they view the story. Because when we shoot it, and we're like, oh, hopefully it works.
0: Yeah,
1: you know what I mean. And then when the audience actually responds, it's fantastic. Because that's what really makes a telenovela. Telenovela has really three ingredients, which is weddings, death, and birth.
2: Mm.
1: So now we're in the wedding stage. There'll be, you know,
2: as it more stages to come.
1: More stages to go.
2: Sure.
3: Hey. I wanted to tell you that I was saying that we obviously love the support.
0: Yeah.
3: But I was at FNB Stadium for the Springbok game on Saturday. And I went to order a hot dog. It was my sister and I. So I ordered two hot dogs, and there's this lady, she came after me, and she also ordered two hot dogs.
0: Mm-hmm.
3: So I asked for extra onions, and then they give me the two hot dogs. As I'm about to take the hot dog, the lady comes and snatches the two hot dogs from me. And she's like, yeah, and now you know how Letabo feels. You man snatcher. It's like, you man snatcher. Now you know how Letabo. I'm like, oh, see, she took my hot dog and she ran. See, if you're listening to the show right now,
0: hot dog,
3: next time I see you, it's on site.
0: Oh my gosh. Yo, that's hilarious.
1: You just had an Tiggy moment.
3: I really did. But it's lovely, man. You know, it's always banter. You could see that she was joking. She really did take my hot dog. She was joking, and it's just part of the love that we get.
2: Mm-hmm.
0: One final one.
2: Yeah.
0: Are we looking at the end of Ubobi Nondumi, or is it just another chapter? Because you kind of hinted at something. Like, what's going on?
1: It's basketball about basketball about. Skulum, it's my child. Okay. You're looking at another chapter.
4: Oh. That's a safe answer, man.
3: I'm going to spill it out for you.
0: Oh, there we go. So, that's my girl.
3: We are looking at the downfall of Bobby.
1: Ah.
3: So obviously, when the other one falls, the other one has to fall as well.
0: Okay, king and queen,
1: and then they shall rise.
3: How do you know?
0: Like a phoenix.
1: Oh, I mean,
3: rise and shine.
1: I said the theme.
3: All I'm gonna say is that for Ndumi and Bobby lovers, we are in our very tough season.
0: Okay. Yeah. We'll take that.
2: We can't wait. Okay, I can't wait to check it out. Yeah, the four of us. Thank you so much for coming through, guys. We are out of time, but we had so much fun. I wish you guys come back again.
1: Thank you so much for having us.
2: You only need to freestyle that time around, you know.
1: I'll be ready.
2: No, we'll do karaoke. We got something called Sing It Back at 10 past 5. Yeah. Like the karaoke part is nice. Hope, appreciate you coming through. We always love you coming in peace. You know what I'm saying?
3: Representing. Love.
2: Yeah. Stumo, you are outnumbered here. Please.
1: I keep the cross.
2: That's right. Mm-hmm. But the four of us is out. If you haven't checked it out, do yourself a favor. Please do. And of course, we need to support our local actors that are doing the most. Like, I mean, you guys are so talented. Learning words or scripts is so difficult. Like, Sina and I were struggling writing this down. Yo. But you guys can take down notes, and you are on set the whole day, but you're performing and giving your all. Yeah. We appreciate you for that so much.
1: Yeah,
2: please,
1: like,
2: give us
1: we appreciate you guys. You know, you guys put us on the maps.
3: Yes.
1: You guys watch these shows. Your viewers watch these shows. Our audience watches, and it's really creating jobs. Like that's the main thing. Yeah. Like. Yeah. If there's, like, I don't know how many people are employed.
3: Yeah. If there was no four of us, Ngabe Ngihlele ekhaya.
1: And all those other hundreds of people that are there. You know, so you guys are creating jobs, and it's a great thing.
2: Mm. Oh, thanks, guys. Man, I don't want y'all to leave, but hey.
0: Oh, you guys are so fun.
2: Yeah, you know what I mean?
1: Thanks, you guys.
2: You see, they get paid by the minute now.
1: Yeah.
2: Thank you so much to Stu Mchali and Hope Mbele.
1: Thank you.
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2: Stories making headlines. Mayor Morero warns residents not to enable corruption in the city's law enforcement structures. And Mapisa Nqakula denies using alleged bribe money to splurge on curtains. A very good afternoon. I'm Ralebogha Nke. Johannesburg Mayor Dada Morero is pleading with residents not to enable corruption within the city's law enforcement structures. Morero says the fight against bribery cannot be left to authorities alone, urging communities not to encourage officers to take bribes. His comments come as the city steps up law enforcement in the inner city ahead of the completion of the multi-million rand rebuild of Lillian Ngoyi Street. Wani's reporter Lebohang Ndashe has more.
3: Joburg Mayor Dada Morero says corruption remains one of the biggest threats to the city's efforts to restore order in Johannesburg, with communities also having a role to play in stopping it. He says the Johannesburg Metro Police Department has internal affairs mechanisms to identify officers involved in corruption, but insists that these systems alone will not be enough.
4: We must also call on to our communities not also to encourage the corruption by DMPD, but at least I know that those that are being caught are able to act and act decisively against them.
3: Morero's warning comes as the city intensify bylaw enforcement in the inner city, with a plan being finalized to identify designated areas for street trading. The renewed effort is unfolding alongside the rebuild of Lillian Ngoyi Street, a project triggered by the 2023 gas explosion and now expected to be completed by October 31st. The mayor has also raised concerns about taxi conduct, saying vehicles will not be allowed to stop wherever they choose and disrupt the redesigned corridor. For Y News, I am Lebohang Ndashe in Johannesburg.
2: Turning to this now, former Defence Minister Nosiviwe Mabisa Nqakula has rejected allegations by Defence Department contractor Nombasa Ntsondwa Ndlovu that she bought curtains worth 600,000 rand. Mabisa Nqakula has testified before the Pretoria High Court, where she has defended herself against allegations that she solicited and received millions of rands from Ntsondwa Ndlovu between 2016 and 2019. The state alleges that Mabisa Nqakula solicited about 4.5 million rand in bribes and ultimately received more than 2 million rand in cash payments. One news reporter, Udrile Rabalao, files this report.
5: Mapisa Nqakula told the court that none of the curtains in her home costs more than 200,000 rands, dismissing claims that she had curtains worth 600,000 rands. The former minister acknowledged that she had bought some household ornaments abroad, explaining that she often purchases materials directly from international factories, where she says products can be obtained at affordable prices. She told the court that she bought curtain material in Egypt, which was later used to make curtains now installed in her lounge.
6: I bought them outside, and in me buying these curtains, because I was not in possession of the measurements, and here at home, they had to then be extended with a material that was similar. The actual things that I bought from the market in Egypt, it's those curtains. Ngeli pheshu tenga yopha e-Egypt. Sele zikhiwe ukuba yikhetheni eseyenziwe okanye yilapho nje. It's just the material.
5: Ntsondwa Ndlovu previously alleged that curtains in Mapisa Nqakula's bedroom were purchased with money she had received from the contractor. But Mapisa Nqakula strongly disputed the claim, saying Ntsondwa Ndlovu had never even been inside her bedroom. For Y News, I am Udirile Rabalao at the High Court in Pretoria.
2: And finally, the SAPS says the racial composition of its latest police recruit cohort reflects the applicant pool and not the exclusion of any population group. The remarks come after Sports Minister Gayton McKenzie took to social media slamming the police service for allegedly excluding other races, describing the recruitment as unfair and wrong. The SAPS says it received more than 1 million applications, with the overwhelming majority coming from African applicants and significantly fewer from white, Indian and coloured communities. The SAPS says candidates were selected through a series of fitness, psychometric,

0: medical and criminal record assessments. Police spokesperson Athlenda Mati.
1: For the current recruitment process, we received more than 1 million applications. Of these, 1,079 were from the white race group, 3,047 from the Indian race group, while about 53,797 were from the colored race group, while the overwhelming majority were from the African race group. Of the applicants with driver's licenses who were prioritized, the numbers went down. We had 556 white, 1,722 Indian, 11,743 colored, and just over 291,000 African applicants.
0: Recapping your top story this hour, Johannesburg Mayor Dada Morero is pleading with residents not to enable corruption within the city's law enforcement structures. Be sure to follow us on X and on Instagram at YFM for Y News. I'm Ralebogha Nke.
2: Don't you just love it when we play sing-alongs like this?

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1: Scenario, man.
2: Scenario on the road in Damba Nawe in Leleni. And where am I taking you today, my homie? Let's start things over on the N1 southbound, a stationary vehicle at Proefplaas Interchange, and moving over to Midrand on the N1 northbound. Heavy traffic towards Sam Rand Road, and moving over to Parktown on the M1 southbound. Do drive cautiously there, as there is a lot of heavy traffic throughout Crown Interchange. And on the N1 northbound, a stationary vehicle after Moroka Bypass. And lastly, once again on the N1 Danny Joubert Freeway, there is some congestion between Proefplaas Interchange and Flying Saucer Interchange. This has been Sinai on the road in Disamba Nowhere.
3: It's 10 past 5, which means it's time to
4: sing it back.
5: Ayanda MVP on

0: Oh yeah.
1: I still can't get over what happened just not too long ago.
0: That was so cool.
1: Stumum Charlie, Hope Mbele in studio.
0: Wow, man.
1: It was the four of us.
0: Ndumi and Bobby.
1: Ndumi and Bobby. Woo! Okay, so

0: to sing it back. Our theme this week is Amapiano Pioneers.
1: Yes, sir.
0: People that paved the way to commercialize the sound and to also build on it being great to this day. Mm-hmm. We started things off on Monday with Kabza De Small. Bapta! With Kusela featuring Msaki on the vocals there.
1: And then on Tuesday, Watiki Utem Tuda, Ecula Ngomlambo, City Emlanje.
0: Oh, yes.
1: Yep.
0: We go to another Amapiano pioneer. Not a producer, actually. Could possibly be a producer.
1: I think he could.
0: Mm. Nah, he
1: but,
0: could.
1: But with the vocals, he definitely.
0: With the vocals, he's insane.
1: Too much.
0: Insane. We're talking about the one and only Something Soweto. There's a track that's doing the rounds called Hey Wena.
1: Yes, yes.
0: Or is it called Wena? It's called
1: Hey Wena.
0: Yes.
1: That one.
0: Woo, what a song. But we want to take it back. Way back to one of the songs that really catapulted Something Soweto. And that has to be this one right here. You definitely know it, homie. The minute I press play, it's time for you to drop that voice note on the Y app and sing it back. I call it.

0: sanfonele.
1: O sanfonele.
0: O sanfonele. O sanfonele.
2: That part always got me in the song. So I'll sing it back for today. And the voice notes definitely agree. It's an amazing song. Something Soweto. And I'm a piano pioneer. And this one is called Amadie. Woo! Hey. This is why I love singing it back.
1: Come on.
2: Well, we're doing a shower. We can do together.
1: Mm-hmm.
2: I mean, singing, that is.
1: All of us.
2: That's right.
1: Not just the four of us.
2: Not just the four of us. Let's take a listen to you singing it back to Something Soweto's Amadie. Temba Aikale.
3: If only I'm yawa. It's cause it's lele, au shwelele, guma. DM, guam. Ooh, stand wa sang.
2: I call it Temba.
3: Anna, it's got to sing pelele.
2: What's
3: that? It's got to sing pelele, au shwelele, au shwelele, guma. DM.
2: Oh,
3: was it one more today? My timeline, timeline.
2: Come on. Oh, I love it. Love it. Noxy, Aikale.

0: to sinamo onele ashelele ashelele awa atiye usumfone.
1: Come on,
0: usumfone.
1: What you say?
0: Usumfanele. Usumfanele.
1: Yeah, Noxie said it right. She said fanele. She used phonetics.
2: Oh my goodness.
1: Langelihle.
2: Usungfonele, usungfonele, usungfonele,
1: usungfonele. Let's go.
2: Usungfonele, usungfonele.
1: Come on.
2: Usungfonele. 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
1: Hey. 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
0: Ngikubona umathanda ngi. 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
1: Come on.
0: Usumfonele, usumfonele.
1: Ay kale.
0: Ah, yo.
1: Ay.
0: Ah,
1: come on.
0: Yo.
3: Ah, the 19 guys. Ay, come on now.
1: Come on.
3: Yo.
1: I love it. Let's wrap it up with Dr. Simon.
2: Ooh. This part. Mm-hmm. Here's my favorite part.
1: Okay.
2: Oh, what's a mamu say today?
1: Woo!
2: You my timeline.
1: Yes!
2: I'm phonele.
1: Uh-huh.
2: Phonele.

0: Izandla. For everybody that dropped the voice note, can't play them all, but I know you definitely sang it back. Thank you for dropping those voice notes on the WhatsApp.
1: Oh man, something so weird. What an amazing artist,
0: right?
1: Yes? He was actually born Samkelo Lelethum Dolomba, and he's actually all the way Soweto. Was that a Soweto? Singer, songwriter, vocal arranger. His career actually began with an acclaimed a cappella group, and everyone tried to be like them back in high school.
0: True story.
1: And the group is The Soil.
0: Nice.
1: And his early work established him as a very powerful storyteller with a very soulful and distinctive voice.
0: Mm.
1: Before he ventured into his solo career, and one of his earlier projects was This and That Without Tempo.
0: His major breakthrough came in 2017. He featured on Sanel Musician's Agana Mali. Introducing his voice to a much wider audience, and then he went on to embrace the emerging Amapiano sound, particularly with his 2019 album Isiphithiphithi.
1: That was so good.
0: Hits such as Aglalegi, collaborating with pioneers including DJ Maphorisa and the one and only Kabza De Small.
1: You know, that collab, outside of them giving us

0: great music. I'll forever be thankful for it because it gave us legendary memes from DJ Maphorisa. Why you look greedy? Why?
1: Woo! Okay. I wonder which Amapiano pioneer we will have to actually. No. Yes?
0: Yeah.
1: Yes?
0: 100%.
1: Okay. Actually, tomorrow we will not have an Amapiano pioneer.
0: Oh.
1: Tomorrow we'll be celebrating songs of our heritage.
0: Ah.
1: On a Throwback Thursday, we throw it back to songs that speak to South Africans. Rainbow Nation.
0: Yes.
1: And also a way to educate people that didn't know about these songs or weren't born in a time where they could actually experience these songs. So I'll introduce the first one. And I'm sure most of them you won't know, bro.
0: Probably not.
1: But shout out to the millennials.
0: Yeah, us, man. You
1: know what I'm saying? When were we going? 99?
0: 99, yeah.
1: 99. Now we're from... There's 89, 87, 86. It's your time to shine. It's about time. That's what I mean. We're going to be opening the vaults. We have permission from the people above who have said we will grant you permission to throw it way back.
0: Yo, this sounds exciting.
1: Back into time. Yes. So tomorrow, we're going to be opening the vault at 10 past 5 when we sing it back.
2: Ayanda MVP on 1.

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1: Tools Madala and Barbara.

0: for Sanson?
1: Is a Louis Vuitton never full? Gym clothes? And a BBL.
0: Or a lip filler. If you don't have a BBL, a lip filler.
2: Are you telling me the movies I've been seeing in Sandton are all not real?
0: The movies?
2: I mean...
0: What movies are you watching?
2: Yeah, you know, are you telling me they're not real? What? I know Oaks in Pretoria love tucking in t-shirts, skinny jeans, big belt.
0: I don't get that aesthetic at all.
2: Sometimes you just gotta tuck a t-shirt in, you know? Just tuck it in.
0: For what? To show the people that you can.
2: To show them who there's.
0: You know, if you go to certain areas in Limpopo and the Northwest... People wear a badge with their clothing.
2: Sheriff badge.
0: The sheriff badge. Tools we are going down.
2: Everybody in trouble.
3: Monday to Thursday, 8 to 10 p.m. Why? Rev up your engines and turn up the volume. It's home run.

0: This is the ultimate drive time experience. Home run.
1: You know what? I'm actually beginning to appreciate arrangements more lifing. And I'm not talking flower arrangements.
2: Not musical arrangements?
1: Not musical arrangements. You got to give props to those two because those are nice. We like them. We like the musical arrangements. What other arrangements can you guys think of? There's flower arrangements.
2: Edible arrangements.
1: Edible arrangements. Oh, like platters. Yes. What other arrangements? That's about it.
3: Yeah, Sinai's on a roll, man.
2: Yeah, I'm arranging things.
1: Ooh.
2: Arranger.
1: Ooh. Sinai arranger.
2: Yeah. Yeah, but the way up, uno commander. Funeka thina sibe ngu
1: ranger. Ah, showcase.
2: Commander, no ranger.
1: Showcase.
2: Ngu ranger.
1: Well, since it's Go All the Series Wednesday, and you know on Wednesdays we always talk about matters of the heart, I'm actually talking about arrangements when it comes to relationships. My cousin, who is like my sister to me, I've known her, well, she's known me since I was a baby, and she's my role model because when I grow up, I want to be like a head honcho just like her, you know, stern woman, but also, you know, kids, great job, great family. And at this point in time, it looks like it might not be happening anytime soon, you know, but she was like, you know what? I know someone, and I think you guys would work out. I think you guys would be a good batch. That's the arrangement I'm talking about.
2: Okay. Like,
1: now I'm at that stage where now I gotta be arranged, yo. I gotta be arranged. I don't know how I feel about that. At the same time, am I actually willing to go out and look? Not so much. But if an arrangement happens, then I know that it's someone that has been tried
2: vetted.
1: Yes. Being tried and trusted.
2: Tried and tested.
1: Ah, it's nice. Tried and trusted, Pela.
2: Tried and trusted.
1: Yeah, so, I mean, I still have to think about it because also, like, I need to see if I would be interested.
2: Fair.
1: But I'm keen on the arrangements. And if my family wants to arrange me in a relationship, why not?
4: Mm. I don't think it would hurt, hey, to explore this.
1: Right?
4: Maybe on a dating level.
1: Yes.
4: To see what he's about. But I would say don't think that he's been tried and tested fully, because you'll know yourself, you'll get to know yourself fully in a relationship. So yes, on the surface he seems okay, but don't be surprised.
2: The smile on Ria's face. Wow.
1: She's happy for me. Come on.
2: She's excited.
4: I am.
1: You know, I never talk about a man.
2: Yeah.
1: And now I'm talking about an arranged man. Am I deranged for accepting this arrangement? So, bona pambili. But I want to throw the question to you. Would you be open to your parents or elders, anyone in your family really arranging a relationship for you? That's the question for today. Let's talk about it. Drop that voice note on the Y app to Hoppers 5 on the dot.
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4: Stories making headlines. Former Defense Minister Nosiviu Mabisa-Nqakula says she rarely initiated conversations with defense contractor Nombasa Ntsondwa Ndlovu and denies ever asking her for money. And Gauteng Education MEC Lebogang Mayile has issued a stern warning to teachers who failed to carry out their duties. I'll have more on these and other stories at the top of the hour. For now, here's Nzako Mkhari with your sports.
0: Serving sports from every angle. It's Y Sports.
3: A very good afternoon once again from the Sport Desk. We'll kick things off with some football news, where Marumo Gallants have fired head coach Phuthi Mohafe and his assistant coach Musa Bilankulu with immediate effect. Bahlabane Bantwa have had a difficult start to the season with 3 losses and 2 draws in their 5 matches, and that poor run sees them

0: sits in 15th spot on the log standings. Second assistant coach Trevor Matiani will take over as interim coach while the club searches for a new manager. Gallants have also announced the acquisition of Daniel Msendami and Abdoulaye Mariko on loan from Orlando Pirates after the departure of Begu Mabuza, who joined the Buccaneers today. Gallants' next match will be against AmaZulu in Durban this coming Saturday. Meanwhile, there's just one match in the Betway Premiership, and that one will kick off at 7:30 tonight. Mamelodi Sundowns host Siwelele FC at Loftus-Versfeld, and Siwelele will be beginning life without Lehlonolo Siema after the coach was fired this week after a bad start to the season. Godfrey Matsoetsa has taken over the reins as caretaker coach and has been tasked with steering the side away from the relegation zone as they sit in 14th spot. And despite the changes at Siwelele, Sundowns defender Fawaz Basadeen is expecting more of the same.
1: To be honest, I don't. Maybe the coach that's going to take over, maybe he will implement some of the things that the players are used to from the previous coach. But I think it's important for us to stick to what we want to do and focus on what we want to do to achieve the victory. So I think it's important for us just to focus on what we want to achieve and improve all the things that we want to improve as a team.
0: And the league phase of the UEFA Champions League will continue tonight in the early kickoffs, those being at 6:45. Barcelona will take on Feyenoord, Stuttgart will be hosting Viking, and then the late kickoffs from 9 p.m. will see Liverpool up against Atletico Madrid. That match will see new Liverpool manager Andoni Areola take on his first European competition as head coach. The defending champions Paris Saint-Germain, they'll face off against Slovan Bratislava, Sporting up against Galatasaray, and Arsenal will visit Napoli. We'll close things off there from the sporting desk for today. For our sport, I'm Insako Mkhari.
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6: I just want to interrupt our chat real quick to remind you that it is now braid season. 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
7: What? What? Why is it braid season?
6: Look at my hair, Sina. I ain't clean.
7: Okay.
6: Ain't no time for no wigs, man. You will sweat the glue off. That's why it's braid season right now.
7: Okay, I get it.
6: I mean, it's been braid season since we were kids, before we were introduced to hair that covers our full heads. 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Like, you know,
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6: When someone puts those nice lines on with the hairpiece?
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0: Darling.
1: Hey.
0: And I got Silky Shine. Aight. That's what I wanted to say, yo, in case you know, you want to get your braids on.
2: Surfing the airwaves on the same wavelength as you. Why?
3: Yeah, we rapping, we gonna end up doing time. Tell my brothers that I'm sticking to the rhyme.

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2: Sinayo, man.
3: Sinayo on the road in Damba Nawe in Jeleni. And of course, in Zamba Nawe, Kutla Shilimyoli from 6 to 7 p.m. For now, though, let's move all the way to the N1 southbound. Do drive cautiously there as there is a crash just before Braakfontein Interchange. And moving over to Parktown on the M1 southbound, heavy traffic towards the Crown Interchange. And the Western Bypass southbound on the N1, a stationary vehicle from the ramp from Deep Kloof Interchange. And lastly, on the N1 southbound, again, a stationary vehicle at the ramp towards the Golden Highway. This has been Sinayo on the road and Samba Nowhere.
4: On a Umgowo Series Wednesday, would you be open to your parents or elders, family member that you trust, arranging a relationship for you?
3: I mean, from what I know two people who actually started off as an arranged relationship and now it became a marriage.
4: Oh.
3: The most recent wedding I was at was an Islam wedding. It started off as an arranged relationship.
4: Yeah.
3: And now they married. And my other homie, he's been married for 5 years and it started off as a relationship arrangement.
5: Aww.
3: So I think the success rate based off of my reality is 100%.
4: Yeah, but your reality through your friends, what about you?
3: Yeah, mna.
4: Yeah.
3: I'd go ahead.
4: Yeah.
3: Okay. Yeah.
4: That's good.
3: I would.
4: All right. What about you, Timba?
6: Sanbon, Abelaleli. Sabona Ayanta, Sabona Snai, Ria, and the rest of the team. Obvious, ngoba ngithanda izinto, ngumjitha, futhi muhle. 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
2: 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It's Home Run.

0: Yay, sir, what's good, everybody? It is I, your favorite hitmaker, if not your favorite crush. And you're listening to The Home Run with I and the MVP. 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
1: This is the ultimate drive time experience. Home Run.
2: Hello, Yande MVP PP. Hello, Sanaya in the cat. Yes, oh yes, oh yes. I would jump to that opportunity to be arranged. I have a friend of mine that's been trying to arrange me. So it's like about 2-3 people that she's arranged me with over time. Obviously not at the same time. But they seem to all not be working out. So I'm also on some... I'm open to the idea, but it seems like every time I try it, it doesn't, you know, come to fruition, which is strange because I'm like, I can't find a man on my own. And when they try and find a man for me, I still can't keep it together. Yo, Kubi, Kubi, guys, Kubi. Anyway, bye.
1: Ayanda MVP on Y.
2: Ayanda MVP, PPP, and Sinayo, man. Oh, man, I'm so sad I missed Sing It Back. It sounded like a good Sing It Back today. Oh, I had a late meeting. But anyway, at least I get to join this conversation because, yes, definitely. I mean, I think these days it doesn't even matter, like, how long you've been single, how old you are or whatever. But, like, arranged relationship or arranged partnership or whatever, definitely, like, just ngihlanganise no someone, because do you know how difficult it is ukushelwa these days? You can't abantu abasasheli, guys, amagents abasasheli, and every time bazothi ha wena unomuntu wena bubuklowa kanjani kanti next, yes, and you know how much that hurts. But anyway, yes, definitely na ngihlanganise no someone, arrange something for me, arrange for me to meet with someone, because also we don't even go out much anymore, so meeting people is like none of my mo pumile. People don't approach each other anymore. So definitely now you can arrange something for me, Shem. I would appreciate it so much.
1: Cooking up the heat. It's why.
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1: This is what you miss on the way up.
5: If I really like someone, or like I'm starting to fall for someone, yeah, I'll start cooking for them. And I'll give them scaptings too.
6: Oh, like, okay. Do you go like full gourmet, or do you just make like the simple stuff?
5: Yeah, like full gourmet. Like, especially like Sunday lunch, oh my god, I'm going full out.
6: You know what the main thing is? I don't like people. I have very limited social battery. I know when I like someone, I know that I don't want them to leave. And if we hang out at each other's places, it's the same thing. Like, just don't go yet. I even say to them before they leave that I miss you already.
7: Me when I fall in love, I start making video calls. And I hate video calls. But when I like you, I will video call you. That's when I know I become your boy.
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1: Hello, I am the MVP and Sinaya Man and the rest of the wires. 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
3: 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I trusted the process. Till today, I'm still trusting the process.
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4: Stories making headlines. Mapisa Ngakula firmly denies ever accepting bribes from a defense contractor. And Mayor Morero warns residents not to enable corruption within the city's law enforcement structures. A very good evening. I'm Ralebogha Nke. Former Defense Minister Nosiviwe Mapisa Ngakula says she rarely initiated conversations with defense contractor Nombasa Nzondo Ndlovu and denies ever asking her for money. Mapisa Ngakula has concluded her third day of testimony before the Pretoria High Court. The former minister has responded to allegations that she solicited 4.5 million rand from Nzondo Ndlovu between 2016 and 2019, with more than 2 million rand allegedly received in cash. Wani's reporter Udile Rabala files this report.
5: The court previously heard that Mapisa Ngakula sent Nchondo Ndlovu a WhatsApp message asking to meet, saying she wanted to interpret a dream she had recently had about the contractor. While testifying, Nchondo Ndlovu suggested that the reference to the dream was a

0: coded way of asking for money. Mapisa Ngakula has strongly rejected this version, saying it was actually Nchondwa Ndlovu who told her about a dream and wanted the former minister to interpret it for clarity. She also maintained that her demanding schedule left her with little time to initiate meetings with the contractor.
1: And I want to mention the following, my lady, that there are no calls between or in between myself and Nomasa.
2: So, you mean
1: at this time?
2: Yes, of course.
1: To wait, second from the second year to the 14th.
2: You could call us, you have a speed of 14th, come for me. And in actual fact, my lady, it is quite scarce the issue of me or us calling each other. And to be precise, me in particular calling, because I do not have the time.
0: Meanwhile, Mapisa Ngakula abruptly left court to seek medical attention during a 10-minute adjournment. Her lawyers then asked for the matter to be postponed until tomorrow, a request Judge Mashudu Manzelele granted. For WA News, I am Udirile Rabalao at the High Court in Pretoria.
3: In other news, Johannesburg Mayor Dada Morero is pleading with residents not to enable corruption within the city's law enforcement structures. Morero says the fight against bribery cannot be left to authorities alone, urging communities not to encourage officers to take bribes. His comments come as the city steps up law enforcement in the inner city ahead of the completion of the multi-million rand rebuild of Lillian Ngoyi Street. WA News reporter Lebohang Ndashe has more.
4: Joburg Mayor Dada Morero says corruption remains one of the biggest threats to the city's efforts to restore order in Johannesburg, with communities also having a role to play in stopping it. He says the Johannesburg Metro Police Department has internal affairs mechanisms to identify officers involved in corruption, but insists that these systems alone will not be enough.
5: We must also call on to our communities not also to encourage the corruption by MPD, but at least I know that those that have been caught were able to act and act decisively against them.
4: Morero's warning comes as the city intensify by-law enforcement in the inner city, with a plan being finalized to identify designated areas for street trading. The renewed effort is unfolding alongside the rebuild of Lillian Ngoyi Street, a project triggered by the 2023 gas explosion and now expected to be completed by October 31st. The mayor has also raised concerns about taxi conduct, saying vehicles will not be allowed to stop wherever they choose and disrupt the redesigned corridor. For WA News, I am Lebohang Ndashe in Johannesburg.
3: And finally, Gauteng Education MEC Lebohang Mayile has issued a stern warning to teachers who failed to carry out their duties following an unannounced inspection at Rivoni Secondary School in Daveyton. Mayile says a teaching gap was uncovered during an SAPS-led search and seizure operation, prompting him to order district education officials to investigate the school's records. Police officials have also found restricted items at the school, including a bullet, dagger, and vapes. Mayile says he will engage with teacher unions, warning that educators cannot rely on unions to shield them from accountability for failing to do their jobs.
6: It's notorious, and everybody knows that there is no order. It's the same as the school I went to, where parents even deregistered their kids because of ill-discipline, because of disorder. So one of the things we are going to do is to instruct our district that immediately they have to come and raid and make sure that we check the books of the learners, because I'm told that some of the books are empty, not because learners don't come to school, not because they don't want to learn, because some of the educators are not teaching.
3: Recapping your top story this hour, Nosiviwe Mapisa Ngakula says she rarely initiated conversations with Nombasa Nzondwa Ndlovu and denies ever asking her for money. Be sure to follow us on X and on Instagram at YFM for WA News. I'm Ralebogha Nke.
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0: Your love, your love, your love. Oh, Nicki Minaj coming through with a classic over here. And the song is called Your Love. It brings us to 8 minutes past the hour, 6 p.m. There's a bot that she's got you. She says, he was Adam, I think I was Eve, but my vision ends with the apple on the tree. This one kind of segues to the conversation that we're going to have this Wednesday afternoon. Welcome to Wild Card Wednesday.
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0: My happy person, I just want to throw this wild card at you. Because I really think it's wild that there has never been any board or form of regulation that has existed when it comes to this particular conversation, right? Should there actually be regulations on who can become a pastor and open a church in South Africa? Because think about it like this. Nah, if I want to become a doctor, I can't just wake up one day tomorrow, detange stethoscope, buy scrubs, and then I'm like, yo, I'm Dr. Snyder, put it on my bio. No. There are qualifications, standards that I have to meet, registration, and a council that overall governs that profession. Another profession, being a lawyer. There are requirements if I want to become a lawyer. I have to pass a certain exam. I have to be admitted. I can't just wake up the next day and decide, yo, mfethu, mandikumele nkantolo, because now all of a sudden I'm a lawyer. But when it comes to someone's responsibility for their well-being, their family, sometimes even their money and their most vulnerable moments, should the barrier to entry really just be

God called me? That's what I want to find out from you, my happy person. Should there be regulations implemented on how one can become a pastor and open up a church? And I want you to think deeply about all the, I don't even know which word to use, but all the churches that have been opened in South Africa, all the wild things that people have been made to do. They need to eat grass. Like, so many wild churches currently exist. But that's why I want to find out from you and what you think. Should there be regulations implemented on how one can become a pastor? And then after that, open a church. Drop that voice note over on the Y app. More good music coming up next. Make sure our change it daily. We clean up 99.2. Drop again, low voice note.

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1: Disclaimer: this show will make you smile from ear to ear. Happy Hour with Sinaye on Y.
0: Hi, Sinaye. Hi to the wires also. Sure, this is a very...

0: touchy conversation. The thing with Christianity and churches is that pastors are called. You know, it's a gift that you have. Now it's hard to regulate something that doesn't have clear guidelines. You know, but Christians should be able to, you know, then see the fruits of their pastor. As the Bible says, that you know them by their fruits. So it's a very complicated one. You can tell them to all go to school and graduate and all that, but then it kind of like obstructs on those who can be pastors, but they cannot read or write properly, and then maybe they fail in theology school. Because maybe they can't read or write properly, but the person is called, and spiritually the person is gifted. You know, it's like regulating ubungoma. On the flip side, yeah, it's like that. So yeah, I don't think you can regulate pastors. I think we just need to be tight on churches. You know, we need to see what's happening with the finances and all that. Thank you.
1: Nah, yo, man. 22 minutes past the hour, 6 p.m., man, and you tuned into Happy Hour. It's a Wild Card Wednesday, and we're getting wild today. What I'm asking you, as a happy person, perhaps you're wondering, what is the conversation today? Should there be more regulations implemented on how one can become a pastor and open up a church? And you know what I really love about the South Africa Constitution is that it protects freedom of, you know, religion and belief and association and so on and so forth. So we can't really, and we have to actually be very careful about government deciding who is quote unquote qualified to preach. But surely, here's my point of contention. There's a difference between regulating someone's faith and then regulating the organization that they create around that faith, because you can easily, we've seen some absolutely crazy things come out of South Africa, and things that aren't really good, allegations of abuse and manipulation, things that are really, really harmful towards people. And here's where it actually gets interesting, is that churches can already register as, you know, your NPOs. So what I want to ask you is that, should these churches exist? Should there be regulations implemented on how one can become a pastor and open up a church? Because seemingly for every other profession that exists, but for laymen that deals with people's faith and the most vulnerable moments that they've got and their money and bringing them into their space, there are no regulations. Spirit Chasers, Chasers coming through with the song These Tears. Think about this conversation, my happy person. And then, I'll give you a little thing. Tumelelo voice note over on the Y app.

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1: Hotter than the rest, better than the best. 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

Snai, oh man, wires. Hey, Snai, my ear going to church funding. Because Galog, if you remember, a church is a system that was created to control black people, right? So, and most black people came out, they discovered to go to this thing, man, we can run business. Funding a church is the easiest business that you don't even have to spend to start, right? You don't even have to rent. You apply to government, you get a space, you open a church. As long as you control a band and make money, you understand? Man, if you are a regulator, you still bribe the government. We enriching a few, they understand our government. Whereas now, you can just start a church and make money.

should there be regulations implemented on how one can become a pastor and open a church? Because not everyone is coming from the perspective that you've got of, bah, okay, as in, manvulingonzo, so that I can make money. That was never the initial plan of most people who go to church. They don't go to church to make money, but we're seeing a rise in people just starting churches out of nowhere and then making a profit out of it. Number one, because they don't get taxed. And so by Yazba, they can play on people's emotions and spirituality while making a load of money. And that's what I'm asking. Imagine if the exact same thing existed for doctors, you know, or lawyers. I'm going to defend you, you know, or start their own private practice as a doctor. Imagine the amount of people who would have been in danger physically now. But now the problem is that the same thing applies, but there are people in danger spiritually as well. Should there be regulations implemented on how one can become a pastor and open a church? I need you to think deeply about this one, my happy person. Whatever opinion that you've got, it's more than welcome over here on Happy Hour. It's a Wild Card Wednesday, so we going wild, man. Perhaps now when you go order one day, you're like, hey, mna ndizayiqala inkonzo egqibeleni. I'm going to do what I want to do. Drop that voice note. We want to hear about it. For now, though, let's throw it all the way back with Willow Smith whipping their hair back and forth with their hair alongside that voice note.

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0: seemingly
1: for all of my happy people. I conversation for now, ne? Okay, mina my 2 cents. Regulating how one becomes a pastor, that one is going to be difficult. There are people who are naturally gifted on it. So I think it's best to regulate the church, not the pastor. Yeah, I think that can work. Regulating a church, is it doing things in the right way? Yeah, that can be regulated.
2: Yo, Sinayo, man. I just want to say, Sinayo, man. Yo, dog. Sinayo, man.
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4: 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Ashiman. Simple. 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
6: Wola wola Sinaye mfethu. 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I find nema politician or nama watu watu ukuthi so thai. 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For you to be a pastor, a prophet or sangoma, gobela, you need a spiritual qualification. Young tall. And manje, there's no way to prove that unless you meet someone who's spiritual, and it can easily be fake. So there's no way of proving it in fake. Let's just let people do what they wanna do.
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7: It's again Shango, round 2, since I've been back twice. This trip that I'm on, my eyes are low, I'm going to
11: come on.
7: I met my ex, we are plush, Uti outside, here, porang, I'm lush.
11: Oh, yeah.
7: Mark figure, me, young guy, when I'm out of phone, so it's all on, I'm shy.
11: What's that?
7: I pin down for Nelly, next time, my gabu, you be a nom guy.
11: Uh-huh.
7: Yeah. Me, I'm she very simple, you sign you see time.
11: Let's go.
7: Nelly into Engnai, must sing, get to be shy, and Sala nom tile.
11: Yeah,
7: I gotta be grateful. Life's too lit right now. You know I can't stop. I used to be down so bad. Mine are my fans, but for the next drop,
11: let's go.
7: I pull up a car, sing, shang and speak. Ungiza ngomkhongo. Aha. Like telling you, you're gonna go new man. You're gonna my cock.
11: Yes.
7: She's a bad baby. Get your own baby.
11: Uh-huh.
7: Yes. She's a bad baby.
11: Get your own baby. Yeah.
12: Hey man. Exactly what we stand for out here, man.
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0: Billie Eilish coming through with the song Everything I Wanted. Oh, and Zaz Baweli dreamed this guy, Billie Eilish, getting everything I want. Oh my goodness, I would love that. 53 minutes past the hour, 6 p.m., my happy person. And unfortunately, we have come to that time, the time that I really do not look forward to the most, where we have to, unfortunately, wrap things up on Happy Hour.
1: Your evening just got a shot of excitement. Happy Hour on Y.
0: Look, man, you know what? Today has actually been such an eye-opener. A lot of interesting views, a lot of interesting perspectives. It was a really eye-opening and good conversation that we've had. And if you're just tuning in right now, boy, oh boy, did you miss out on the show. Because I asked the question today, should there be regulations implemented on how one can open up a church and become a pastor? And we're going to wrap it up with this last comment on Facebook. It's about Kevin Hall. He says that the larger formal churches require a pastor, minister, priest to undergo formal training and have tertiary education, such as a degree or doctorate in theology. Another similar appropriate qualification is the smaller, less formal churches where pastors have little to no training. Google it. All right, we hear your point, but should those smaller churches not have regulations? And I think I want to wrap it up with this, because at the end of the day, it's not even about attacking pastors or just the religion itself. It's more about protecting people, because kuyo yonke lento, when somebody enters a church, people come there with so many things. Like, they come with their burdens, their griefs, their family issues, and their finances. They literally bring the most vulnerable moments. And I always say this, that a church is a hospital for sinners. So if we are to trust these spiritual leaders with that much influence on how they can, you know, show up for people and heal people, shouldn't there be accountability to make sure that the influence is used responsibly? Because we've all seen very irresponsible things. You know, I've heard crazy things of people having to steam with EJ's fluid. Please tell me where is that in the Bible or in any form of religion? Like, how in the world is that going to help you with anything? Walk steam and get EJ's fluid. That's, number one, so dangerous and so irrelevant to your faith. Because faith should be a place where people find healing and guidance, and never a place where vulnerability should be exploited. And that's what's going on these days. People are exploiting Abantu and the system. Because by South Africa, there's the

Constitution is on their side. They're not going to be taxed. Freedom of speech, freedom of belief, freedom to do what it is. Lendo ikholelayo. But I personally feel like certain things should be regulated for the protection of people. Sivalela po, my happy person. It's time for me to step outside the booth and make way for the one and only Kolide. And she's going to be up on the decks next to blaze it up on Club Y. Ogamanje, my happy person. Right now, what's up in this Dibane Ngom? So from 6 to 7 p.m., whatever it is that you're going to be doing, and wherever you will be, first of all, I hope you don't get exploited. May God be with you. But most importantly, don't you ever forget, Disab.

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4: But Y
0: stays degrees ahead.
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1: Everything I do it with a passion. If I gotta be a, I'ma be a bad one.

0: It's Kilani on Y, or should I say my future ex-wife? Hey.
1: Nothing. We're happy for you and Kiki.
0: Kiki.
1: Yeah.
0: Yes. Jam is called Crazy. Happy Wednesday to you and yours. The one named Utuzo Matala's back.
1: And you know my name, it's Barbara.
0: Let's get into what though, shall we?
1: Yeah.
2: Have you ever felt like this?
3: Oh my God.
2: Or like this?
4: Damn!
2: This is your time to vent and let us know what was your
5: what the
2: moment.
0: Look, if anything about today had you saying, yo, much like Barbara, drop us a voice note, break it down. What happened? What kind of noise is this?
1: Yo, my heart, like, it's what really, do you understand? Like, remember yesterday I was saying to you, oh, this whole me being single thing is not going to last for long.
0: Mm-hmm.
1: I think I'm going to be single for the rest of my life.
0: What happened?
1: So I was in a talking stage with this guy, right? It's been like 3 days or so. He's amazing. Like, you know, my 1,000 A's and 1,000 Z's.
0: Mm-hmm.
1: This man is ticking them off. Today we're sitting on the phone and he's telling me the story about this girl. And as soon as he says her name, Palesa, I'm like, Palesa? Something in my heart said, ask who is this Palesa? Which Palesa is it specifically?
0: Okay.
1: And you know, there are many Palesas in the world.
0: Nabombali, yeah.
1: Yeah, you understand what I'm saying? So he's like, no, like, you won't know her. Like, it doesn't matter. I said, is it Palesa Tau? He said, yeah, how do you know I wrote Palesa Tau? I said, God forbid. This man is best friends with my ex-stepsister.
0: Wait, well, can we just PVR that real quick? What?
1: So, I had an evil stepmother.
0: Okay.
1: Who was the stepmother, one of the stepmothers my dad married after he divorced my mom. And her firstborn is the friend of this guy.
0: it's such a tricky one, but I'm with
1: you. This girl was so evil, she tried to kill me. So now I'm like, is he sent to finish me?
0: No.
1: What if he's gonna kill me too?
0: No, man. Just because he knows her and they're best friends.
1: They're best.
0: Scary.
1: How can you be best friends with my enemy?
0: Maybe
1: really?
0: She's different now.
1: No, it doesn't matter. All I know is that my body is shaking. Like, I've been shaking since because.
0: Yeah, I know. The world is very small.
1: Can you imagine?
0: But I don't think it's a big deal, man.
1: It's a big deal. That woman starved me. I would come home because my dad was traveling. I would come home and there would be like KFC containers in the dustbin. All her children have eaten it. And now we're fine. We're not having anything for dinner.
0: It's not funny, but that's hectic, bro.
1: I lived through that every single year of my varsity experience. Do you understand? Like, she abused me in the absence of my father. Now you're telling me you're best friends with her daughter? You might as well have been part of the crime.
0: Are you not going to walk away?
1: I have to.
0: Are you serious?
1: Yes.
0: Because of Umgani?
1: This is a deal breaker too.
0: Aibo.
1: They wanted me dead, those people. They traumatized me.
0: Aibana, you put the drama in drama sometimes. Come on.
1: No, Jules, I can't even breathe. Right. No.
0: Hey, at least you ventile. Maybe you're going through something just like Barbara. Hey, you're danger. Something happened and you were like, no, you're kidding me today. Send that voice note. Break it down. What happened? Who happened? Let us know, man.
6: To the first time callers and the long time listeners.
2: That's me.
6: This is Why.

0: Oh, pina eng khopo tsa mzeke zeke. Bareke abafana ba scooter. This one's called Chomi here on Y. And you're hanging out with Tools Madela and Barbara on Uncensored. We're asking you, what happened today that had you going? What day?
1: Yo, I had a beautiful day. Everything was cool, calm, collected until I made my way to work today.
0: When you have to come to work, yo.
1: And I don't know what it is, right? So I request an Uber.
0: Okay.
1: And it tells me it's 8 minutes away. So I take my time, obviously getting ready.
0: Yeah.
1: Pack my bags, everything. I look again. You know when it says the Uber's almost there, so get ready to go meet him outside.
0: Yeah.
1: I get ready to go meet him outside. All of a sudden, updates, he's 8 minutes away
0: again. How is he 8 minutes away again when he was just about to be outside?
1: I don't know what was happening. So I think he came close to my place and drove past. Mm. Dude was clearly running errands because when he eventually does arrive, does he not have a plus one?
0: A passenger.
1: Umuntwake.
0: Did you... Umuntwake?
1: Well, I'm assuming umuntwake because she understood what was happening. She wasn't acting like a customer. It was very... Askisibut.
0: Hey. Oh. Do you know what I think? I think he was driving to your place, saw some fabulous stuff on the street, decided to pursue her, get her in the car, and then made a U-turn to come back to your place. Which would make sense.
1: Okay.
0: Picked up the girl on the street.
1: I mean, Angali, one star.
0: One star.
1: One star.
0: Yeah, you say one star, but he's screaming 5 stars.
1: He can scream, Marama star, my sister. He'll remember. You can't do that. That really upset me. And then he's trying to now shooter me in the text. Ah, Manuya, I am sometimes.
0: Next.
1: I'm a
0: customer.
1: Yay.
0: You are very strict.
1: No, I'm going to say, I'm going to say, and you know, once I speak Zulu, I'm going to say,
0: and I'm going to say, that's the worst part. I didn't even hear you. He must look you.
1: He must

0: What?
1: You must look at Kalumbek.
0: Kalumbek, as in please
1: put me.
0: Drop me off. Yes.
1: Okay.
0: You're getting there.
1: Yes.
0: You're getting there. What about you? Do you have anything that shocked you throughout the day? This is an interesting name. Ikama like Loskop.
1: Loskopo.
2: Sanbunani my wires. 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Mganwami Shonelo mama. So me na mang viewer is status yangithi niyazi khona ama reaction lapha phansi lapha. So ngipresse I laughing emoji nge mistake and I was in aware. So lo muntu lo ngirealize after 2 hours to 3 hours ukuthi sengizwa ngifonela te. 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So it's been boma 2 hours. So azi angikhalela
1: a re ke a bona gore o itumetse gore mmaka o tlhokafetse mmago a latela.
0: You know what's crazy about that? I've been in a similar situation, bro.
1: Of what?
0: So I was once on Instagram and I came across a post from a friend of mine from high school. It's a couple that I know. We've been friends for years. So I knew that they were a couple that's pregnant.
1: Okay.
0: Do you get what I mean? So I went, hear me out. I went past their post without even really reading what's happening. I just saw pictures of them hugging each other and holding the stomach. But the caption spoke about how they had lost the child. So me being me, rushing through what I'm doing, I go to the comment section and say, congratulations. And I kept it moving.
1: You.
0: Nah? I jump off of Instagram. Mangiti, yo, the DMs. Everyone from high school is like, dude, we're not sure if it was a mistake or not, but you literally congratulated them.
1: For losing their baby.
0: And it was an honest mistake. So I really get where Oloscope is coming from. I really do. It was that thing of, and in the pictures, it looked like they were happy. You know, they're holding each other. Kandi caption is saying something completely different.
1: So how do you fix that? What, like?
0: I haven't. They haven't spoken to me since.
1: How are you sorry, Nyana Luena?
0: Impossibly. I did say sorry, but it was like the damage is done. The damage is done. And I am sorry, but I lost scope.
1: Yo, guys. Yeah. I think this is the worst day of the week.
0: Yeah, I think so. Let's unpack it tomorrow. Probably.
1: Yeah, because I'm like, how? Like,
0: what do you do?
1: What's the future after that? Is there a future?
0: Yeah, no, we'll figure it out tomorrow.
1: Okay.
0: Here's another voice note from Vivian.
1: Whoa.
3: What's up, Tools Modelo?
0: Hola.
3: Hello, Barbara.
4: Hi.
3: My water for the day is picking up somebody in the morning. They get in my car and I'm like, good morning. This auntie doesn't say nothing. No. Let's not swear on radio. No, nothing, you know. She doesn't say anything. No hello, no nothing. And then her daughter gets in also. Quiet. Sharp. I drop you, I report you. You can't greet. Report you. You must greet in the morning. Cease, man.
1: Report? What do you put in there? Like, harassment?
0: No, not harassment. Is it not? What do they say? It's the driver behavior or passenger behavior, I guess, in his side of things.
1: Wow.
0: I don't report anyone. I wish they had half star.
1: Zero star.
0: Ngobiyabona ukuthi lo akangiboni invisible uzobona.
1: Ay, hectic.
0: Yeah. Let's keep it going, man. Drop us a voice note using the YFM app. Do you have a what the? Remember, today, and I'm going to say this with a round of applause, is Sneaker Wednesday. Yes, sneakerheads. That means what the is only going to be for the next, 15 minutes? Then we got to give away some sneakers. So I don't know why you're wasting time. Drop a voice note using the YFM app and tell us what your what the is for tonight.
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2: If I really like someone, or like I'm starting to fall for someone, yeah, I'll start cooking for them. And I'll give them scuffings too.
3: Oh, like, okay. Do you go like full gourmet or do you just make like the simple stuff?
2: Yeah, like full gourmet. Like, especially like Sunday lunch. Oh my God, I'm going full out.
3: You know what the main thing is? I don't like people. I have very limited social battery. I know when I like someone, I know that I don't want them to leave. And if we hang out at each other's places, it's the same thing. Like, just don't go yet. I even say to them before they leave that I miss you already.
4: Me when I fall in love, I start making video calls. And I hate video calls. But when I like you, I will video call you. That's when I know I become your Popeye.
1: 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Y.

0: DJ Chaivani on why this one is called Luto. If you could bottle or create a song that explained Uncensored, it would have to be this one.
1: Why earring?
0: Do you know how much?
1: Brows on fleek. That's me, yeah. Thank you.
0: Always gets us going, man. Thank you so much for hanging out with us. We do this every Monday to Thursday between 8 and 10 o'clock. And the first 30 minutes of today is all about what the... 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
2: I'm just laughing because literally, otherwise, so much dumb stuff. They got paid, but patalanga, and like, I'm struggling now. I'm managing petrol and stuff. Like, saying I had to see myself out to Tsingpumanja.
0: Yo,
2: guys, like, I don't know. It's like, what the? Danko.
1: Rappel, Kubama rappel.
0: Now, we pro gold.
3: San Bonani Dumelang.
1: Hello.
3: I na my whatever if you took your voice note okay na no ya lost cop.
1: Ow.
3: Mago romela jwang voice note nzo bizu tlafuna na. Sonse re mamele mncanca. Ah sing blind the maron man. Ne man. Hey, that's my whatever if you try. Angizwanga yonke la voice note. Nze ke mametse phela mncanca.
1: Yeah, ne.
0: Any thoughts?
1: You know when you're angry, ne?
0: Yeah.
1: You're already in a bad mood that day. You're just looking for excuses to shoot people now. That's what I feel like. Feel like he's already in a bad mood. Mm-hmm. Then the voice note came and said, yes, man.
0: And we discussed this on the show, right? People sometimes are just idling on 67.
1: Yes.
0: Kwati chapis, 38. However, we must discuss voice note, what do I call it? Conduct. You know what I mean? Some people... You know, they drop podcasts 2.5 minutes. Some people cover
1: two and a half minutes is what you're calling a podcast?
0: Yes,
1: Tools, do you know how long my voice notes are?
0: You need to stop with that.
1: Oh.
0: You need to. Are you one of those people? So, what happened is I got there and I'm like, yo, I put you on times 1.2 or times 2. I don't have time for that. That's a whole broadcast.
1: That's okay. Just listen to what I have to say.
0: Okay. here's a voice note coming in from Usambulo.
4: 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Man, game machine in your fagal machine, your fagal machine rubber. Level 5 rand, about 2 rand of a gain of it. Bangana by Puma Empire. Yes. Man, eat now, I'm cheating. I'm tired of it. Little girl, 20 rand. Patale, la room, nigger 20 rand, or sang an arm to the one says of it. Man, and get off engine, Jagger Tiger, Yak in the Valley, Upaya Corner. I think I'm going to silently in the city, Pumle, man. That's my what day.
0: I was sizzle. You know, sometimes life will humble you. Ushot and a 5 rand.
1: But that sounds like a good day to me. There were so many people that were willing to help him. First, it was the guy who gave him the coins, then, was the guy who gave him the fast money. He's blessed.
0: Yeah. Still very hectic.
1: Wahana.
0: Being stuck at the airport, not pretty.
1: Sorry to him.
0: Zikali, what about you to wrap things up?
5: Good evening, Mawaya.
1: How's it?
5: Tina Siavelo Lago e-hailing. This other day, I won't mention the area, Abantu Bayas. So I pick up this lovely lady. I take her to her first stop. It's a written hotel, what?
1: Mm-hmm.
5: The black, it looks, you know, looks shady. So I'm thinking, this lady, what's that like? So I'm like, oh, are you dropping to pick up someone? She's like, no, I'm not. Then she calls Malume outside her window for Malume to open the to come through. Malume wa fitla ra. Malume u tshwere something nyana ka re ke plastic wa bo. So into kinta nyana ke a bona re mo. Eta lang mo. And then she gives Malume 100 rand.
1: Mm.
5: So now I'm involved now in a drug operation.
1: Hey. Hey,

0: 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So stop that.
1: Imagine all of a sudden you are a getaway driver
2: for the drugs.
1: For drugs.
2: Yes.
1: And it's your car.
2: It is your car.
1: What he's saying, if the cop stopped them and she literally just snuck it underneath the seat.
2: He's in possession of drugs.
1: Do you get me?
2: That's insane. Wait till I come back. You don't respect the people.
1: Yeah, no. I'm enjoying the voice notes coming in from the e-hailing world. It looks like a lot is happening.
2: Baya goa.
1: Baya reporter. I know reporter. Tina saying nganyo. But what the is done and dusted for today?
2: It's time for us to give away some sneakers.
1: Absolutely.
3: Hip shaker tested. Y approved. Here's another banger. Let's be honest. If it's not hot,
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0: kenta. 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Yeah, Magriza is a dresser, you wanna be addressed. Especially when you wanna be the best. The life is just a test, and you just gotta search for your purpose and fire that you possess. Yeah.
1: Warning. Warning. 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
1: Hotter than the rest, better than the best. It's Why.

0: the tide. Putting people on while I was still on the rise. I took a leap in the dark for the mother niggas to shine.
1: 25K on this one, as you could hear. 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
1: On the line, we have Upampa. Good evening, Maji.
5: Mawe.
1: Umnandi.
5: I'm not.
1: Okay, do you like sneakers? Do you know sneakers? Are you a sneakerhead?
5: Yes, I do love them, my brother.
1: Are you sure, Pampa?
5: Yes, 100%.
1: Okay, let's find out who you're playing against tonight. Neo, how are you live on Y?
6: Hello.
1: How are you, Neo?
6: I'm good, and you?
1: I'm fantastic. Do you know your sneakers?
6: Yes, I know them.
4: Why you got a man?
1: Hang at my
6: name.
4: Do you understand what is on the line, Batung?
5: Oh,
4: what a robot. Alright, the rules are very simple. Mm-hmm. All you have to do is make sure that you give Tools the chance to ask you the question. So Tools will ask a question and give you the options A, B, C, or D. And then when, if you think you know the answer, shout your name. Not the answer, but your name. I will then give you the opportunity to answer the question. And if you get it incorrectly, then your opponent gets the chance to steal it from you. Does that make sense?
6: Okay, no sense.
4: All righty.
1: Let's see if it makes sense. What day is it tomorrow?
6: Neo.
4: Yeah.
6: Thursday.
1: Neo's nice. Quick on her feet. I love it. All right, here's question one. Which sneaker silhouette is mostly commonly associated with the phrase panda? Is it A, Air Force One, B, Nike Dunk Low, C, Jordan 3s, or D, Adidas Samba? Do you guys want me to repeat the question?
6: Yes, please repeat the question.
1: Which sneaker silhouette is most commonly associated with the phrase panda? Is it A, Air Force One, B, Nike Dunk Low, C, Jordan 3, or D, Adidas Samba?
5: Bamba.
4: Bamba?
5: D.
4: D.
1: He said B.
4: Oh, B is the correct answer. RD.
1: Oh, D. Okay.
4: Mare doile. Let's go. Next question.
1: All right. Question two. True or false? A sneaker

0: original box can increase the resale value?
1: Nail.
2: Nail. False is incorrect, Bumper. That's your opportunity.
0: Bumper, are you there?
3: Yes.
2: Is it true or false, Bumper?
3: True.
2: True is the correct answer.
0: All right, question three. Which sneaker term describes a surprise return of a previously sold out sneaker? Is it A, shock drop, B, restock, C, brick, or D, reload?
3: Bumper.
2: Bumper?
3: C.
2: C is incorrect. Nail, it's your opportunity.
1: Nail A.
2: Incorrect. Bumper, back to you.
3: B.
2: B is the correct answer.
0: Y'all coming through with cancellation answers, yeah. All right, one more question. Which streetwear brand became famous for drop culture, where products would sell out within minutes? Is it A, H&M, B, Supreme, C, Zara, or D, Cotton On?
3: Bumper.
2: Bumper?
3: B.
2: B is the correct answer. Do you know what that means? Congratulations to you, Bumper! Yes, yes, that's what I like to hear, because you've just won 1,500 rand in a voucher and secured your spot in the draw for a chance to play in the Russian Bear King of Kicks finale. I love that. Hopefully we'll be seeing you at the finale, because you're one step closer to bagging the Vault Edition 12 hot sneakers worth 200,000 rand. Do you want to give a shout out to anyone?
3: I want to give a shout out to a girl who introduced me to competition.
2: Yeah! Shout out to the girl who introduced you to the competition, the Morata Gown. Remember, this isn't just a competition, it's culture in motion. 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
5: In studio right now, for the first time on Y, we'd like to welcome to you Alozation in the building.
6: Come on!
5: Leadership, how are you? How are you? How are you? How are you?
7: I'm still a little bit different, a little bit much more better too. And you, how feel you are? I'm this nice, how junior you are. I know this is the judo one too, aka Calicate.
5: Come on!
7: In the Barbie's mother, then Royal Fam in the house.
5: Hey.
7: This is the judo one too in the house, baby.
5: Yes, sir. For people that don't know who Alostro is, leadership, how would you describe yourself for someone that doesn't know who you are?
7: Kina Mohau James Lewis, other name, Kina E40, Tupac, E40, Tupac, Doggy, stay name show on top.
6: Yeah.
7: I'm from Boston, Ghana, New York,
6: overseas.
7: Guys, I'm from New York, Ghana,

Get ready to elevate your night. This is On the Streets, where the culture lives. We're the official sound of Heat. Why?

0: It's Yom the Way with She Just Wanna Party featuring the Agenda's very own Roy Zangwana. Here on Why, you're hanging out with Tools Madel and Barbara Ryan Superstar. It's time for us to get into these sneakers.
1: Oh yes, each step is a flex and every sneaker drop is a rise to the top. Today in studio, we have the one and only Shakes here on Why, who's going to be talking all things kicks, man. And the theme for this week is refines. Faragi Tumnan. So Barbara is in the process of learning isiZulu,
0: yes.
1: Are you gonna help me just school her on isiZulu kancane?
0: Look, okay, maybe you know a little something about sneakers, right? When did your love for sneakers start?
2: At a young age. So my mom used to like buy me like nice sneakers.
0: Washa.
2: So I think that's when it started. Also, I had an uncle who like loved sneakers, so I used to learn here and there from him. So
0: what are Uchi's boy? Uchi's boy, who did like this sneaker?
2: Nah, not really, because it was part of my like reward. So if I do well in school, the only thing I'd go for is sneakers. So
0: okay.
2: Also, like, the only thing my mother would promise me is sneakers. So it grew from there. So I love sneakers. So I
0: always yourself.
2: Yeah, even to church I wore sneakers.
1: Sure. What does the sneaker game mean to you personally? I understand that was you as a kid, but what does it mean to you personally? Is it fashion? Is it culture? You know, is it about collecting? You know, people take sneakers very

0: personal.
1: Yeah, I'm also like a collector, so I can say it's culture and fashion, mm-hmm. but mostly like culture, because I can say like sneakers complete like your outfit.
0: Absolutely. Yeah, so how many do you have in that collection? Because you said collector.
1: 40 plus.
2: Oh. 40?
1: Mm. Yeah.
2: That's enough for the whole staff at Y.
0: Don't forget the plus.
2: Plus.
0: Even the interns get shoes.
2: Mm. Yeah. I need to come inside that house just once in my life. I want to know about these shoes that you have right in front of us. What makes these shoes scarce?
1: These shoes, I can say it's a collaboration, Jordan and a biker, Sylvester. So, yeah, what makes them scarce, it's how they look.
2: Mm.
1: Also, like, the material they used, even the colors. They only have, like, few colors. So, yeah.
2: I think we have a pair similar to these in the thing, ne?
0: I was about to say, this is our second pair of Nigels. Caddy bought the first one, which were written bike at the back. Those ones are white and red, and these are just full on red.
2: These are also written bike at the back.
0: Yeah.
2: Even if they're like cement.
1: Yeah, so
2: sneakers.
1: Jordan 4s, there's only like two pairs so far.
2: Wow.
1: Colors. So it's that one you mentioned and this one. So this was the first one to drop. And then they also have a collab on Jordan 1s,
2: mm-hmm.
1: yeah, which is like black and reddish with white.
2: That means the vault is stacked right now.
0: It's stacked, I think.
2: Because
0: there's like
2: all the colorways.
0: Two more spaces left.
2: Hectic.
0: Yeah. Who is this Nigel Sylvester guy? Because you're coming with these shoes. Caddy's coming with these shoes. Like, he's bringing a heavy influence into sneaker culture.
1: He's a biker. Like, I can say former biker. BMX biker.
0: So like Tony Hawk's former bicycle.
1: Yeah.
0: Okay.
1: So,
0: yeah. So
1: I don't know how he got to work with Nike. But yeah, it worked. Because this is one of the best shoes they have. I think it was in the list of shoe of the year.
2: Wow.
1: Yeah, this color specific.
2: That's so massive.
1: Yeah, sneaker of the year.
2: Mara, when I collect that, I want to rate the lot really nice. So I want to know, are you Team Jordan or Team Yeezy?
1: Team Jordan.
2: Team Jordan over Yeezys?
1: Obvious.
2: Really?
0: Ah, my Yeezys.
1: Nah, obvious. Like, I don't hate Yeezys. I have pairs of Yeezys. But
2: okay.
1: I feel like I'm a fan of Nike shoes. Like, you can see I chose Jordans.
2: Mm.
1: So, also, like, the history they carry, you know, and the collaborations they make, the silhouettes.
2: It just makes it a better shoe.
1: Yeah. Makes it a bigger shoe.
0: So, Mfana, for people listening right now thinking, I want this shoe. Nami ngifuna ama Nike abhalwe bike. How did they enter the competition and stand a chance to win sneakers worth 200,000 rand?
1: They can go on Wise, Facebook or X, and then go on the post related to the competition, Russian Bewan, comment. Yeah, and then they'll stand a chance to win.
2: It's simple. It's very easy.
0: Very simple.
2: Oh, ladies and gentlemen, Chase, the sneaker collector. Eh? Jordan over Yeezy any day.
1: Wow. Nah, I got
2: it. Every time I see you wearing a Yeezy, I'm Zoti later.
1: Nah, I do wear Yeezys. Like, Yeezys are all night. They're like nice shoes.
2: Mm.
1: Even comfort wise.
2: Yeah.
1: Just that they didn't last. I feel like they didn't last in terms of the game.
2: Wow.
1: I don't know. Their fallout with Adidas, Kanye and Adidas. So Jordan ever since. So they basically like redropping old sneakers. So that's when you know it's okay.
0: It's a classic.
1: This shoe has been the history, like.
0: Yeah.
2: A rare find.
0: What I get to, thank you so much for coming through. It's the first time we know Hambuyuan, but it shakes and legs.
2: Oh, my guess.
0: Yeah. But thank you for coming through to Uncensored, my brother. Ne?
1: Nah, thank you for having me, guys.
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you. Remember when you were in traffic and we played you this? Or when we played this? Making traffic a breeze and reminding you that this is the frequency that moves you. Why?

0: Don't We All Want Some Money? Inyuku Chelete. That's a jam by Ulesedi, the DJ. It's called Imali Raicha 99.2. It's time for us to open up the mic.
1: Anyone else who would like to share with us tonight?
2: Yeah.
3: What did he say?
4: It's about to go down.
0: Yes, it's about to go down. It's never a conversation unless you are a part of it. Today, we're talking about something I've definitely seen at parties. You get that message from a promoter friend that says, Exe, bring your girls.
5: Yep.
0: Eh? And sometimes you already know what they mean by that.
5: You see, this is where I need you to help me, Tools, and explain the nightlife dictionary to me. Because I don't turn up like that, you know? So when someone says to me, bring your girls, are they literally saying bring your friends, or like, is it bring the ones who are going to make this party jump?
0: I'm not going to lie. Sometimes, yes, it is that, you know. There are certain parties where the crowd is just a part of the product. Do you understand?
5: Mm.
0: You want the right people in the room, the right energy. And yes, sometimes promoters specifically want attractive women because, you know, it changes the atmosphere.
5: You want to change the atmosphere using me?
0: Yeah.
5: No, I'm not comfortable with that. The moment someone says to me, bring your friends,
0: yeah,
5: I'm like, it's problematic because there's a difference between saying bring your friends,
0: mm-hmm,
5: and bring your hot friends or your attractive friends, because now you're basically deciding someone's value just based on how they look.
0: Okay, but here's the other side. And let me be devil's advocate, right? If those women are getting a free int, VIP treatment, drinks, and having a great night, are they really losing? Are they? Okay, maybe it's just an exchange. You know, the promoter or friend hosting gets the crowd they want, and the girls get the perks, you know?
5: But when would you say that to your female friend? Hey, come to this party, you're attractive, you're gonna fill the room, you're gonna make the atmosphere bigger.
0: Yeah, when I'm on, you're saying it like that now.
5: No, because that's how it works, right? Or maybe we've just normalized something that we should actually be questioning.
0: And because I'm the one who's actually outside at these parties, I'll share with you what I've seen. It's
5: I'm afraid.
0: Let's be real. There's that term called stogo.
5: Mm.
0: Have you heard of stogo?
5: There was a guy in my church who used to wear this shirt,
0: yeah,
5: that said stogo on the back, mm-hmm, and then had a dictionary like definition of stogo.
0: What did it say?
5: Stogo are the girls that you bring into the room to fill the atmosphere. That's what the shirt
0: exactly says. Ambiance.
5: My mom and dad did not give birth to me. Name me, take me to school, get me a degree for you.

0: to turn me into an ambiance.
1: Look, I've been sent this message and I understood what it meant. I'm not saying it was right, but I got it. And I got it because I've also received a message like that where there's a lady saying, hey, can you please come through? And before that, they asked me, who are you coming with? And I'm going to come with A, B, and C. Do you mind sending pictures? Oh, we are trying out. They want to see. Is it pimping or they just want to see who's going to come and possibly see if there's, you know, a possibility?
0: No, because now it feels like you want to fill the aesthetic of your party using my friends. So if my friend doesn't fit your aesthetic, you're going to say not that one.
1: Yeah, you can say, she won't like the vibe.
0: So based on how they look, you can see that they're not going to like the vibe?
1: No, we are going to ngati, she likes staying at home watching movies. Marano!
0: That's the one. That's the one who likes the parties the most in our group chat.
1: Okay, fine. Let's settle this, right?
0: Go
1: for it.
0: I asked the question. If you received an invitation that said, bring 3 attractive friends, would you still go to that party?
1: And would you see it as marketing? Because that's what I wanted to ask.
0: Marketing?
1: Yeah, smart marketing. You're being clever with what you're doing. You're having a party. You're trying to make sure the right people are there. It's clever. It's smart marketing, young girl.
0: There's actually a TikTok that I saw earlier this week of this lady who was saying she calls restaurants before she goes out to have lunch at the restaurant.
1: Okay.
0: So she basically calls, kurr, kurr, lady answers at reception, hello, restaurant, hello. And she says, hi, I just wanted to find out if there are any fine-looking guys before I come to the restaurant.
1: Do you see?
0: Wait, but it's not the same thing. She's asking for herself. She's stating her intention in clarity. You understand?
1: So it's okay when you're asking for yourself, but if I'm asking for my boys that are single and trying to mingle, it's wrong?
0: You're not asking for your boys that are single and trying to mingle. You are asking because you want the Instagram stories to feature me so that Ban Bunny can see and buy an entry ticket into the club because they saw baddies there.
1: I can tell you don't, Pat. This is not about Instagram. This is about the fact that when we're together, all the boxes are ticked. We got the good drinks, we got the good vibes, and the good company. That's very important. If you invite people over that are married and don't want to hang out and be a part of the vibe, then it sucks. You know what I mean? So I want to see your friends to see if they love having a good time.
0: I have a confession to make.
1: Yeah?
0: I've actually been to a club.
1: Really?
0: Yeah, I went to a club 3 months ago.
1: Okay.
0: In March this year. It was my best friend's birthday. And after dinner, she wanted to go to the club.
1: Mm-hmm.
0: And everybody said, Barbara, don't be a loser, don't be a loser, don't be a loser. Come with us to the club. And I said, you know what? Tools is going to love this. Let me go to the club so I can show him that I'm cool.
1: Mm-hmm.
0: I get to the club. Apparently, you're supposed to buy a certain combination of drinks in order to get to sit in the VIP section.
1: Yep.
0: First of all, that was shocking to me. Mm-hmm. I did not know this. But the guy looks at us. He says, are these all your friends? Are there any more coming? No. Okay. Then he says, wait a minute. Comes back with another guy. The guy looks at us, nods, and then the guy motions at us to come to the VIP section. This VIP section, mind you, was empty with a capital H. Do you understand?
1: Mm-hmm.
0: I then realized in that moment as we were sitting, because my friends are getting excited. Oh, it's my birthday. They can just see we are there. I said, wait a minute. Yellow bone, bunda, bunda, bunda.
1: Bunda.
0: We are the stalker. We are the stalker. And soon enough, that VIP section was full. Packed.
1: You see what I mean? Now, it's different for the club, right? Because in the club, it's live, it's direct, it's a bit mean. I'm just talking about, you know, if we're at a braai or we're going to paddle. Do you remember when we came back from MVP's paddle? Yes, she didn't ask us to show pictures of our friends or anything. Mm. But one of the things we enjoyed about the experience was the fact that there was good-looking people.
0: Hi, winner. You know, when I arrived, because we arrived first.
1: Yeah.
0: As they each came, are you guys here for MVP's pedal? I said,
1: exactly.
0: Hello.
1: Exactly.
0: Hello, Bujiza. I'm here for the pedal. What are you here for?
1: Everyone looked good. So you even felt good. So
0: Wait. You said I was Ayanda MVP's stalker.
1: No.
0: Ayanda turned me into stalker.
1: No, you're not stalker. The point I'm trying to make to you is that the fact that the people that were there looked good made you feel good. Take the stalker name out. We weren't stalker. We were just playing paddle. What I'm trying to say to you is that it is important for the setting for people to look good. Now, Ayanda didn't call us and be like, hey, please make sure you bring fly friends only. But one of the things we enjoyed was how good looking the people are. So am I wrong if I'm like, look, I know you're coming to the braai, but let me see your mates, man.
0: You are wrong. And your MVP, I'm going to call you. Because now I'm thinking about, like, I was looking so good.
1: Exactly.
0: Your girl was looking so good.
1: Exactly.
0: Everybody looked so good.
1: All the guys were smelling like cologne. It was a festival.
0: Aye, those men, muhle.
1: Now, imagine, same event, different people that are less aesthetically pleasing. I don't want to use the term ugly, right? Eyes in the beauty of the beholder.
0: Mm.
1: But they weren't as wow as they were. Would you have had as much fun? You probably would have left as soon as battle ended. Okay, no. Guys, I've got a meeting. Goodbye.
0: I would have had as much fun. And to be fair, those guys were not that hot. Sorry to the guys. They're not that hot. That it was motivating me to stay. That was not the motivation.
1: What was?
0: The motivation was the ambiance. I was there for the camaraderie, for the community. I found my cousin at that party.
1: That's strange, because when we came back here on Monday, you weren't speaking about community. You were speaking about how good looking those men were.
0: That's.
1: I suppose the producer was like, am I lying?
0: It's all a lie.
1: We just got a nod from the producer.
0: He made it up. The producer is nodding for the party, for the plot.
1: All I'm saying is, yes, it's a bit insensitive, right? But we got to be real. Good-looking people create good-looking vibes. I'm not saying I'm good-looking. I'm not saying this is what I want or what I chose. It's just the reality of the world.
0: Okay, here's what I respect. If MVP truly was making a stalker, okay? She at least curated the stalker herself. She made it her responsibility to invite the stalker herself. She didn't say to me, Barbara, please come to pedal, but also make sure if you are bringing a plus one, bring something hot. She just arranged the vibes like that. So my argument is, if you want stalker at your party, invite the stalker yourself. Why is it my job to be a stockholder?
1: Because not everyone is an MVP. She's the leading player. She's a DJ. Everybody, you know, it's a underdog. Now, if you are Thabang, who works in IT in some company, you never go out, you've got the money, and usually this is how it happens. You've got the money, you've got everything, you just don't know who to call. There's always that one guy in the group who's a striker. Hello, Amanda Kamban. Hey, do you guys want to come and drink? Yeah. Okay, who you coming with? That who you coming with is an assessment. Okay, Spetieban. As soon as the call is dropped, and again, this is just the truth of the world. It's Antoine. That's just how guys do it. I don't know how
0: you're
1: going to try your head on her. What's wrong with Shayla? Like, I'm going to try your head on. If I'm single and we're going to have a braai and I'm trying to mingle and I call and say, bring your single friends in Rongo.
0: Urongo, eh? Urongo, go acrimony.
1: Why does acrimony sound like this? Hey, please ask the question again. Okay. Yeah, okay.
0: If you received an invitation that said, bring three very babalicious friends, would you still go to that party?
1: I'm in Angda.
0: Why not that? Because we'll see. Like.
1: Prime Master. Hi, ladies. Have a seat. You like steak? Voroso.
0: Voroso. Tulani upa Voroso.
1: Drop that voice now.
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2: This is what you missed on the way up.
4: If I really like someone, or like I'm starting to fall for someone, yeah, I'll start cooking for them. And I'll give them scaptings too.
5: Oh, like, okay. Do you go like full gourmet, or do you just make like the simple stuff?
4: Yeah, like full gourmet. Like, especially like Sunday lunch, oh my god, I'm going full out.
5: You know what the main thing is? I don't like people. I have very limited social battery. I know when I like someone, I know that I don't want them to leave. And if we hang out at each other's places, it's the same thing. Like, just don't go yet. I even say to them before they leave that I miss you already.
6: Me when I fall in love, I start making video calls. And I hate video calls. But when I like you, I will video call you. That's when I know I become your home bike.
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0: It's DJ Storky with Mali here on Why, the thing that makes the world go round, and apparently also the Storko go around. Go siami. We're asking a very serious question tonight. Is it hore bona like last degree? If you received an invitation that said bring three hot friends, would you still go to that party?
1: I found the correct term for this thing.
0: Okay.
1: It's called quality control.
0: Quality control. Are we in a factory now?
1: Nyadlala. Hey, I wait now. So take no macho.
0: We the quality control kabatho.
1: Nyadlala.
0: Akhleleki.
1: Ah, ukwatile today. Drop us that voice note using the Wi-Fi map. Remind us of the question, please.
0: The question is, if you received an invitation that said bring three attractive friends, would you still attend? And I want to remind you that the feminists are listening to your answer. I'm the feminist.
1: Yo, it's the same yes. Again. Let's start with Oyeezy.
2: Tools matter.
1: Hola, hola.
2: Isn't this what she's a monkey? It's
1: paradise.
2: Now we're Papa Ra.
0: Hi.
2: Hey. If they call me and they say to me, all right, a party and bring two of your wanganis.
3: Pick up
2: iron
3: on the left.
2: Hey, I understand. He lasts your corner. Jenesinjasami. And this is over Siba Shep blind. She's over Sintuembu. She's over Musgan and Jay. He has long about all eyes on me. Hey. Lalela. From Musgan. Kotra. The smell. The look,
1: ay.
2: The man called Lassis Yakel, singling. Dango.
0: I only have problematic thoughts.
1: Minanzo Tula for Manja. Fifi, when you see.
4: Hey guys. Me personally, I wouldn't attend, and not only am I finding this invitation disrespectful, but it's also scary because as someone that has lived in Hatfield, there was always a narrative with clubs where someone says, yeah, you should come and bring like your hottest attractive friends. And the narrative was always like, these hosts that are inviting you guys are trying to sell you guys to like the ballers in the club, like the men that are paying like serious money. So yeah, not only is it disrespectful, but I'm also cutting the person off, the person I invite. I'm gonna cut that off same time. Yeah, wouldn't attend.
0: Exactly, because it's dangerous. La hore traffic.
5: Good evening, good people. I hope all of you are well. Well, should I get an invitation that says bring three attractive friends?

0: First things first, I would not find it disrespectful because it's an invitation to probably awesome events. But one thing I will do is I'll bring beautiful persons such as a female, someone that dressed as well, could be a guy, could be a girl, and I'll obviously bring an attractive pretty boy. But anyways, regardless, I'd bring people that can dress well, because dressing well is attractive, looking neat is attractive, and yeah, and also beautiful people are attractive, so I wouldn't find it disrespectful. I'd bring those people just to honor the invitation.
1: I'm gonna have to say it.
2: Say it.
1: I'm gonna have to say it. So are you stopping me?
2: I mean, say it. Minang too.
1: Let me tell you something. I need you to recognize that it's the men that are cheering on the idea of bringing attractive friends.
2: Mm-hmm.
1: And I love the points that he brought up. He said dressing up is attractive. Being clean is attractive. And those are the things that make a man attractive. But oftentimes, he doesn't have to be physically attractive in order to be attractive visually. Because yes. So when guys think of bringing their most attractive friends, they think, oh, I'm going to bring Toots, the big baller. Then after that, I'm going to bring Sibu, the big baller. I'm going to bring my baller friends because that's hot.
2: That's not true.
1: That's true.
2: No, that's, yes. That's not true.
1: It is an assumption. It's true. You guys come to the party and the guys at the party aren't as hot as the girls at the party.
2: Nah, I'll tell you now,
1: the
2: for $3.99.
1: The always hotter.
2: I don't know if you see my friends, but listen, squad don't play. And I know in those kind of situations where I'm being invited by ladies and they saying, please bring your hot friends. I know what homies of mine I'm going to bring. I know what group, or at least what friends of mine are untidy, don't care about cologne, abanandaba, great personalities. Playing FIFA with them, amazing. But am I going to go with them in a place where I was supposed to bring abanandaba? No. It's not because I hate the guy. It's just the reality of it.
1: But you operate in the top 1% of the world. Do you understand? Your friends are hot people. We know your friends. We've seen them. They are hot. But the average is not that hot. Not every man has a six-pack. All your friends have six-packs. All of them. You don't have one friend who doesn't have a six-pack. Ask me, I know.
2: You're right. I've never thought about
1: exactly.
2: that.
1: Exactly. But how many men in South Africa overall have six-packs? How many men in South Africa overall have six-packs?
2: Well, again, six-packs also don't define hot. There's ladies out there that love a sexy, chubby nigga. Do you get what I mean? I think the conventions for hot when it comes to men, or when the coin is flipped, it's different. Because if I am to come to a party and all the guys are broke, that's a problem. So do you get what I mean? That
1: makes them not hot in that situation. Haba hoto.
2: You only want to teach it.
3: Hey Tools. Hey Barbara. I hope you guys are all well. This topic about bringing attractive friends, honestly, I am not going to any one of those things. It's basically something I know it happens a lot in like the clubs or crew spaces where you're asked to bring your attractive friends as a woman, because then obviously the place, when it's filled with all these attractive ladies, by the time the ballers come, they're all going to pick like, oh, I like that girl over there. You and your friends, you end up joining that table. Ow. The guy just spins. It's basically like you want someone to bring attractive friends that you can pimp them out. And I'm not putting my friends through that. And even if it's not necessarily for pimping and he just wants attractive ladies as atmosphere, it eventually kind of leads to something like that. And I am not someone who wants to be a part of that or wants to be even potentially pimped out or any of my friends pimped out. You know, sometimes as ladies, you just want to go out and have a good time. And if you want to irritate me anymore, you're going to be that person that wants to see photos of my friends before then. I'm even going to block you, Shem. I'm leaving the conversation as it is. There's no way I'm sending photos of my friends before we even go somewhere.
1: It's actually very offensive. You're objectifying women.
2: Karabo, coming through.
4: Hey, guys. I hope you're well. Bring three attractive friends. The invitation is so disrespectful because also it reduces friendship and social value to like physical appearance.

0: I mean, how could I just look at my friends and be like, oh, this one is attractive,
1: Come
0: this one is
1: on.
0: attractive? Crazy, weird. And also, if I'm invited somewhere, I should be enough. Or they can say, oh, if you're bored, you can bring like a friend or two, not bring three of your attractive friends. That's so disrespectful. Oh my God. But yeah, no, I wouldn't attend. No, thank you. And also, I don't think I have more than two friends. Three is a lot, guys. In this life.
2: Thank you, KB. There's also a voice note coming in from Terrence Time.
3: Except what up, Choosy?
2: Hola,
3: What up,
2: hola.
3: beautiful Bobby girl? Hello, Maya. Guys,
1: Hello.
3: let's be real. Let's be real.
4: Bro.
3: E party ain't my baby. I see party and I'm like, what? In
1: Hello.
3: fact, a party where there's no women in general.
1: Ah.
3: I'm like, dog, if you, I didn't come all the way here just to look at you in the eyes. You could have just made a video call or something about. No, because baddies are funny. That's why the clubs hire baddies as hostesses and champagne girls, bottle girls. Yeah.
2: Kusemhlabeni lana. Kusemhlabeni.
1: Okay, mina xa ningangifake emhlabeni wenu.
2: You are already here.
1: Don't put me in your umhlaba.
2: Silo wenu uthini ukhona la emhlabeni?
5: Like ki strict.
1: Yes.
5: Ki strict ho.
1: Yes, ngwanyana.
5: I think if somebody asks me to bring three attractive friends, like. Like, what are you saying? Because that is so disrespectful, hey?
1: Hello.
5: That is so disrespectful. And I would happily decline the invitation because it's really disrespectful.
1: It's tone deaf and it says a lot about how you view me as an individual. You're looking at me with such a straight face.
2: Because I want to say to you, you've probably been to a party where your picture was shown. You just didn't know.
1: No, I have not.
2: Oh.
1: Tools. One. Two, I have been invited to a party like that.
2: And?
1: Where someone reached out to me and invited me to his friend's birthday party and said I must bring two friends along with me.
2: And then?
1: Immediately, the red flag number one was, I don't know these guys enough to be invited to their birthday party. Kirango happy birthday yaga hoke sa huit. I don't know you. Now, even worse, I must bring friends? Now, and he didn't say bring your attractive friends. He just said bring two friends with you, lady friends. That's all he said. And I remember being in my mind and thinking to myself, okay, let me bring this person and that person. And I was like, oh, but this person's not going to fit the vibe of that party because I imagine the party. And when I started going through that thought process, I realized that I was in that situation.
2: And you got out of it.
1: I just didn't respond to the message and I didn't go to the party at all because for me, it doesn't make sense. Why am I selling my friends? Come also, people get spiked at the party. Snacks things are happening. Who's going to be liable? Me. I'm going to be the friend who sold you to Indodawase Dubai.
2: Yeah, but you're also just looking at this glass half empty, bro. Not everyone is inviting you to their place for a bride to try and sell you to Dubai. That's literally the worst thing that could happen.
1: That is the worst thing.
2: So are you going to imagine that every time you're invited to a bride and people want to see the people you're coming with that we're trying to sell you?
1: Yes.
2: Ah, come on,
1: because
2: that's extreme.
1: In
2: man.
1: One way or another, you are trying to sell me. You're trying to sell me to the vibe. You're trying to sell me to the streets. You are trying to make your party great using my God-given beauty.
2: Yeah.
1: That. I will not stand
2: Please,
1: for.
2: Please remind us of the God-given question tonight. Because
1: you receive an invitation that so disrespectfully says, bring three attractive friends. Would you still attend or would you find it disrespectful?
2: Yeah, man. Drop that voice note and let us know.
6: Let's be honest. If it's not hot,
7: hey,
6: it's not why. From our presenters,
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4: 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And Uyashisa. Why?

This is La Cabra with the Mzala right here, 99.2. Uncensored is on your radio. Quick question, man. You receive an invitation that says, bring three attractive friends. Would you still attend the event, or would you find the invitation a little bit disrespectful? Think about it. Drop us a voice note using the YFM app and tell us what you would do.

0: Barbara, you already said what you would do.
1: What would you do?
0: I'd go. Yeah, I mean, I get those texts a lot, and I don't take them, you know, as though I'm going to be sold to where? Where do you say this?
1: Because also, you're a man.
0: That's another thing, yeah.
1: You are a man.
0: But it doesn't mean we don't get the calls where we are expected to do the exact same thing.
1: I can't imagine, but who's dying the most? It's me.
0: Well, here's a voice note coming in from Amanda.
2: Hey, YFM, Mindy here. So first things first, all my friends are attractive. Whether personality,
1: yes,
2: looks, the type of people that they are sent from heaven. But to answer your question, I would decline because I don't remember parties or events needing like sort of like an attractive face card. Mm. Like, what are we trying to do here? This is not a transaction. It's a networking event and we're here to build relationships at the end of the day. So if you want attractive friends, go back to music. What was that movie called? High School Musical? You know, those movies where high school best friends, Nebatsamabalitre, and all that stuff. No, thank you. Count me out. We'll have our own party. Bye.
0: Peace. One more coming in from Ubongan.
3: I think, I find that invite very disrespectful because if I don't come with those three people, does that mean now our three attractive friends or whatever friends it is, if I don't come with them, does that mean then I'm not invited or are you only inviting me because, you know, I have the attractive friends? It just opens up a whole lot of things I don't want to think about. So for me, it is very rude. Rather not say anything at all. But on social media, and you lie about it and say, hey, meanwhile, you know, it's okay, cause this, but yeah.
0: One more coming in from Mutandra. I hope I said it correctly.
4: Hi. I would not attend the event, and not because it's disrespectful, but because I'm not the person that you want at your event. Mm. And also, what is attractive? Attractive is subjective. I could have friends that I think are bomb.
1: Hot.
4: And you could see my friends and be like, didn't fit the bill. Mm. You know, also, what is this? It's not a social engagement that you would want me to attend because you would like for me to be there.
1: Yeah.
4: Not because of the clause of who I'm coming with. That defeats the purpose.
1: Go there.
4: Now, instead of stressing about what to bring for you or what to, you know, what to bring and how to show up for this event, I'm going to be stressing about who fits the bill, you know, who is attractive enough that I can come with. And for me, that defeats the purpose because then I won't enjoy myself and you might not find the people that I bring attractive.
0: Lovely.
1: It's a tough one.
0: It is, depending on how you see life. Mm-hmm. I think on this one, we can agree to disagree. We don't have an expert who's going to come in and be like, well, according to, to each their own. Some people came with my vision of things. Mm-hmm. A lot more came with yours. But yeah, man, to each their own.
1: I think it's also noteworthy to see that majority of the females that send voice notes all said no.
0: Yes, but we also had a guy that also agreed with you. So I think it's either or.
1: Injalo.
0: Yeah,
1: Injalo. Hey, please. It's big 2026.
0: Mm-hmm.
1: If you want stalker at your party, I don't necessarily think that's wrong if that's what you're trying to do. Just be upfront with it so that we can consent to being your stalker. Do you understand? And if you are going to be adding your friends and showing your friends pictures, at least allow your friends the dignity of also putting their hands up to be stalker.
0: Aige, nimzile kupapra. The mic is officially closed. Stick around, yeah? There's something we need to tell you about that's coming very, very soon on the 12th of September. Trust me, you don't want to miss out on it.
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0: It's The Worst with Jhené Aiko here on Y, and that's how we wrap up the show.
1: Done and dusted on a midweek Wednesday, but there's something coming up that you need to be a part of.
0: I actually just asked for 4 tickets for myself and 3 friends.
1: Oh, really?
0: Yes.
1: Are they going to be sending pictures or?
0: No, they're not going to send any pictures. I told HR, if you want pictures, I'm calling the police.
1: I'm coming with my friends.
0: How many?
1: But they have to hide their 6-packs because... You know,
0: hey, but it's a sports event. We're going to be playing disc and paddle. They have to take their shirts off.
1: No, they're not there to expose their bodies. They're there to expose their personalities.
0: Hey, tools. Do you understand that there's prize money at stake? If they run and play soccer, like just imagine Libo running and playing soccer with his shirt on. It's going to weigh him down. He needs to take it off. For the sport, of course.
1: For the sport.
0: Not for any other reason.
1: You're one of a kind. Listen, it's going to be out in Greenside at Marks Park. It's going to be popping. Y is going to be there. There's going to be Y DJ, Y MCs.
0: Yep.
1: I've had so many people sending me messages trying to get tickets in style. I had a friend of mine that sent me a ticket saying, so Jules, what time do you think you're going to be there?
0: How?
1: I'm like, I don't know. Probably around 1:30. Oh, is that the same time I should come?
0: Even demanding, you are entitled to the tickets. You know, the thing with working at Y is you become so popular every time there's a party, because there's no party like a Y party. Everyone knows when the Y parties happen. My thing is, why are you not buying tickets before they sell out? Now you're going to be in our DMs begging us to come on Saturday?
1: Yeah, it's going to be like that.
0: Tickets are selling out. If you don't buy it now, you are going to beg. And I mean, I'm going to mize your DM.
1: You know those people that yell at the gate, tools. And then when you look, they just wave their hands.
0: Come on,
1: like,
0: it's me, Terrence Time.
1: Oh, Jayam. Yworld.co.za. Whether you love paddle, whether you love disky, or just good vibes, First Touch is the place you need to be at. What is it, the 9th? How many more sleeps?
0: They had like 2 more sleeps. Today is Wednesday.
1: Today's the 9th.
0: We're going to sleep tonight. We're going to sleep tomorrow. We're going to sleep Friday. Saturday morning, we're going to be there. And I think the most important thing to remember here, guys, is that it's more than a sports day. Right?
1: What is it?
0: It's a day for you to come and show us what you've been practicing up until that moment. So if you've been going to the gym every day, you know, getting abs, getting squats in and stuff like that, show us that that's what you were doing.
1: Not when you want my picture, right? For sure, open my picture.
0: Alright,
1: see, kwaza kanjalo ke, but the good thing is we're back again tomorrow.
0: Yeah.
1: Same time, even sweeter service. Mabe buzu ubatshele. I'm the one named Thuli Matyala.
0: And you know my name is Barbara.
1: I get gulungile bye.

0: Savage Nights, Mondays to Wednesdays from 10 p.m. to midnight. It's Steezy Wonder on Y.
1: What's good? What's going on, my Y? It's your boy Steezy Wonder with the thunder in the building. Welcome to Savage Nights, man. It's 8 minutes past 10. I just want to send a shout out to Baba Ron. Tools, my dial up for holding it down before your boy got into it, man. It's Savage Nights. Welcome to it. I'm going to be holding you down for the next 2 hours. We just came back from Brand New Nasty C and Teleman. That's a crazy collab that, like, I'm so glad that they're making music together again, dog. Ever since Nasty C went independent, life is just good. You can tell the Bruce hungry again. He's not hungry like you know what I'm saying. I'm sure the racks are still tall. But hungry in a way, like, he's fighting for it. I love it. Anyways, welcome to the show. But for you too, as I stated, the name of the show is Savage Nights. If you haven't joined us before, you should know it's about to get PG-16. It's about to get PG-16. If you're listening with the kids right now, put the volume down.

0: down, but if you're not, turn it up, because it's time to have an adult conversation. It's Savage Nights, understand what I'm saying? Right here on the hottest station in the nation. So my brother recently went through a breakup, now. Recently went through a breakup, and the girl he was seeing had a gift, if you know what I'm saying. If you know what I'm saying, she had a gift. Just to be frank, bro, Begayisangoma. And it was like a very, very hot debate between us and the gents as to, like, when they started dating us, they're like, boy, are you sure? Are you sure? And everything like that. Because I'm not going to lie. Like, the occupation itself of Isangoma is like, it's got a lot of questions around it. But at the same time, this girl was beautiful, bro. This girl was beautiful. But you would, like, you know what I'm saying? And I don't think she practices calling Ganjalo. You know what I'm saying? So now, my question to you, Mawaya, is, and this goes for the ladies and the guys, because there's male and female Sangomas these days. Not even these days. I think since. You know what I'm saying? Would you date Isangoma? And if not, why? And if you have dated one, I'd love to know what that was like. Because, give me, I'm just thinking to myself, would it even work? Because you're basically a fortune teller. You're gonna know. You're gonna know if I'm gonna cheat on you or not. You'll know before I've said hello, before I've told you I love you, you'll know, good, you're on this date. Uzong, hey, you're gonna step out on the relationship on me. You know what I'm saying? If I were to date Sangoma, but I'm really curious about this one. So my wire, hit me up on the socials at YFM hashtag Savage Night. Would you date Isangoma? And if not, why? And if you have dated one, tell us, give us a story time, dogs. We'll be right back after this.
1: Why? All the hits, all the time.

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1: DJ Kent with a beautiful throwback right here on Savage Nights with Falling. Ooh, a lot of brews have fallen in this life. But have you ever fallen for isangoma? That's the question we're asking right now on Savage Nights. It's 19 minutes past 10. Welcome to the hottest station in the nation. I go by Steez, a.k.a. Steezy Wonder with the thunder. Mawaya, we've dated a lot of people in this life.

0: a lot of ladies, a lot of men for the ladies, you know what I'm saying? We've dated one another. A lot of different types of people, a lot of people that do different, like, have different occupations. Doctors, lawyers, unemployed people, hustlers, you know, etc., etc., etc. Real question is, have you ever dated isangoma? And more so, would you? Would you? If you met a beautiful person, man, a wonderful person all around, but they have a calling, would you date them or not? And if not, why? You know what I'm saying? I once heard about this bro where he had broken up. He was dating a sangoma that was a lady, right? A lady that had a gift. And she practiced, you know what I'm saying? She was actively serving, you know what I'm saying? And upon separation, izinto zakhe just started to say left, right, down the drain, in weird ways. He got fired out, like, from his job the week after, bro. And things just did not go well for him until he got back with the lady. And I'm not gonna lie, I feel like that might, like, maybe it was just karma in his case. Because my own brother once dated a girl with a gift, now, isangoma, and he came out fine, bro. Everything ended calm. So, Mawaya, would you do it? And if not, why? That's the real question we want to know right here on Savage Nights. It's 21 minutes past 10. I'm about to play some brand new Kelvin Momo, but before that, I got to pay the bills. Hit us up on the socials at YFM, hashtag Savage Nights. We'll be right back after this. I can't wait to hear from you guys on this one because, yay, Afonso, let's be honest, like, it's not an easy decision to make. But at the same time, who knows? Maybe a person that actually practices is listening. We'd love to hear from you too, what it's like, what the dating scene is like for you. I'm told. Hit us up, Azish.
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3: If I really like someone, or like I'm starting to fall for someone, yeah, I'll start cooking for them. 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
4: Oh, like, okay. Do you go like full gourmet or do you just make like the simple stuff?
3: 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Like, especially like Sunday lunch, oh my god, I'm going full out.
4: You know what the main thing is? I don't like people. I have very limited social battery. I know when I like someone, I know that I don't want them to leave. And if we hang out at each other's places, it's the same thing. Like, just don't go yet. I even say to them before they leave that I miss you already.
5: 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And I hate video calls. But when I like you, I will video call you. 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
1: 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This isn't said lightly. 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Why dominates the crowd? 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Why invites you into the conversation and hands you the mic? 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
1: 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More than a frequency. This is all you need right now.

0: in the nation. It's still Savage Nights with your boy Steezy Wonder with the Thunder. Welcome back to it. All right, Bafwetsu. So we're having a bit of a savage conversation. A very interesting one, though, at that. I'm not going to lie. We're talking about whether or not you have or would date a sangoma or a twasa or basically a person with a gift. You know what I'm saying? A person with a gift, with a calling. Because I'm Zanzila, you know, you guys know what I'm talking about. I got a VN on the Y app. Let's hear what my brother has to say. Butwa mutina.
1: It's Steezy Wonder on Why.
2: Hola, hola, Steezy. Yeah, I mean, I did once it was a.
0: Hey,
2: I just want experience because, you know, they say they don't do that stuff. So I want to experience it. But no, nah, those people were lying, man. Those people were lying. I get what I wanted. It was fun.
0: Don't do weird stuff, friends. They don't do weird stuff. I see what you're saying. I like how you kept it radio friendly. Is it true they said they don't do those stuff? I'm guessing you're talking about the bedroom things. But I mean, they're human, dog. We're all human. There's no way. There's no way. But thank you for the VN. But hey, my wives, hit us up on the socials, man. Would you date a sangoma or a person with a gift? And if not, why? Tell us why, if not. And if you have dated one, we'd love to know what it was like. As a matter of fact, if you're listening in right now to the hottest station in the nation, you hear my voice. It's your boy Steezy Wonder. And you yourself have a calling. And you yourself practice. We want to know, what is the dating scene like for you? I'd love to hear from the source. For real, for real. We'll be right back after this. Here's Sway Lee with Muro.
3: Suns out. Buns out. And respectfully. It's about to get hot. Why?

0: 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The real heat is on Y.
1: Hey.
2: Don't mean that, Johnny.
1: Okay, then.

0: Ish. 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
2: Savage Nights with your boy Steezy Wonder with the thunder. 53 minutes past the hour. Basically 7 minutes to the second half of the show. 7 minutes to 11. Welcome back. I got another VN for you, my wire. Let's hear what the streets have to say. This time we have a sister by the name of Lerato. I'm so glad we get to hear from the ladies on this one, as to whether you would whether or not you would date a sangoma and why not. If not, I still want to hear like someone that's for it. I really want to hear someone that's for this, because in my eyes, if I'm dating someone that can tell me good to baby, next week the lotto numbers are it's me and you till the end. You know what I'm saying? It's me and you till the end. But let's hear what Lerato has to say.
3: Now I'm saying, Uti, I am unable to care unfortunately, because we are praying together, ne?
2: Yeah.
3: As people in a relationship that pray together, but our prayers are going to different people. That it can't happen, because next thing they cancel out my prayers, because when I, your prayers didn't figure where they had to figure to where I'm sending my prayers. So now your prayers didn't go to where I'm sending my prayers, and my prayers didn't go to where you are sending your prayers. So our prayers are canceling out each other. Basically, that's what's happening.

0: No, indaba engaka. Yo. Lerato, shout out to you. Shout out to you. Shout out for the VN and the love on socials, man. Hey, we also got love from Zandile Sithole on Facebook saying, Jesus, I am praying. I'm guessing he's reacting to say good to yay. Yeah, nah, he doesn't approve. He's not with us on this one. But I want to hear from someone that's on the other side. It's 5 minutes to 11. As a matter of fact, I think Zoivalala. I see Valela. Let's move on. Stick with us, man. It's Savage Nights right here. Hottest station in the nation. You don't want to miss the second hour. If you thought that our first conversation was hectic.
1: Hold up, man. Hold up.
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0: 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We're not saying your feed is boring, but following at YFM would help. Cooking up the heat. It's Y.

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2: 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All right, my friends, if you caught the first half, you know what we were getting up to on that side, but it's time to get intimate. Time to get intimate and time to get real, actually. It's time to get real. We were talking hypothetical before, now it's time to get real. You may or may not have come across a piece of breaking news recently that the birth rate in South Africa has drastically dropped. People are not having babies. The youth are not having as many babies as every generation has had in the past, let's say, century. And it's wild because I know for a fact that they're definitely practicing. The practice of having babies is happening. It's happening. The streets are busy, I know for a fact. But the fact that people are not actually giving birth to the children, it's concerning. It's concerning who are my kids going to play with? You know what I'm saying? Who are my kids going to play with, Nina? You keep saying, oh, half time. But with that in mind, and also with being respectful to the ladies, knowing that only without you would be nothing. The world wouldn't go around. You know what I'm saying? We need you. We need you guys. We love you and we respect you. We need you. I have another hypothetical question. Mawaya, I want to know from you. This one's for the gents. For the gents specifically. Everyone listening right now. All my Uber drivers. All my bros on the late night missions. All my bros headed somewhere or coming home from somewhere. If you were a lady with your body count in mind, how many kids would you have right now? Like, they are alive already. By the age that you are right, with the age that you are right now, with the body count that you have, with the relationships you've been in, how many kids do you have, would you have if you hypothetically were a woman, basically? And, you know, it's just, you know, dog. Because the thing is, as Machita, we have the unfair privilege of being able to just give it out. Give it out as far as we meet. But if you could, how many kids do you think you would have? I know for a fact on my side, I talk, I'm cooked. At least 5 or 6. At least 5 or 6 kids. Easy. Easy. And that's me being modest. Talk to your boy, Steezy Wonder with the Thunder, man. At YFM, hashtag Savage Nights. Don't be shy, but for it's hypothetical. Hypothetically speaking. Be right back after this. We got Scummy and Nadia and Nakai. I want to hear from you. Hit me up.
0: Winter was cute, but a new bombshell has entered the villa. And we are shizza. Why?
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1: Welcome back to Savage Nights with your boy Steezy Wonder with the Thunder. Right here in the place to be. It's 16 minutes past 11. If you're still rocking with me, shout out to you. If you just joined us, welcome to the party. It's the hottest station in the nation, the big Y, baby. Why not? Wang Tall. I have a VN to play for you, my wire. I'm going to explain the context in a minute. In fact, I think if you just join, it'll be super funny if you like just listen to the listen to this VN without context. This is Luvuyo on the Y app. What you saying, my dog?
2: Yo, if I was a girl, yo, I think it'd be crazy because further like me, I'm not like, you know, big on chowing and things like that, you know. Different though, you know, we khalela some people, but like, yo, if we had to count the Ndrave, like Ndrave aside, like every, yo. Nah, the Ndrave on its own, like it's crazy, like, yo, yes, because like, it's, because, yo, I nah, it'll be bad. I'm sure with my 12. Because, like, it's, yeah, no, guys, it's bad. I don't like it's bad. Then drop it all this.
1: 12 children. Luvuyo. How na maso in him face? Yo, I'm playing, though. Who am I to shame you? That was Luvuyo on the Y app. Shout out, brother. Shout out for the love. Hey, yeah. So, if you haven't guessed it by now, my wire. This one's for the gents, and it's directed to the gents. If you were a lady, and you took your body count into consideration, took your relationship history, and just how you are, how many kids do you think you would have by now? Because if we're honest, the ladies are a lot more responsible than us. They know what they're doing. You know what I'm saying? Tina, hey! Just giving it up. Out there in the streets. As I'm a cheater, we need to be honest. We're just in the streets giving it out, bro. The ladies are way more responsible. But if you were a lady, as a guy, as yourself, how many kids do you think you'd have by now? Hit us up on the socials. You heard Luvuyo. He's saying, yo, if we count the DIY, if it counts the DIY service. Oh my God, these conversations can only be had at night. Yes, it's Savage Nights. We'll be right back after the sad break. You know what to do. Send me that VN on the Y app. Asbong.
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4: Tipping at a restaurant, are you with it or do you feel like it's a habit that we should waste? 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

0: 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It's Steezy Wonder on Y.
1: It's Steezy Wonder. Hey, hope you're good, dog. Hey, I just thought about it now, bro. Like, making me think, dog. How many kids would I have by now? Damn. I'm a good boy, bro. I can't lie to you. I think I'd have one or two. But, if I speak facts, boy, I don't know. Probably like a whole football team, you get me? Football team is even little, dog. Have children everywhere, boy.
2: Exactly. Thank you for coming with the truth, my dog. Nazi on the Y app. Welcome back to Savage Nights. It's 11:30. Just for context, my wire, in case you just joined us, it's been breaking news. It's been discovered. Breaking news. Good see. The birth rate in South Africa is low, man. It's low. We're not having enough babies. The youth are not having enough babies. And I don't blame the ladies for not having enough babies, because the brews are not doing the right thing. The brews are not being the type of brews that you'd want to have or raise a child with. And so my question to the guys, to all my male wires listening, was and is, if you were to have a baby, not even to plan to have a baby, with everything you've done in your love life, if body count, all your relationships, how many babies do you think you would have now? Because we all know that the ladies are responsible. You know what I'm saying? Our sisters don't just go around making willy-nilly decisions. But the bros are reckless. We just be giving it out. So me and myself, I know I'd probably have 5 or 6 kids running around somewhere. You heard Unati said a football field, football team, 11 players, 11 kids by now, surely. So Mawaya, hit me up. Makhrut man, don't be shy. Let's talk about it. It's Savage Nights right here on the hottest station in the nation. I got to pay the bills, and then we got some Java for you. We'll be right back after this.
0: 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If it's not hot,
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1: Kelvin Momo with Yega Bafana. Right here in the place to be, hottest station in the nation. It's 11:45. And that's exactly what they've done, Bafwits. That's exactly what they've done. The birth rate is low because the sisters are tired of the nonsense. The sisters are tired of us and the stories and the hit and run and the absent father emotion. Did you know, actually? It's crazy. I'm going to hit you with a stat. Did you know that South

0: Africa's up there in the top three countries in the world with the most absent fathers, dog. Do you know how many countries there are in the world and South Africa is in the top three? Like, Senzani, what's going on, gents? What's going on? Like, I know the economy is bad, but it can't be that bad. But you know, we need to stand up. We need to stand up. Because now you have radio presenters like me now asking hypothetical questions like, yo, maybe if the Brews had babies, there'd be lots of babies. Like, gents, no, this is a ridiculous business. Let me know your thoughts on this on the socials, though. Hey! No, Ziawa, shame, Ziawa. Birth rate is down. The youth are not having children. And I feel like it's very much connected to the fact that Brews are not sticking around when the babies are born. Ish! Why? What's the story, gents? Talk to me. What's the story? Yay! I'm a little bit of a distance from being a father myself, I hope. God, maybe you guys know something. Maybe guys that have fathered children know something that I don't know. You know what I'm saying? Because I've seen guys pass out and faint in the delivery room. Maybe there's something that happens in that room that'll change you as a man forever. And yeah, I'll, of course. But I am curious as to why you guys think this is happening. Why are there so many absent fathers in game? Ish.
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1: That was Doja Cat with Gorgeous right here on the hottest station in the nation, the Big Y. It's time for me to love and leave you, man. My Wire, it's been a beautiful show, beautiful time hosting you for the last 2 hours right here on Savage Nights. You can catch me right here actually tomorrow evening, but alongside my brother this time as Major Steez for On The Streets right here on Y. So I will see you tomorrow night from 10 to 12, and it's actually going to be a hell of a show. I'll tell you right now, we got a special guest you don't want to miss, Mafwetu. He's a streamer, one of the top streamers in the country, goes by the name of Tsepe. You do not want to miss it. So, it's not like bye-bye. If anything, it's BRB. Same time, same place. Tomorrow night, we'll link up again. Like, it's fun. We're like a sneaky link, you know what I'm saying? I'll see you tomorrow night, baby, you know what I'm saying? My wife, shout out for showing me love on the socials. It's your boy, Steezy Wonder with the thunder. Don't touch that dial. There's no need to connect to Bluetooth. If you're going out anywhere, let your phone charge. Enjoy the ride. We got you. You tuned in for a reason, right? Because you timber us with the music. And we have never let you down. What makes you think we're going to start now? It's why, baby. I'll catch you tomorrow for On The Streets. Steezy Wonder with the thunder. I'm out. I love you. Jesus loves you. Danko.
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1: But your girl, well, your girl prefers this kind of music. And I'm a gents jam to this.
2: And I be yelling out gang gang. Do you gang bang? I be outside with my gang gang.
1: So you can never win, right?
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1: Wrong. And we

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1: Ma'i, like before we even start, Ma'i, I need your skincare routine because you have not aged a day.
2: Like,
1: how
2: seriously
1: are you doing this? What is keeping you so young?
2: I don't know.
3: Ma'i, telling me.
2: Maybe it was Patagat.
1: I think so.
2: And
1: I think so.
2: Just being happy all the time.
1: Ne?
2: Yeah.
3: That's
2: no matter what, you know, just, you know, vibrate high.
1: Yeah.
2: Higher frequency. Yeah. That's what we need all the
1: time. Yeah. Yeah.
3: What was going on when you wrote the song? Like, where were you in life? Why is it called Kingpin?
2: It's Kingpin because of Njay, my character. My character is huge. I think for me, Lomoya Engenoguo, cool.
1: Yeah.
2: You know, that's why even people can't break me. You can say anything about me, I'll still be the same person.
0: 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Why?

0: phone up. 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
1: If you wanna compete, put your best foot forward. 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

0: 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Why dominates the crowd? Because we don't just talk trends. Why invites you into the conversation and hands you the mic? When we say the hottest station, we put our persona on it.
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3: I'm with BD.
0: It's again Shang O, round two, since I've been back twice. This trip that I'm on, my eyes are low.
4: Come on.
0: I met my ex, we are plush. Uti out here, kia porang, I'm lush.
4: Oh, yeah.
0: Mac figure me, we are when I'm out here, we are going
4: to be
0: a pin down for Nelly. Next time, Magabu, you be a nom guy. Mean, I'm going to go to time. She very simple, Lutla, you see time.
4: Let's go.
0: Nelly into Engnai. Masing, get to be shy and Kala nom time.
4: Yeah,
0: I gotta be grateful. Life's too lit right now. You know I can't stop. I used to be down so bad. Mine and my fans, but for the next drop,
4: let's go.
0: I pull up a car, sing, shying and speak. Ungiza ngom kong.
4: Aha.
0: Telling you, you're going to be my cock.
2: Yes.
0: She's a bad baby. Get your own baby.
4: Uh-huh.
0: Yes. She's a bad baby.
4: Uh-huh. Get your own baby.
0: Yeah.
4: Hey man.
0: Exactly what we stand for out here, man.
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2: Oh, lovely to be here. 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
1: No, but that's why we appreciate you, because we see you everywhere, supporting everywhere. I literally I bumped into you at the BNL.
2: Yes.
1: You came to my MVP netball challenge.
2: Of course. Come on. I have to support everybody.
1: She gave away the medals to the junior winners.
3: Oh, that's beautiful.
1: I am so grateful for you, coach.
2: It's my responsibility. Yeah. And oftentimes we say it, but we don't do it.
1: Mm.
2: We need to be the heroes we wanted to have when we were younger.
1: Oh.
2: No one is going to do it for us.
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1: Who you with?
0: On the couch with my favorite sinner. I was about to, but you convinced us. 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

0: 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Why dominates the crowd? Because we don't just talk trends. Why invites you into the conversation and hands you the mic? When we say the hottest station, we put our persona on it.
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0: 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More than a frequency. Weather beats never run dry. 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
2: Come on!
3: Leadership, how are you? How are you? How are you? How are you?
4: I'm too absolutely definitely much more better too. And you, how feel you are? I'm this nice. How you are? I know this is Judo 1-2, a.k.a. Calicate.
1: Come on!
4: Barbie's mother, them YFM in the house. Hey. This is Judo 1-2 in the house, baby.
2: Yes, sir.
3: For people that don't know who Alostro is, leadership, how would you describe yourself for someone that doesn't know who you are?
4: Kina Mohao James Lewis, other name, Kina E40, Tupac.
3: E40.
4: Yeah, E40, Tupac, Doggy, stay name show on top.
2: Yeah.
4: I'm from Boston, Canada, New York,
2: overseas.
4: New York, California, Canada, LA. California.
0: Get ready to elevate your night. This is On the Streets, where the culture lives. The music you crave, all day, every day.

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Jump in the water, get wet.